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3: A reading from the Holy Gospel according to St. Matthew, chapter 19, from verse 16 to verse 22. At that time, behold, one came up to Jesus saying, "Teacher, what good deed must I do to have eternal life?" And he said to him, "Why do you ask me about what is good? One, there is who is good. If you will enter life, keep the commandments." He said to him, "Which?" And Jesus said, "You shall not kill. You shall not commit adultery. You shall not steal. You shall not bear false witness. Honor your father and mother. And you shall love your neighbor as yourself." The young man said to him, "All these I have observed. What do I still lack?" Jesus said to him, "If you will be perfect, go sell what you possess and give the money to the poor, and you will have treasure in heaven. And come and follow me." When the young man heard this, he went away sorrowful, for he had great possessions. The Gospel of the Lord. Beloved in Christ, I want us to look at our today's Gospel passage from the point of view of detachment and what many have come to describe as the sin of omission. The young man who came to Jesus wanted to know what he must do to gain eternal life. And Jesus began his answer with the basic things the young man should know. Luckily, the young man knew and was keeping all that as they were laid down in the commandments. But that alone could not lead him to heaven. From what happened, it was obvious that the young man loved this world more than the eternal life he was seeking. When Jesus told him to go and sell everything he owed and give the money to the poor and then come to follow him, the passage says that he went away sad, for he was a man of great wealth, a man of great possession. He valued his material possession more than eternal life. Many of us are like this young man today. We go to church, we keep the laws of the church and that of the society. We put our wealth first before God and heaven. We forget that we are not going to eternal life with all the material things we have. Another thing I want to point out from the Gospel is that many people will miss eternal life, not because they have not kept the laws, the commandments, but because they have omitted to do some good. There is no law that says we must assist one another. There is no law that says we must give to the poor, but we know that all these are good things to be done. When we close our eyes to the needs of others, where we can help, we may not say that we are actually hoping for eternal life. God expects you to help other people in need. Remember the episode of the Last Judgment in Matthew chapter 25. Part of the things that will be used for the judgment will be the little acts of charity we were able to perform while on earth. On the last day, dear friends in Christ, may we hear the voice telling us, "I was hungry and you gave me food. I was thirsty and you gave me drink. I was sick and in prison and you visited me." I was naked, and you clothed me. Come now and inherit the kingdom prepared for you. May God give us all we need to help those in need. And may He continue to bless us in the name of the Father, and of the Son, and of the Holy Spirit. Amen. Peace be with you.
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Truly, we've come a long way together. 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
2: Do you know cataract is the opacification of the lens which makes the patient's view be blurring and smoky or even feeling as if harmattan dews are covering his or her view? But worry no more because there are modern ways of treating cataract by cataract surgery which is done by using a modern machine called phaco machine. It is a closed eye surgery with no cut, no suture, it is sutureless and not painful. It can be carried out in 15 minutes. You don't need to be admitted. It is a day treatment after which you go back to your home and the patient can even see in first day post-op. 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
2: War. It's been a part of humanity in every age. We fight for power, for riches, for rights, or for freedom. There always seems to be something to fight for. But one thing has remained true of every war. Behind the field of battle, someone has developed a strategy. I find myself amazed that of the many battles we engage in today, be it money, control, or matters of the heart, very few of us know how to fight the right way or understand who we're really fighting against. To win any battle, you've got to have the right strategy and resources, because victories

17th of August, 2026. Good morning to you and welcome to News Upper Headlines. My name is Ifeanyi Orakwe, the hugest man alive. And of course, today we start with a Punch newspaper.

the point, we have U.S. missionary kidnapped in Niger State, reunited with wife, returning home, according to Donald Trump. 2027, Kwame Kwaso explains Obi alliance, declares Ganduje and Yusuf finished. Nigeria targets local production of military hardware and anti-drone systems. Opposition urges a delicate template to oust Tinubu. Oshumpo victory. A delicate extends olive branch. APC Malls Tribunal Challenge. El-Rufai demands family access and 10 billion naira damages from ICPC. Tinubu bets on Port Harcourt and Warri refineries despite Obasanjo's doubts. Oshun woman found dead with severed hand inside a church. Banks and fintechs report for the 2,082 suspicious transactions to NFIU. Two kidnappers killed in Imo police raid. And finally, from the punch, we have NDLEA arrests businessman with 23 million naira cocaine at Lagos Airport. Away from the punch, we now take a good look at the Daily Post newspaper. In the Daily Post, we have Imo State government bans street trading and illegal parks on major roads. Ranches, I will not take decision against Benue's interests, according to Governor Elia. Macban alleges killing of Fulani herdsmen by suspected Irigwe militias in Plateau State. Jinga, Enenche challenges government on population census to determine largest religion in Nigeria. FCT, Wike signs 26,272 certificates of occupancy under Tinubu. Nasarawa, police and sister agencies begin continuous show of force ahead of political campaigns. Women leaders seek more government support for farming and action on child trafficking and early marriage in Niger State. Account freeze. Tinubu called me. Governor Adeleke withdraws case against EFCC. El-Rufai files fresh 10 billion naira suit against ICPC over family access. Still in the Daily Post, we have police arrest man for allegedly setting his wife ablaze.
Two building collapses claim 5 lives in Kano State. Police confirm herdsmen attack in Benue. Deploy tactical teams. And finally, from the Daily Post, we have troops rescue 3 kidnapped victims in Benue.

Guardian newspaper is next. In the Guardian, we have Osun polls. Opposition's victory relieves people power. Raises stake for APC in 2027. Osun polls. Makinde, NGF, ADC, Huriwa, and Yaga Africa congratulate Adeleke. Thieves Got Talent. How mob entertainment marks jungle justice and human rights abuse. Stop blaming past government for refineries' woes. Article tells Tinubu. How Nigeria can build its way out of affordable housing crisis. Four years after Deborah's killing, group demands renewed investigation and prosecution. Maiduguri. Police recover hand grenade. Police intensify youth sensitization against cultism and others in Ogun State. Police recover 47 firearms and 12 stolen vehicles in Rivers. Probe attacks on parents in Adamawa. Finally, we take a good look at the Vanguard newspaper. In the Vanguard, we have manufacturers grown as rising credit and production costs threaten recovery. Why Adeleke won again in Osun? Concession of King's College. Parents mobilize for protests. 2027. Accord. AAC and SDP presidential candidates join forces against Tinubu. India-Nigeria trade hits $9 billion. As firms deepen local production. The 159 trillion naira question. When borrowing becomes betrayal.

that, I say thank you. Thank you, and thank you for listening. You all are wonderful. God bless you. Of course, today is Monday, August the 17th, 2026. Have yourself a blessed day, but please don't forget to call on your vendor for copies of these newspapers. Buy them. Read for yourselves. If another query remains, my name, Sapientia Express, is next after some commercials. So please do not touch your dial.

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0: Superior and monks of Our Lady, Portachelli, Gate of Heaven, Cistercian Monastery, Owerri Akokwa, Idaton North Local Government Area of Imo State, and Umuchu Agbata Local Government Area of Anambra State, hereby invite young Catholic men between the ages of 18 and above who feel called to the monastic life to join them to pray and praise God 7 times a day. He should be a practicing Catholic with good health, should have passed his WAEC or its equivalent. Higher certificate is much better. You can contact the vocation directors through visits to the monastery with your application or send a WhatsApp message, no calls, 0803-805-0919 or 0906-543-6613 or visit our website www.portachelliakokwa.org. 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
2: Introduction of the new leadership of Amenyi Community Nkwele Ezunaka following the Otuocha High Court consent judgment. The new Amenyi Community Executive has been authorized to recover all community properties and documents. With regards to this, a new executive of Amenyi Community has set up a verification committee whose job is to verify all properties and documents. This verification will start on Monday, 10th of August, 2026, and end on Tuesday, 10th November, 2026. Please note that failure to participate in this verification exercise within these 3 months will lead to immediate forfeiture of the affected land. The verification will be held every Monday. Venue, Chief Sunday Obi Compound. Agric Road, Amenyi Village, Nkwele Ezunaka. Time 9 a.m. to 3 p.m. Signed, Chief Sunday Obi Ogbatulenyi, Chairman, Amenyi Community. 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
1: 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Thank you, my friend. I appreciate you, wella.
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1: Hello?
2: 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How you day now?
1: I day.
2: 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What happen? When I get issue?
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5: 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Maramara no running Memano Asolonso, Ibu political leader, Balobiaba, Ibu community leader, Balobiaba, Ibu school leader, Balobiaba, Ibu government leader, Balobiaba, Ibu business leader, Balobiaba. 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

0: indeed, Monday, 17th of August, 2026. 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My name is Ifeanyi Orakwe, the hugest man alive. Of course, I'm joined this morning by the beautiful Lord God in the building. You're welcome.
1: 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Ototoma, beautiful logo, but from that long.
0: Right, today is Monday. Of course, you know what we do every Monday morning. 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
1: Yeah, that ruined a huge. 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

0: Hello, good morning. 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Oh. 09035944777. Okay. Hello, good morning.
1: Good morning.
2: Hello, good morning.
0: Yeah, you're welcome. What's your name, sir? I can hear you. Oh, sorry about that.

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1: Good morning.
0: Yeah, you're welcome.
1: Best man alive.
0: Hey, where you are is kind of noisy, sir.
1: I've done that already.
0: All right, thank you very much. What's your name?
1: My name is Sidney Mekanebowa.
0: You're calling
1: from Feather House.
0: Choose your language and talk to us.
1: Let me speak Igbo.
2: What's up, sir? Can you hear me?
1: I'm a beautiful girl. Can you kind of hear me?
2: I have been at the chamber. Oh, not going to
1: hear you. I'm going to talk to you now. But I hear that about John Jump and Kajaka is here. A question, no, he didn't know, no, no, no, but I never go there now. So she goes, no, did he? No, did he need the new Puya Yamaka? I'm a man, but I say, it's about the way, but I know to her. Maybe I say, then them mad, no, did he? Now, Bo, did he say, there will be the Jada Babo, did he? Maybe I say, then them mad. It was on Naja Quabuqua. They didn't see the president present at Anambra Central. Only the but of course only the question so could there governor the many projects. On the leader constituency allowance yearly. Gidor on a number of center call follow. Of course a quiet way in a quadja. I'm not ever an ketenago. Also was a quite nevable. Oza Fiwa. Ozama Dose ya a girl back at an app and up.
0: Thank you very much. He made a point there. Senator Victor May should put heads together with the governor because all around that Anambra Central, very, very bad. Ogidi, even Omoji Road, there's this car painting company, you know, they're situated close to Inlanders. Flood destroyed that guy's business completely. Imagine a young guy who set up a business. In fact, he said, according to the voice note I heard on social media, he said he was one of the first people that set up a company around there. Flood took away this guy's business completely. You know, so many people's homes, people were rendered homeless.
2: Mada ya rocha chasi uno, mo rocha siya company, mo rocha siya oma ahia, mo bo shops and all that. Ima an chanel ebe mili si. I chanel goda a chanel eje tinye ntonto gota. I debia zye, oburu zye ni ino suchi siye. Mande upute kusiya.
0: You know the funny thing? It is just the responsibility of the government to build gota. Not individuals. You understand? Because gota has to do with the road. You understand? Because the gutter cannot be constructed without the road. Because you need to check. That's the thing. So when your gutter is higher than the road, it's no longer a gutter. It's not serving any purpose. You understand? And then you cannot construct the road because you have to go to Ministry of Works or whatever, people in charge of the road to get a permit. And then you're paying through your nose, you know, to do that. You see how bad the system is.
2: The issue is that my young one could deserve the individual in our go do no because I want to go to the go to BB. Me, the BB, to see every way, go put on a main road. Imamas ebo zodi, nebo no, oh, a man me for video motor that when you know, no, no, the mother no panemia. They have to gather and the mother be as they were double. So, all these things, everybody, I think everybody needs to put heads together.
0: Exactly. 090-3594-4777 or 081-303-272-85.

0: Hello, good morning.
1: Good morning, Fujimano.
0: Thank you very much. What's your name?
1: Chief Obiako from Mweri Okebo.
2: Ototoma, Chief, Kekime.
1: Adema, let us go 2027. Ototoma.
2: No, Naganiru.
1: Aha. Complaining alebo igbo se na abu na nye kwe nke no nanti bo na ke nja ya mo wa abu en en nye report maka ndi ocha brigade ndi ana no na traffic light mana enga me encounter with them on Tuesday on the 11th of this month on Tuesday by 9:05 in the morning.
2: Wow.
1: That's in Ridge Road wa puta na DMG roundabout.
2: Yes,
1: that's traffic light. We have one here about 35 seconds coming here. So, motor ndi ozo naga. Munga, we look on 3 seconds over ngwa banya na roundabout. So it happened that now the even the keke na nyawa wa wandi boss. Aba ngo na 3 seconds ko ka avoid the green light ngwa banya. So nkosi zi ndi keke no to hit keke. Ba waga bezialo. You know, same with the can by the roundabout. I did go book a case, get about double cross one more about Madi is anonymia. Then in the Juku, the five, almost 10 of them, again.
2: Maybe
1: as Kavasimo, when my domo, Kabatana Moto Katakata, get terrified. What's again a boom mad as Mumba, a Zumura as Mumba, organize Nambu Beauty traffic light. And say traffic light in Kedena 3 seconds on Wabanya, Kunas Nam Beatle, or Kunis a more pretty deva. Was more packia. So, I get the very one on the school of the ladder. Wapak, I remember. What is your problem? Now, beat the traffic light. I beat the traffic light. No, 3 seconds cover Munga Wabany. Even you couldn't bang on Bundi Keke in order to hit Keke on a roundabout. That's more than it was Munya 60,000 Nara. What's that? Just 60,000 Nara again is it? Did you wonder in 60,000 naira? Among us, an adult like myself, I'm a disciplined citizen. Now, can you even get 60,000? Don't cause I'm going with 50,000 naira. Can you even get 50,000 naira? But you remember to move Maddy turn out going to back seat. Where you know the new, you turn out the knack on your cool new on I'm going to Guinness Hospital. That's not many, okay, move it 30,000 naira. Always well on you get a three cartons. What's three cartons? I'm going to trail on my. What's no money tell Volvo and why which you really go? No idea what drag away. What report on the Monday and you're 29 years okay, because even they did them for nothing. 3 seconds cover on Wabba able to green light. Doctor, come on, idea the young umbrella in our seat, Nage Macamille. What do you do? Much as you're no, it's relevant to where go money. And in which a lot of go, much of a general office. Mother, a general office or spirit and an office, someone. Or come on, never, and Lucia by a boom. Man, even you're a general office, young Abuda. You will see about when it becomes worst idea. There may go so many people in Gold. Now, you don't know if you see about no. Some item, I miss Anna Mutogi. Waiting with 1,000, 3,000. But what happened is that now, while Indian has had it, the umbrella designers over any member with umbrella. Before doing this one, can only you mobile transfer. So I transfer for what? None of them transfer. Smoke a general POS, the count, the senior POS. Get them about going to transfer. Along the line, there's 3,000 very well. And can on Azu, among the where will the umbrella dinners most of them? Church who 80 go motor camp and 12 is the other of that umbrella. Where many work with Majors or Ali Twanan. There's everywhere among them. Koji, one of much, but I want
2: to know
1: what you have with you. Hey, young umbrella, organize your umbrella. Oh, so you will want to add the umbrella. So now, this year in the annual. NHC could the way they operate. Governor on a trico, Ikedia. Manandi and Etianolo. Vani the proper orientation. Amaram, you have any Kumakababu as you Kunya Megomon Vanani. What this is what exactly what happened on the 11th of this month by 9:05 in the morning. Kiva made.
0: All right. Because I've been off for 3 seconds and the road had real clear. It's easy.
2: Exactly.
0: That's the truth. unless the road are declared, 3 seconds is too small for you to go from you to start moving. So for 3 seconds, and the road
1: are declared. I cross the red line. I cross the red line.
0: Because it is a keke block, okay? So it amounts to beating the traffic. Obuna use adro clear. For 3 seconds you can maybe imago gamana obuna uzo case block etc. They have a case against you.
2: Yeah.
0: That's the thing. Imago yen ekubu ekwena can we a case against you. Mizu umbrella gio other right. Ma all these things are other right. Mana imago ibana reha but the best thing. You know, so sorry, Maka, your experience. So sorry, sir. Hello, good morning. Hello.
3: Good morning.
0: Yeah, you're welcome. Name and location.
3: Abuchi calling from Bob.
0: All right.
3: I pick Igbo language.
2: Abuchi tutu makeki me.
3: Tutu na adama ma kekun me.
2: I know kwa o na ganiru.
3: Yeah, report in the dam makozo sonje se kwa we pombuka.
2: All right.

0: Hello. Hello, good morning.
1: Hello, good morning.
0: Yeah, you're welcome. What's your name?
1: Thank you. I'm from Bruchet, my boy, when I want.
2: Good morning. Okay, Otutoma.
1: Otutoma. I'm sorry, boo.
2: Naganiru.
1: Okay. What report can I get this morning?
2: Yes.
1: Okay, it's my boy, we're not born. What by a town? That road that needed to Mbuka Mbo. That road that I go bad. The rest of myself, and I'm going to meet you. I'm meeting you this day, like this. And one of them, they're mad at me, you know, but when I got self. So, mess of Indi, Nani, one Nanya, Keke, that side, if you ever had to tire, Keke side, I'll manage your bag, I could self. So, that road that I go bad. From that Azana to that machine pass, from that machine pass to Mbukampo, from that Mbukampo to that new pass, from that place we take a United Primary School, from that United to only one Catholic church there, but then just serve the worker. That road, I do go like, or do go bad, any degree with that road. I'm not even a governor, actually, sitting on that side, or even Minister of Work, all these people, or even local government chairman.
2: Yeah.
1: So among Yemen at that place and actually because I damage a lot of things.
2: On the motor is who Makiana radio car the question no Makiana because upon a bido who be on Nabimanaba go do miri and the Idri bido who na geoful lapotakuona so ebeni nekita ni diri kene banyari anya. So to if pia okube makiakita demma can do the nakan weekeno when Maroka gisi we Menya Bozo. Dalorin in a report to the O. I can make
1: it. Thank you.
0: Good morning.
3: Hello.
0: You're welcome. What's your name?
3: Our name is Christopher from Fede.
0: All right. Choose your language and talk to us.
3: Igbo.
2: What's up to my cake, Kime?
3: You go with complaints in your house. I do some album.
2: Kimbo.
3: I'm going to go to the government.
2: Darwin, I have a report.
3: Okay.

0: Hello. Hello, good morning. Hello. Oh. Please call back. 090-3594-4777. Good morning.
1: Hello.
0: You're welcome. What's your name?
2: All right, darling, I ain't about to report again to our commission.
1: Oh.

0: Good morning.
1: Good morning.
0: You're welcome. Name and location.
1: Good man. I'm Prince Philip Okodi.
0: All right. You're welcome.
1: Yeah, I choose Igbo.
2: What's up, Tama? What's up, man?
1: No, the mother can't deliver me.
2: I do want my own. No.
1: Thank God. 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I have a sense, I pop away me, Puri Yerenan to Puruni me, Nate, take cream. 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While in the security and Asapa, Nana Marega, Nutina, but what do you have with you? So, but I got a little shana chai, no Buddha. Me Pazu, Anima, your governor, Amarcha governor, from Bona. My big Yamaro to Cigarro Committee, Danny Nebana, Macandiana, we are Shana Gutta. The name me have enemy of the states and me quit all the time. Enemy of the states. Because after being a winner, go to Emory Bozone, the number of your block would relate. Block or gota. Me and Apatan is really zero. In it in a government other world, a government other world. While in the government, you do one maybe intentionally. I'm more of the mindset, I will say. I'm more of the orientation, I'm more of the orientation. Ni paso biko ndi ana era ta na main road governor kabi ke te sia main road o bruzi e bende marga ha bruzi me store ha bruzi e te bu bia do chi sia main road na ono ga moto ga repa ke ni ru store ha e 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Over a bit, Motor Bama Gabba. While you rock up an eye, I got a moti and all was. Maranda Marie were a good table, and won't go with Bushes here, Ebahana, so no main road was a shop one. While in a shop one in the road, when I got Biko, I go on the barrier. Or can carry Tinkunana, Copperman Market, Nana Copperman Market. My market, I remember, told you 1970, 1980. And we got a Jebana Park motor market. Only a bendy Barahana Park motor. Mano, why one of them, madam, they were not shig up or we marble, Jerry said those things. A great December when I wrote shop in Imana. You can be sure when a car owner relief market one Christmas time. Mbiaba, that's how Sunday I will only work for sense. What a phone will talk with your mother. Case they ever first service singers you have at Imasha. In the mother, a garage or whatever. It was December. Ogen de Baja, all that Sohana Roo, December, another December. Before and after January, or if we're going to start the Deba. So I didn't make you to Governor Sakupe, name of authority, no matter, a brief in Nebu. But I didn't know how you know why I can. We are Manazia, Mada, Mibua, Mibuma, Mada, Mibua. No, but I would Aka, Mibucho, why? Adas, correct, I have seen a name, why? Mundi game ha weli aka na eme ha ala o ekwuo maka ha ga ekwiri ndi na church Mana on the guy, you want what I have to watch it, I have anything. I may work out anything.
2: All right.
1: You when I came from Tata to 1 minute, you wouldn't get me allowed to say anything. So I have the point. I'm going to have the anything. I'm not going to Man, who will allow you to say anything?
2: All right. That will be I can egg. I'm a noon name. We're back election because no Dolanya Nandini na Noketa Bunde. How much we wear her and how many her name do Chahania. So no one when by a way election, we are cabalo. Rop on that knocket at singing dunu de show ya bialu no na ya ba because reporter what I had to go too much. Okata sinadeti, ebe wai fiano. I can again.
1: Listen, I want to talk with you and the Kaka
2: Chigur.
1: Listen, I
2: got a key. I'm not going to say, I'm not going to say, I'm not
1: going to
2: So while there are that rain and a report, so I can get come and see
0: 34 minutes gone past 8 a.m. this morning. We'll be taking a short break right now. When we return, the show continues. Hang in there, please. 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

0: FM Radio Sapiencia. And it's still your number one breakfast show east of the Niger, Sapiencia Express. Welcome back. 1 minute gone past 9 a.m. because today is Monday. Today we'll get to hear from you. 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
1: Ototoma, Ibondi Omanega Inti, Aijo Hirana Batu Nozona Banki Bona Sapienza Express, Nototua, Oboni Kane Sonyera, Chetana Tata Bumonde, Ihana Batabum, Besta de Gassi Chiche, Obono went besting well, more be malo, where he may be here. 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Beautiful logo.
0: Bafam, good morning.
2: Hello, good morning.
0: Yeah, you're welcome. What's your name?
1: Chidebere,
2: I see one
1: name.
2: Chidebere,
1: o toto o makeke ime.
2: O
1: no.
2: So, metambo, iko nunu ya ndi nepa. Ndi nepa sibi le bua mara ya ki baza one name. E pase ka na enye mara 1,000 in the month. Ndi 200,000. You over the other room and the shop finding my anarchy. Somebody now thought I had a wound on something, and then with that 1,000 in a month. Or 2 months, you couldn't never win your life. So, what is a little line? He can't be time. What do you want to put them one or like a woman? Because he can't have a time. He had a money in the corner. But money apparently, a fucking walk or walk for that, who won't be so late in the month. Oh, no, no, you go there like an affair. Who was the only government in Yanaka? You don't have a parameter. Can we turn on one parameter? Come at the money because New Orleans is the best. I know you're all that.
1: All right. Darren, I know about that report to the commission.
2: Okay.

0: Hello, good morning.
1: Hello, good morning, good man.
0: Yeah, you're welcome. What's your name?
1: My name is Chiedu. I'm calling from Mufo.
0: All right, Chiedu, choose your language and talk to us.
1: That's right, bro.
2: What is your machine? You can't give me.
1: Good morning.
2: No, oh.
1: Because I'm going to compare me with this morning. I'm a grand atomic market. Day for yesterday. So, we're going to send me over the whole of the day. So,
2: Hello.
0: Wow. So sorry. Please call back. That's an interesting story. If you can call back, we'll appreciate it. Hello, good morning.
3: Hello.
0: You're welcome. What's your name?
3: It was just one alive.
0: Yes, sir.
3: It's the Fichuku on the line.
0: All right.
3: I come and see you. I'm talking to you. Has turned out to be the most dirtiest city anywhere on this planet of the earth. And I mean, Google flood. And that's not our way I hear about that. Because you check for instance, in the man in our pool ball, people for I hear. And there was so certain things. A lot of people, because so certain things government could sleep put in place. And that the government could sleep put in place, so, like other places, I don't know where refuge be. A banner drop refuge, like only Dotting Ajuro, JD would get dog boy. Those people always don't have evacuation and they get energy. It's in there. And that's the start to the Negafi, a bad or a refused being a cordon. Would you write a way and I got that? Other possible. The man only many and only young and made the Yahoo because I'm only human in Kenya's reason. Knowing him and a way and I got. But when you look at today, government, Tibia, and we have been refused being an aware that's been. I see now you're not able. Now I am be a good one. And when the doctor had done a bank at an door for completely good 1 week, would you not want to do not want cause? A banner came down and I be bully. Only cut under the week, you will not see them. Over on your home patrotic before they know where you're going. When you're the patrol, where they know you come down before I have one that I'm not going to do. Okay. Now, but all who need the very idea before I had like a strategy point ever now we was to be like what you see where one of many places more ago. At the beer, no matter how of evacuation, no matter how wide I may buy, the booty and my car are all in the night. Even in the day, they can walk in the day depending on the traffic movement of the area. Mananka, you see, and when I pay the brief, and I will fly. Check, I had the coach and the katana. Me work a road. Mosa Magana, my mother, and no creeper, and the Kataka, and the Kataka, and the field being. Jose, when the Canadian is in our hair, Papa. Emma, that my daughter is not changing alone, Papa. In the next 5 minutes, we keep duty piece. Jose, when the Canadian, I cabe, the Canadian, I home. My daughter, Kahanchan, and Emma. I was arguing with somebody one day. I said, Mom, Chatakorogo, Diana, Dotty, you do around about a man, no mark, you know, tipper. We see an adotian who then around about all the animal. No, but nature, your mamma dotian who called out, Kedic Gadic Toga, the Papa's strike in Mana. Burgundy, something in the Caribbean's being, the Wapa in a Saturday point ticket. If we in a day, Dotania was about him in a day, would he keep carrying Kahini, Pokuya? Then Mark and government got much through. Monday and all, email evacuation, West Day, Mahana Wall. Because Dotimuju, a young woman, to go to Georgia, we all have a village in our house. When I start talking to Kutana, the whole West, Nina, and I generate, you know, but I got a hand channel. I'm telling you, I personally, I don't want to support you. I don't want to win you. You can do them about Munda and Abu Kat, who are home, but you for them. Because in an attire, more am a mere. My name will indeed would that now they don't have the money. They believe that what they're paying. Maybe have a bully, the next place or the Gafia in a gutter. Okay, said. So, government to Kosere Manihagame. The evacuation of management of West Management is one of the bedrock of cleanliness. More nature called the Georgia, more nature of academics, everything that million I got off all West Management. We are the maintained.
0: Exactly.
3: Team here, and when I be just ready. Look at all those Sakamori in the Katana, similar in the seat, and in the seat here. Guinea Julia, all West. The mother would have got Miri Buru Hunter in Oje, they just pile up, block wire, and then not flood them. So, Kaibo and Yezuku, let's government sit up. How much money, Mana and Nanego? They will be collecting money, but in that Hana, Akopta, and when Hanaro, and they know true to that this is when Hanaro. Because all the teach up and this is when Hanaro. I don't see 30 before I hear Kita. I just wait in the mother where say I hear about. Oh no, 1 week, no 2 days, no 3 days, no 1 week, I had the Buria. You all government got chopped through to that this is what I'm working. Manankana said I had Bibu, I had Bibu. At the end of the week, over a half year, Buru, only the Tidra be a Buria, the way I got. In Mamahana, Roka Hadia. And they see me from Nagadi here. Check everyone and Mutaho called the Bride, Southern Hadia. Under 30 minutes, Dotting is Jubon. Haman Buchalia in 3 days. The Kahana, no Hana, then Hana Bibu. I go on my Yazuku. Just tell our self the truth. Thank you very much.
0: All right. Dollar in the home. The truth about now, West Management in Anambra State is very poor. Very, very poor. Mm. And yes, we can advise people all we want. Stop throwing whatever into the gutter. So where else would they leave their waste? If they leave it in front of their home, sometimes it will be there for months. Generating mosquitoes, rodents, okay? If we size with your canard in the house and our food, you understand? And I be quite book for dog, man, because I wrap here just for a few days in the house. Malaysia, our that is densely populated, where people generate enormous waste. Too bad. Hello, good morning. Hello, good morning.
4: I can hear you. Good morning, sir. Saudi.
0: You're welcome. Name my location. Hello? Oh, so sorry. Please call back. 090-3594-4777. Good morning.
5: Good morning, Hoodman.
0: Yeah, you're welcome.
5: Good morning.
0: Now, what's your name?
5: Okay, oh, the next governor, Kagini. Good morning. Because I enjoy well that Muslim and those things. I'm telling this to you. Man, how did I mean that and that Saturday? I'm not going to lie, Allah, whoever. How did I deal with it the next day? So, until next week, if we for hunting in it, so over the other corner, we're putting it in the election. I go up there for bonus 11 three, north for 11 sheets. Yeah, I'm according to the report in there with it. So as no more mad level, why not the premise it is almost out of not 300 and something people yakas both here. So those pulling it as in a harm to that election. Then that's how they would say those friendships to form. So in the career canambana, Kaincha when the only said, oh professionals manbasari election. He was playing the Kayana and then me and the mother recession. I'm gonna kind of see me make a difference in the seven on our job. Because make I lose the point, yeah. Make I end up with dollar. I end up this government with dollar. I book your money journey. Make na ha pay off. Because I'm my own opener. Come on, like this way, maybe now I'm going to buy opener. I'm gonna I'm make one man on this election na January of where which month?
0: 16th January.
5: Is it?
0: 16th January, yes, sir.
5: Now you can buy all the money in a cast to go to the Canaboja, more and look at December. Because Bunoy was sacrificed here, and Nigeria, because Maria, because when you are the Maria, after December and cast marriage, Mako, what he can have, sitting up after December, he means he was all for that, you see, now, because when he went to the election, everybody. On your Macqua December, we money Bobana AR to election. Macadia Mama, a cocoa alcohol, you need to adopt with your cast there. But you call no Lambatana. You call no Lacan. Where that sacrifice for this our nation? Because that is coming. Because therefore, a hell of in Kahaga, a more well open on a group one certain time, but I try and come, but I bet I will come more. So I oil on the first thing I see on you, Ian, a good idea about you. As a Makamoto, Madine, anything Namotine, yet speaking Namoto, we are like that. Yeah. So when I buy your own people, here we are here, Bodobona, Nell expect worship to Madobana. So I'm in the academy, Adi and that. You water. Oh, we are Bonine, here are very clear to hear everybody. Oh, we are Bonine, here are public transport. Oh, who are you? So, in my religion, in the stop, don't do it. Okay, good man, I'm a male Christian. I have to say that the public transport. I'm a male Canada. The public transport. For instance, in public transport, I'm not a movie. In more details than that public transport. And where is the way I know from Nigeria. And we know the Yano would have put that. Okay, man, no. One can the time like he may copy in level ground for everybody.
0: Simple.
5: So I can never preaching. In the church, he never preaching. That's why all if you say governor, you say to this example. When you are Muri, oh, and but governor, you know, then I man on my hand in the preaching. If you want to preach, go to the church. Indian church, you have no preaching. It won't tell you why. Go ahead, but so can I happy now to say this thing? Malcolm is going to give this government not even acknowledge. Or them we have to. So Malcolm, no, I cannot have to. And when I have a bad government, it's in can't have to add them. You can't have to them. Or before the very thing.
0: All right. Equal off, man. Thank you very much. When them, I don't know. But I name me woman. He be able problem. Governor, aku took my task. Salute on Anambra. He preaches in public. Bloom megaphone. In a shout. Evangelism, them no carbon energy. But you can meet people one on one. He otago esikwanum like in the Jehovah's Witness and maybe hobby to you. Esikwanum maybe you to a he acho kai to ali you chena okonso. Hobu need the disposed. You see, nature. You know, man, he force your religion on people. You understand? All the other are good. You know, give abu to I want to Christians because now a Christian name you think it is good. Imagine onye na elpoze why putani titi ebe. Ebe Christian Siju. Bulu mwealibe nguyo. You know, bulu ifani tu, you know, na mili. Na shout. Unu wa yabu the first to be offended. You get what I'm saying? So, my good Muslims, the same thing. The question of iti megaphone na etenkegi, because when windows on the etenki ina etne, you're going to disturb them. Na inwe freedom of worship no bedabi Nigeria. You know, so this guy, you made a salient point. We appreciate you for that. Hello, good morning.
6: Hello, sir. Good morning, sir.
0: Yeah, you're welcome. What's your name?
6: I'm Chiamaka. I'm calling from
0: All right. Choose your language and talk to us.
6: I speak English.
2: What's your name? I'm not here.
6: Okay, man. This is why I'm trying to get you to try number one. What's the word? Here I met 2 months ago, Nabueva, Old Road. So my son, Bota, then we're buying this near the team. But so often I need those being Gagan. Ever, only I'm also weapon. In the morning, you are free. They drop those being Gaba. So I've been that place, the first place. If I look all the thing, before I was in a street. So my son was no was not studying here. We was on all your body thing where was in around to 7. After 6 to 7. So the windy who was the person outside in Kaya, you know, Kinesia, or see I go on not sure gave for God drop all those things. The guy always drop the guy in case the quit we was in. No one okay where drop body those be. Also on the windy boo heroes. Where the course so yeah. We see how you do it, does what the baby who. So we see I'm never funny, baby. Not that I'm doing those things like today. Never funny, do those. None of those up. But before my hearing, then my son was seeing we go by here. When you cause we call go away. We see a buy na moto. We see a buy na moto come again as it. I see a buy na moto. Why would you drop all those things in that place? Mom cannot call for you because we will be still with quiet and easy. Well, for that, well, for Anna Mutra. A poison at the Mutra, he bruised there. But all you bone shot, oh, he, all those boss I sound working in. Just something I mean, Nanke will want soon. All drop for the thing, just want to wear for one. So he bruised there, where now, about that thing. Cherry got this, I do a form. When it is when I said, they didn't have with the gun. The West Ham is from the children of about warrior. Not the old people, heroes. So, in a boom day, what was the hard course? So, heading to court, I see you with a phone, yeah. Or see a phone, we will put away here because who jab again now? Who jab again now? We will put away here. And what's the for that? Young may call. Young one, you have 200,000. because of you, that was being all drop forever. But when I call for near back, or the age dress, and I'm one money in never can find it with those things. Can do those things again, but then you want to call it rubbish. Now, lawyer put 200,000. You will call government like a fat package. When I'm not that demand, always I know we're all 200,000. No one can hold now, no one even a road will not come in shorter. No one will go to Nana Kuwanoma. And we tell you, where will we stay? Why? Because I don't know what that money and get not for about Boya. Yeah, I can't before you get it. And so we go or Gaya. Yeah, they're going to phone you. Where say you have your phone? No one can wait for your phone. Don't we go Gaya? Yes, I'll call me in the Indian BFA, Lylon. On pure water. 100,000 naira capacity. Where's that for that? When I go for Negro, I get a dog out here, go for the line on pure water. For what was it? What was it? We say, Mary, that's transfer. When we wrote away, we're near for the transfer, 100,000 naira. And what for that? What's for ya? You look up on me. Move over to F1. One day, most ever, here because we draw there, I said, you know, we call there for when you say go to when I stay there. The boy went to the way we took to dog and I put that so one. The thing with the demo, I don't have to repeat it. Thank you.
0: Madam, if a man who born, your son was kidnapped. Abro Maka does mean your son was kidnapped. And me are steady, you know. In fact, first of all, Hane Kerechuku Nordendo. Honestly. Because sometimes Abro Nobuna, okay, she's out of here. Abro Hatolokana rap. I remember even when the Nigerian police was doing this. And I could see moto, and I and a moto. Half any young person that is properly dressed. Obligate in a moto as any boy Yahoo. Boyale baggy. They're threatening you. You make transfer. It's not about the waste bin. And to get in there, Meya Keta, it's a problem because the Hilogs went on here earlier. They didn't take him to any office. So your son was basically kidnapped.
2: Hey, my actual major, no, any police station will make that report, so Jerry, because transfer
0: which is what she's supposed to do. Man, yeah, name the transfer. How they made the transfer? What they do is they transfer to on the POS.
2: Hey, my name, man, as of that time, I was not near local government. Can have to say the boy mail her transfer. I don't think no on the POS come earlier. So I will not just report on a police station.
0: They can also trace the
2: account details and I may transfer.
0: Too bad. Yeah, hello, good morning.
7: Hello.
0: Yeah, you're welcome. Name and location.
7: Welcome, Bola. But you go only wait him now, chap. I'm sorry, bro.
2: Ututu, man, no. Can you hear me?
7: I'm telling them, man. The report in the journal, Ututu, I was in the agent.
2: House agents.
7: I told my wife shop. They didn't just ask for them the shop. I and Kellan Lord and Girl and Kellan Lord. I know the same care when agent. Yeah, I know a lot of time, Charlie, for agents. I can go for one of them by Lord and Aka agent. They have more agents. Objects, agents, for them, they need the agent. The agent is in 100,000. government
0: Man, the bad. Is it a bad job? Government what?
2: All I see are people.
0: Or a bad job, sir. A very bad job.
2: So I know him.
0: A very bad job, sir.
2: I don't understand this guy, honestly.
0: Abun ilu na America to akwọ pure water agota onye jide gi obro lu ka na alu ilu na UK ilu na Sweden ka makade for onye anọ nicha. These are law enforcement agents. These are people that enforce the law.
2: Mm-hmm.
0: Atma oro lu ka obu there are people na anya maka ndi na beat traffic ki wedding do. Because he beat a traffic one madu on ya wo or top brigade in age in as well as
2: or
0: all look over. They are law enforcement agents. How about a matter being why you see on a lot of brigade? You see, no man, no one, or just one or some wine.
2: I wonder,
0: you
2: know, even actually, I'm watching.
0: It's 9:30 a.m. this morning. We're going to be taking another short break. When we return, we'll wrap up the show. Hang in there, please. Don't touch your dial.

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0: is here, Anambra State, at 35. 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
1: Right at this point, we must say thank you to everybody for listening to the show this morning. We appreciate you for the calls, the reports, everything you brought forth to the show this morning. Thank you very much. Let me celebrate my colleague in the house for an awesome show this morning. Beautiful logo. Thank you.
2: I'm blushing. Darren, huge man. I won't do my guarantee. I need to run my key soon. I know my rich and memo. So, Sandini, what I need to do is to get my time and I'm going to get my time. I'm going to get my time.

0: 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Wisdom for life.
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Good morning, correct country people. Now, welcome to Sapientia newspaper headlines, where we bring on the major tourists. As they hot like a fresh akara, where they make headlines across the Obodo, Niger and beyond. My name is Cynthia Ezekiel.

0: Today we start with Vanguard newspaper with EFCC recover $60 million for the Nestor oil investigation where still they go on. Why Adeleke win Osun election again? Vanguard newspaper, they will give reasons why Adeleke win again under Ramde Right division inside APC. Governor Adeleke say they pay salaries on a regular. INEC, their conduct, and a quick upload of a result inside the INEC result viewing portal. Adeleke talk say nobody win and nobody lose, and also clash with Keyamo over support for Tinubu. Still on top of Vanguard newspaper, 2027, I know they worry over this spare tire talk for VP. Kwankoso na in talk this one. Ranching a plan cause fresh fight between Governor Elia and the PDP. And finally, for inside Vanguard newspaper on top today headline, we get 2027 Accord. AAC and SDP presidential candidates them don't join force against President Tinubu. Right about now, we march Jakarta, enter inside the Punch newspaper. On top Punch newspaper, we get Osun poll victory. Adeleke extend olive branch. APC, they consider tribunal challenge. Tinubu praise Adeleke, commend INEC and security agencies for credible election. Atiku, Obi and Kwankoso salute Adeleke, them congratulate him for in re-election. Still for Punch newspaper, we get APC say them go consider tribunal as their lawyers they review election result from the 332 wards. Banks and fintech report say 42,082 suspicious transaction to NFIU. Still on top of Punch newspaper, we get Osun woman found dead with her hand cut off inside the church. Tinubu put in hope for Port Harcourt and Warri refineries, even as Obasanjo they doubt say he go work. And finally for inside the Punch newspaper, we get El-Rufai sue ICPC over claim say them they deny him access to him family. We know mash enter inside the Guardian newspaper, and for inside Guardian newspaper, we get Osun poll opposition victory give people hope again and increase pressure on top APC ahead of 2027. Gunmen kill four people for Benue as the troops stop attack on military base for Borno. El-Rufai file fresh 10 billion naira lawsuit against ICPC over allegation of denial of family access. Still on top of Guardian newspaper, we get stop to they blame past government for refinery problems. Atiku, they talk to Tinubu. ASUU don't call on federal government to make them address lecturers' grievances and welfare demand. Ministry join hand with states and the private sector to transform livestock sector. And finally, for inside Guardian newspaper, we get BOI's first development bond get more subscription than expected within 5 days. And finally, my correct Kajad country people, on top our last newspaper for today, we get Daily Trust newspaper. And inside Daily Trust newspaper, Their headline starts with how Osun election take happen, how them win am and how them lose am. Flood trap residents and motor don't trap underwater for Abuja. Students and four workers die as a building collapse for Kano. 2027, Accord, AAC and SDP presidential candidates, they don't join hand against President Tinubu. 25 billion naira, Nigeria-Morocco gas pipeline dream, don't they face delay? And over 4,000 abandoned mine pits, they plateau, Aleke, now they talk this one. Still on top, our last newspaper for today from Daily Trust newspaper, we get teacher allegedly he don't set a fire on top in wife. And finally, for inside Daily Trust newspaper, we get police don't detain officer we shoot trader for checkpoint. My badan better correct country people and so it be for now on top the major stories where they make headlines. Right about now, we go enter market, more go sell market, and after market, DJ Drumman he go jam up with a correct bedu and music. No try say you want to change your dial as a full stories they come your way on top our 12 o'clock news. My name still be Cynthia Ezekiel. My betalicious people, Igu B.
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2: Even Tembo, the Madu, the power bank at the Boroja.
1: Only Pem. I was in Yanoku, I will read our work. Or request him none in Kediasato.
2: Dinimir, Niwe, that's here.
1: 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I'm a Jeremuzo. Block on my
3: I join only him. A Bruno Bujumia. A Gary Wegatia, Ungwangwa. He will take Jumia, no go Bula, Dimfe, Wegatia, Punefu, Nizia, he gave a quick group. Bam, bam.
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0: Good day, ladies and gentlemen, and welcome today to this station. We are here today to bring you information that you've not heard before. And we have two amazing gentlemen here in the studio that are here to break down, explain, and give you the full gist of what's happening today. Gentlemen, please introduce yourselves.
1: Okay, thank you so much. My name is Mr. Ifon Uchibo Bright, the director of Bright Path Educational Consult.
2: Hello, people. My name is Paul Onyemoluchi. I am the coordinator, Bright Path Educational Consult, Enugu Branch. Thank you.
0: Amazing. Thank you very much. So, gentlemen, can you please explain to us what is Bright Path?
1: Bright Path is a school of preliminary and advanced studies. We specialize in university admission. We help students, candidates who want to go to school to secure university admission through our program, IGMB. And we'll also do other programs or E-level programs that can, direct entry programs, and it's 200 level admission. We also do GCE, YFGC, and NECO GCE. If you want to register, you want to do the register it and write the exam, Bright Path can help you do that. That's what we're into. So we're a school of preliminary and advanced studies.
2: Also, we operate in different states. We operate in Abuja. We have centers also in Awka. We have in Enugu, and we have in Port Harcourt. In these places, we have classes or lecture halls. We have our personal office where you can come for your direct or physical consultancy. For our A-level programs, that is where we offer classes for our students. We have lecture halls there. We have proper and well-trained lecturers, those who we take, those that are interested in the program, like the A-level and other things too, that we will be well-trained. And again, in general, what we are trying to say is that we are involved, or what we do is educational consultancy in general. So everything educational consultancy, that is what we do.
0: So you guys said you are from Bright Path Educational Consult, and you guys offer A-level programs to your students. My question is, what are A-level programs, and what is the meaning of A-level? Please explain.
1: Okay, A-level program is an advanced program. It's a program one can do for the period of 9 months, and when you are done, you can use the result to gain direct entry university admission. And when we talk about direct entry university admission, you are talking about 200 level admission. So any admission you are going to use to this program to gain, it has to be 200 level directly. And a good part of it is that this program is just one academic session, which is 1 year. One will come and register with us for this program and receive lectures according to his own combination course that he's or she is going for. And at the end of the day, we'll be able to use the results and gain the admission into any university of his or her choice, and to study any course of his or her choice. All courses are available in this program. So generally, A-level program is a direct entry program. One can be able to use each result to be in 200 level upon its completion. Do you understand? So it's direct entry admission that this A-level program offers. And Bright Path Educational Consult is a center that offers this program.
0: Okay. All right, Mr. Paul, do you have anything to add to this list?
2: Yes, of course. The program is well accredited. Most universities accept the program. There is no course of your choice you are going to apply with the program that will not be accepted. What we do is that we lecture students, we train students on the program. All the training that we are going to give you will cover whatever you are supposed to have been taught or you are supposed to have been received in 100 level in any university. So when you get there, there is no fear because your admission will be directly into 200 level. You will even be ahead of the students themselves that are there. If you check very well or ask questions, most of the best students in the university that are the class student, they came through A-level. They are A-level students because when they get there, most of the things that they will start learning in 200 level is in 200 and 300 level is what they have already learned in the A-level. So our curriculum covers a vast area in university education is concerned. So it is not something that you should be afraid of. If you have been writing JAM and you have been having issues for years, or let's say for Euro JAM last time and you don't want to receive this, repeat the same thing, this program is open for you. The registration is ongoing. You have to hurry up before the registration time closes. JUPEP and IGMB registration is currently ongoing. Come, many people are registering. We have students coming on a daily, and we don't want you to be left out on this. Or if you are someone who has not written JAM before, and you just have the phobia, you just have the fear, you can come and register and save yourself the time. And the result doesn't expire. Once you have written and you have your result, you can use your result to apply anytime. You can decide that, okay, I want to go to school next year, three years from now, you can use the result and apply, and your admission will be directly into 200 level for any university in Nigeria. Any course, be it medicine, law, accounting, nursing, pharmacy, any course is accepted with the program. Just come and get yourself engaged and get your results. Thank you.
0: Wow, this is amazing. Mr. Bright.
1: Yes, yes.
0: Okay, Mr. Bright, please, I need you to explain. All right. I need you to tell us the advantage of A-level program.
1: Okay, the advantages. Number one is that there is this flexibility in this program, because even if you don't have all the time to take classes in this program, you can do it either as part-time or full-time. Before you know it, they write the exam and get their result and enter 200 level. So it's one of the advantages. So another one is that it can give you admission to 200 level. So that's the most important thing. At the end of the day, the admission you get with this result is 200 level. So it means that the 100 level has been covered through this very program, because that 1 year you are going to stay with us, in our center, is like a normal 100 level. We'll cover everything for you. At the end of the day, you'll be admitted into any university of your choice and to study your dream course. All courses available. Any course you have, the subject combination for that very course in the program, you start receiving, taking classes in that department. That's how it works. And then the school fees can be paid in installments. Well, most times it's 2 times installment, so it's affordable. That's the most important thing. It's affordable, and you're allowed to pay 2 times installment. And another thing is that the result does not expire, like my friend or my colleague have said. It does not expire. If you have the result today, you can decide to, maybe you don't want to gain admission after that very year, you can keep it anytime you're ready. I get direct entry form and then upload this your result, and then the school you apply can consider you for admission. So in essence, this our program is direct entry program, and it just less than a year you've gotten this result, which can qualify you to be 200 level in any university. And most times, most universities in Nigeria accept this result. Do you understand? So it's not something that you say, are you sure this school will accept? There are the people who have passed through it and they are there. So we Bright Party Educational Council, we offer this. We're in Enugu, we're in Onka, we're in Port Harcourt.
3: We're also in Abuja.
1: And we offer the best, as long as I know. We give our students the very standard they need. The only thing is that when you come, we have to tell you, you have to be very serious with your studies. You have to be doing what you're supposed to do. Even if you pass, after doing the program with us, by the time you get to university, you still keep the standard, and at the end of the day, you make success. So it's one of the advantages. There are a lot of them. The advantages can never be overemphasized. Thank you.
3: All right, that's beautiful. If someone wants to reach you, do you have a phone number?
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2: Yes, of course. People, what we sell here is admission. What we are selling to you is admission. And it's a very great opportunity. If you are someone that has been writing JAMB, you have been writing JAMB for years, or you are someone that is elderly and you want to start school, you want to enter the university, you want it an easy way, you want it a way that you will not go through the normal routes, the noise with JAMB, UTME, and all the stress. This program is for you. It's mainly for you. Or if you have a relative that you know has been having issues with admission, or you know is elderly and want to do the program, or young, anybody, just come and start this program. It is meant for you. It is for you. Don't sit down and procrastinate. You have to come and register and start. Registration is ongoing, just like my director said. You have to come and get yourself enrolled and take this opportunity. Opportunity come but once. Don't leave it for next year. All right? So that is my advice to you.
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2: You can always contact us through these contacts. And people, the registration is currently ongoing. There's no reason why you should still be delayed if you are very, very interested in this program. Registration is ongoing for 2026-2027 section. Just in case you are one of those who failed JAMB this year and you want to meet up with your colleagues that left you behind in this JAMB that was just concluded, you can come and register. You meet them in 200 level next year. So they have not left you behind. You are just not taking it seriously. So take it seriously by coming for this program, registering and getting yourself engaged. Next year, you get your admission and you meet the same people that left you through JAMB. You meet them in 200 level. So that is it. The program is very, very good for you.
3: Okay, these are the requirements for the registration for this very program. Your O-level result, which is like your WAEC, NECO, and NAPTEP, of course. Then NINM 4 passport photograph. These are the things you need. Then awaiting result is also accepted. If you have issue with your maths and English in O-level, you have issues with some of the major relevant subjects, pass it. You can see enroll for this very program with awaiting result. We use awaiting. Before the end of the program, you must get the result. Do you understand? We can also help you to enroll, you register for the GC and other things, and you get a good result. So we have everything, one stop at our time, everything that you need in order to be in 200 level. We got it covered.
2: About the requirements for this program, you know, we don't need JAMB UTME. You don't need JAMB UTME, and you can also register with awaiting result as we've already stressed. So right now, all you need is to come for your registration. And for those of you that are having that had issue this year, 2026, with your JAMB registration, maybe you had issue with your PIN, you had issue with your profile code, you have issue with whatever that led to you not being able to register for this year's JAMB UTME. This is the opportunity. Don't miss out. Don't start waiting again for next year. Come right away for your registration, and so that you meet up with your colleagues next year for admission. This program is perfect for you. And if you have had issue or you're having issue with your O level, as we already said as well, we register NECO and WAEC GCE for private candidates. We do all of that. So we have you covered on all those areas. Nothing should be pulling you or holding you back. So you should come and enroll, come and register, and come and start this program and meet admission for this year or next year.
3: Okay. Also, if you've written JAMB and you are not able to meet up with the cutoff for that very course you are going for, this is an opportunity for you to come and do this program. With this program, the admission is going to be easier as compared to UTME, JAMB UTME, and that's what you have to know. Instead of you staying back at home, come and do this program. This is the best opportunity for you. The assurance there is that when you do this program, you are going to pass very well. Bright Path will help you. It's responsible for everything. And at the end of the day, we will assist you with the admission into that university. We'll help you in everything to ensure that you actually secure the admission, so it's guaranteed.
5: All right, this information is from Bright Path Educational Consult. You have their phone number, visit them and get more information. Thank you.

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1: Angelus, in the name of the Father, and of the Son, and of the Holy Spirit.
2: Amen.
1: The angel of the Lord declared unto Mary,
2: and she conceived of the Holy Spirit. Hail Mary, full of grace, the Lord is with thee. Blessed are you among women, and blessed the fruit of your womb, Jesus. Holy Mary, Mother of God, pray for us in the land of our death. Amen.
1: Behold the handmaid of the Lord.
2: Be it done unto me according to your words. Hail Mary, full of grace, the Lord is with thee. Blessed are you among women, and blessed is the fruit of your womb, Jesus. Holy Mary, Mother of God, pray for us in the land of our death. Amen.
1: The Word was made flesh,
2: and dwelt among us. Hail Mary, full of grace, the Lord is with thee. Blessed are you among women, and blessed is the fruit of your womb, Jesus. Holy Mary, Mother of God, pray for us in our land of our death. Amen.
1: Pray for us, O Holy Mother of God,
2: that we may be made worthy of the promises of Christ.
1: Let us pray.
3: Pour forth, we beseech you, O Lord, your grace into our hearts, that we, to whom the incarnation of Christ your Son was made known by the message of an angel,
2: may by his passion and cross be brought to the glory of his resurrection, through the same Christ our Lord. Amen.
1: May the divine ancestors remain always with us,
2: and may the souls of all the faithful departed, through the mercy of God, rest in peace.
1: Glory be to the Father, and to the Son, and to the Holy Spirit.
2: As it was in the beginning, is now, and ever shall be, world without end. Amen.
1: In the name of the Father,
2: and of the Son, and of the Holy Spirit.
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Hello and welcome to Top Stories Today. The senior pastor of Dunamis International Gospel Center, Paul Eneche, has criticized security agencies for failing to invite Islamic cleric Sheikh Mohammed Jingeri over his recent comment advocating a Muslim-Muslim political arrangement in Nigeria. Thousands of people displaced by a powerful earthquake in eastern Indonesia awaited aid today, Monday, as they camped out at schools, police stations, and government offices. As the first Africa nation to host a senior-level fencing tournament, Nigeria delivered a spectacular event at Rugby School Nigeria, Eko Atlantic City, Lagos, showcasing resilience, talent, and organizational excellence. We have a commentary on the lessons of Osun safeguarding the popular wheel ahead of 2027. It is a lovely day, of course. It is Monday. A beautiful welcome to you here on Sapienza World News at Noon with me, Chioma Vic Chukwemeka. Now the news in full. The senior pastor of Dunamis International Gospel Center, Paul Eneche, has criticized security agencies for failing

0: to invite Islamic cleric Sheikh Mohammed Jingiri over his recent comment advocating a Muslim-Muslim political arrangement in Nigeria. And then Chair, who spoke during a sermon on Sunday, said security agencies should have acted against statements capable of provoking religious tension and violence in the country. The pastor described as unacceptable the suggestion that Christianity should be regarded as subordinate to any other religion in Nigeria, insisting that Christians constitute a significant part of the country's population. And then she also questioned why security agencies had not invited the cleric for questioning over his comments, arguing that allowing individuals to make what he described as reckless statements without consequence could threaten national peace. The pastor added that authorities should have taken steps to establish whether the comments could incite violence rather than allowing the speaker to continue making such statements publicly. Governor Ademola Adeleke has appealed for peace and unity in Osun State after his re-election, even as the All Progressives Congress weighs its legal options after losing Saturday's governorship election. Adeleke was declared winner of the poll by the Independent National Electoral Commission after polling 511,067 votes to defeat the APC candidate Bola Oyebamiji, who scored 444,815 votes. The governor won 19 of the state's 30 local government areas, while Oyebamiji won 11. INEC declared Adeleke the winner after he secured victory in 19 of the state's 30 local government areas, while Oyebamiji won in the remaining 11 council areas. The declaration made by the state returning officer, Professor Joshua Ogunwole, Vice Chancellor of the Federal University Oyekiti, came on Sunday confirming Adeleke's return for a second term in office. President Bola Tinubu congratulated Adeleke on his victory, describing the outcome as a reflection of the confidence the people of Osun State have in the governor. Tinubu, who said he personally called the governor to congratulate him, urged him to use his second term to unite the people of the state and work with residents regardless of their political affiliations. In a statement signed on Sunday by his special advisor on information and strategy, Bayo Onanuga, the president said he personally called Adeleke to congratulate him following the declaration of results. The Socioeconomic Rights and Accountability Project called on the Independent National Electoral Commission, the Economic and Financial Crimes Commission, and the Independent Corrupt Practices and Other Related Offences Commission to jointly investigate alleged vote buying, inducement, violence, and other electoral offences recorded during the election. SERAP made the demand in a petition dated August 15, 2026, signed by its Deputy Director, Kolawole Oluwadare, and addressed to the Chairman of INEC, EFCC and ICPC. According to preliminary reports by the EU Support to Democratic Governance in Nigeria Election Observation Hub, civil society observers recorded 323 electoral offences and irregularities across 726 polling units observed as of noon on election day. The reported infractions included 103 cases of vote trading, 28 cases of inducement of polling and security officials, 31 cases of voter obstruction, 38 cases of campaigning at polling units, 14 cases of voter impersonation, 12 cases of multiple voting, 7 cases of election official misconduct, and 85 cases involving exposure of ballot papers. The observers also recorded 38 security incidents, including alleged thuggery, attacks on electoral officials, and voter intimidation. SERAP urged the agencies to invite regional and international bodies, including the African Union, Economic Community of West African States, African Commission on Human and People's Rights, and relevant United Nations human rights mechanisms to provide independent scrutiny of the election. We'll take a break right now. When we return on the news, troops of the newly established 15th Brigade Nigerian Army operating under the Joint Task Force Southeast Operation Udoka have dismantled three camps allegedly operated by members of the Indigenous People of Biafra Eastern Security Network, in Anambra State. These and other stories will come your way after this timeout. Plus, the commentary. Please stay with us.
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0: Hello and welcome back to the news. Thank you so much for staying with us. The troops of the newly established 15th Brigade Nigerian Army operating under the Joint Task Force Southeast, Operation Udoka, have dismantled three camps allegedly operated by members of the indigenous people of Biafra, Eastern Security Network, that's IPOB/ESN, in Anambra State. The operation also led to the recovery of arms, explosives, motorcycles and other items, while three suspected IPOB/ESN members were reportedly neutralized. According to a statement by the Nigerian Army, the intelligence-led operation was conducted in the early hours of Saturday, August 15, 2026, following credible information on the activities of suspected IPOB/ESN elements operating from camps at Oswawa, along the boundary between Iyala and Obaru local government areas of the state. Acting on the intelligence, troops of the 15th Brigade, in conjunction with personnel of the Department of State Services, DSS, and members of the Agune Chamber Vigilante Group, conducted a dawn raid on the identified locations. The army said the joint force came under hostile fire from the suspect, but responded, resulting in a fierce gun battle, during which three suspected IPOB/ESN members were neutralized. Thousands of people displaced by a powerful earthquake in eastern Indonesia awaited aid Monday as they camped out at schools, police stations and government offices. The 7.7 magnitude quake early on Saturday killed 54 people and injured more than 100. Rescue officials have said there were no reports of people missing. The number of people unable to return to their homes had risen to 12,800 by Monday morning, dispersed among several towns on Flores Island, Bertun, Suapelita, Panjiatan. Spokesman for Indonesia's BNBP, National Disaster Agency, told International News. Many Flores inhabitants were preparing to sleep outside for a third night, afraid to go home as over 1,600 aftershocks rumbled through the area, according to the BMKJ Geological Agency. Finally, let's move to the world of sports. As the first African nation to host a senior-level fencing tournament, Nigeria delivered a spectacular event at Rugby School Nigeria, Eco Atlantic City, Lagos, showcasing resilience, talent and organizational excellence. Nigeria finished fourth overall, a remarkable achievement for the host nation. The star of the tournament was 17-year-old Ogenegarin Osewa Thompson, who made history by winning Nigeria's first ever international gold medal in fencing. Adding to the triumph, Nigeria's debutant wheelchair squad contributed significantly, securing a majority of the silver and bronze medals. In total, Team Nigeria amassed 1 gold, 5 silver, and 18 bronze medals. India emerged as the undisputed champions, claiming 25 gold, 20 silver, and 18 bronze medals. Their dominance was evident throughout the six-day competition, culminating in a clean sweep by their wheelchair team on the final day. England secured second place with 3 gold, 2 silver, and 9 bronze medals, while Wales edged Nigeria into fourth with a late gold in the men's veteran sabre. South Africa rounded out the top five with 1 gold, 3 silver, and 1 bronze. The championships welcomed 20 nations to Lagos, with countries including Northern Ireland, Cyprus, Australia, and Singapore all earning medals, underscoring the global spirit of the event. The re-election of Governor Ademola Adeleke as the Osun State Governor sent a message that the will of the people can stand in election in Nigeria. The commentary that follows x-rays the lessons of Osun, safeguarding the popular will ahead of 2027 election. Now in the commentary.
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2: The lessons of Oshun, safeguarding the popular will ahead of 2027. The re-election of Governor Ademola Adeleke in the August 15, 2026 Oshun State Governorship election offers a timely lens through which Nigerians can examine the state of our democracy. Beyond the victory parades, Oshun was a critical testing ground for public sentiment, institutional resilience, and electoral technology ahead of the 2027 general elections. If 2027 is to deliver leaders who truly reflect the will of the populace rather than political cartels, Nigerians must closely analyze the mechanisms that secured Oshun's outcome and aggressively address the vulnerabilities that persist. The Oshun election demonstrated that organized citizen engagement can overcome institutional inertia. However, the data reveals significant structural warnings for the nation. Voter turnout versus PVC collection gap. While Oshun recorded a high permanent voter card PVC collection rate of over 81%, actual voter turnout hovered around 43%. Over half of registered card-carrying voters remained at home. A popular mandate cannot be sustained if the majority remains silent. For 2027, civil society and citizens must convert card collection into active votes at the polling booth. The double-edged sword of electoral technology, the Bimodal Voter Accreditation System, BVAS, and the INEC Results Viewing Portal, IREV, proved essential in minimizing vote tampering at the polling unit level. However, reports of localized BVAS delays and incomplete upload speeds show that technology is only as good as the integrity and preparation of those operating it. To avoid selecting inadequate leaders in 2027, the electorate must shift from reactionary voting to structured deliberate evaluation. The electorate in Oshun sent a message: party labels matter less than public perception of accessibility and service delivery. Nigerians must apply this principle across all elective positions in 2027. Evaluating candidates requires focusing on track records, verifiable competence, and realistic policy proposals rather than political rhetoric. Countering transactional politics, vote buying remains a persistent threat to democratic choices. Selling a vote trades 4 years of public services, infrastructure, and economic stability for a temporary payout. Protecting the democratic process requires grassroots intelligence, exposing vote buyers, and rejecting immediate cash offers in favor of long-term governance quality. To ensure that the 2027 general elections reflect the genuine choices of the Nigerian people, citizens, civil society, and electoral bodies must execute a practical blueprint across 3 distinct phases. Phase 1. Pre-election mobilization and scrutiny. Audit the register. Actively participate in the voter register verification exercises to remove invalid entries. Candidate debates. Organize community level and constituency debates focused strictly on economic policies, security, and governance metrics. Phase 2. Election day guardrails. Adopt protect your vote protocols. Remain peacefully near polling stations post-voting as permitted by law to observe accreditation, vote counting, and official result entry. Citizen journalism and live tracking. Leverage secure digital tools to capture, document, and cross-reference physical result sheets with direct online uploads. Phase 3. Post-election accountability, legal and civic follow-through. Support non-partisan election observer groups that track litigation and institutional compliance. Governance tracking. Maintain engagement after the election by holding elected officials directly accountable to their campaign promises. The outcome in Oshun showed that when people participate, the integrity of the ballot can be preserved. But a single state election is merely a prelude. The 2027 elections will decide the trajectory of our country for a generation. We cannot afford the luxury of indifference, nor can we surrender our future to financial inducements or administrative shortcomings. Democratic governance is not a gift handed down by the political class. It is earned through through civic discipline, active participation, and vigilance. What every Nigerian must do today: verify your voting status and encourage 5 people in your immediate circle to prepare for active participation. Reject electoral monetization at all levels. Refuse to sell or support the trading of votes. Organize locally within your ward to track candidate performance and prepare for polling unit observation. Let Oshun serve as a reminder: when the people stand firm, the vote counts. Let us bring that same resolve to 2027. Good afternoon.
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0: All right, that commentary on the lessons of Oshun safeguarding the popular will ahead of 2027 was written by Chinyere Chukwuemeka, a development and social impact journalist, and read from our studios by Stephanie Akamelo. Well, that's it on the news. A recap of the stories. We told you that the senior pastor of Dunamis International Gospel Center, Paul Eneche, has criticized security agencies for failing to invite Islamic cleric Sheikh Mohammed Jingere over his recent comment advocating a Muslim-Muslim political arrangement in Nigeria. Thousands of people displaced by a powerful earthquake in eastern Indonesia awaited aid Monday as they camped out at schools, police stations and government offices. As the first African nation to host a senior-level fencing tournament, Nigeria delivered a spectacular event at Rugby School Nigeria, Eko Atlantic City, Lagos, showcasing resilience, talent and organizational excellence. Well, that's it on the news. On behalf of the entire engineering and the news team, my name is Chioma Vic-Chukwuemeka. Stay with us here on Sapientia International Media Center as we bring you lots and loads of beautiful programs to ensure that you have an interesting day. Kindly be security conscious, be on the alert, whatever it is you do. Have a smashing and productive day ahead of you. Time check right now is 20 minutes come past midday. Today, Monday, August 17, 2026. From now to 1 p.m. will be a switch of musicals and commercials. At exactly 1 p.m., Ifeanyi Orakwe will be here with all the sports stories on FanZone. Stay with us and don't even think of touching the dial. Do have an amazing good afternoon.

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4: 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Announcers Professor Obikwelu Okonkwo, President General Adaziani Town Union, Ezani AEOKK, Onowu Ohazuluye, Chief IK Okafo, Eziafakego, Chief of Staff, His Royal Majesty, Mr. Uchenna Okeke, Chairman, Organizing Committee. Be there.

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1: Unload your burden unto the Lord, and he will support you, according to Psalm 55, verse 22. And Matthew chapter 11, verse 28 says, "Come to me, all you who labor and are overburdened, and I will give you rest."

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Amen. O God of infinite goodness, you are so good to us to have given us this day and all the challenges in it. As we have started facing them, give us the strength and the courage to remain faithful to you. We commend ourselves and all we are doing into your hands. 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Let us never be separated from you. 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

0: loving you every day. I will be loving, kissing you, kissing you, kissing you every day. I will be kissing. This is your boy Fanzi, aka Papaya. And I'm shaking your system live and direct with the balacious man, Woke Balaba, Woke Juleju, the huge man, if I or Akwe, aka Andy Cole, on Fanzone. Mother, what are you to do with the paper soup? You're a huge man, if only you get when I get a Sapiencia Fanzone. What are you? Apita. Major, you.
1: When trouble come your way, everybody run away. 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Yeah, na me. 21 week, live and direct on Sapiencia 95.3. Fan Zone, now we did with huge man. Okay, Balaba.
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5: 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Mr. Betapi King, and this is your boy, Ifeanyi Orakwe, the huge man, fan zone, Harry Song, Mr. Colombo. Colombo, take me away, Ifeanyi Orakwe, give it to my people. 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Oyana, best.
6: Mr. Roy in the building with Woke Balaba, Ifeanyi Orakwe, the huge man with the huge voice on Radio Sapiencia 95.3 FM. Don't touch it. Mr. Roy says so. Pra! Ha ha! Abia!

See why we talk about the Premier League so much? See why we call it the best league in the world? It is not because of trophies. The La Liga clubs have won more Champions League. It is not because of talent. Some other leagues have won more Ballon d'Or and the FIFA Footballer of the Year. The reason we talk about the Premier League so much is because on Saturday, La Liga 2026-2027 season started. La Liga. Deportivo Alaves played Getafe. Sevilla played Rayo Vallecano on Saturday. Eluau Bosioka. Racing Santander played against Villarreal. And of course, Espanyol versus Levante. Goals were scored in these games. End-to-end action. But nobody is talking about them. Nobody. In fact, some people who are football heads are just learning from me right now that the La Liga has started. But guess what? The FA Community Shield, glorified friendly, cutting razor for every new Premier League season, played yesterday at the Principality Stadium, or you call it the Millennium. In fact, it's the National Stadium of Wales. The stadium was packed to the brim. More than 500 million people tuned in from all over the world to watch winners of the FA Cup last season play winners of the Premier League. Arsenal versus Manchester City. Hallelujah.

Said it before, if you're an Arsenal fan, if you're an Arsenal fan and you're listening to me right now, eh? Hi. Oh. Hi. How do I say this? Hi. You are going to have so much fun from now till at least 5 years' time. You are going to have so much happiness. That is, sorry. You know, there's a difference between happiness and gladness. The Bible and asking in can one of gladdens the heart of God. Glad, you know, when they say something gladdens your heart, in manner, the happiness is on a different level. Your heart is going to be gladdened from now to the next 5 years. If you're an Arsenal fan, you have absolutely nothing to worry about. You're going into every single game in England, be it in the FA Cup, Carabao Cup, Premier League, as the super force. No matter who you're coming up against, they will come in as underdogs. As soon as Pep Guardiola left the Premier League, I knew it was over. It belongs to Arsenal. Oh. Look at what Arteta paraded in that game against Manchester City in the first half. Then the midfield. A midfield of Bruno Guimaraes, Miles Lewis-Kelly, and Martin Odegaard. Miles Lewis-Kelly. Bruno. But Miles Lewis-Kelly was a defensive midfielder. Bruno Guimaraes was a central midfielder. Martin Odegaard was the attacking midfielder. Oku Manchester City emetro ball. Hanato Oku emetro ball. There's a Zubimendi who's going to play later. There's a Declan Rice who came in much later in the game. There's a Roberto Chiesa who played forward for Martin Odegaard. There's a Mikel Merino. But they started with Miles Lewis-Kelly, Bruno Guimaraes, and Martin Odegaard. Man City now, top ball. If you're an Arsenal fan, oh, hi. Maybe you didn't remember to go for Thanksgiving yesterday. If on next Sunday, Chokoko, but they all say, ni mi mo so bokwa the periphery. But ni mi mo se ba ne lo kuko ba dimba. Chokoko, choji, fedeke boa mo ito. Chomu EAJ Thanksgiving. Look for a parish in so Jet Thanksgiving. Because you guys will dominate the Premier League for the next 5 years. For Manchester City, my friends, you have lost Pep Guardiola. I remember when Manchester United lost Sir Alex Ferguson in 2013. Till now, they have not recovered. I don't know how long it's going to take you guys to recover. Enzo Maresca is not the answer. He is not a bad manager. But that shoe is too big for Enzo Maresca to feel, whether you like it or not. But that is not even where the problem maps. If you're a Manchester City fan, completely, you have sold Rodri to Barcelona. Hi. Please, ladies and gentlemen, wherever you are, you're listening via your radio set or maybe you're watching me live, bow your heads. Let's remember Manchester City in our prayers. Because just bow your... Let's observe 1 minute silence. Nabanandukwa, Man City, manem, Nabanandukwa, Gadelo numa. You're selling Rodri. Rodri is injured right now. Had a back surgery. He's going to be back after the September... international break. But in LA, Rodrigo, he go to Onye. On Friday, I asked a question here in the house. Between Enzo Fernandez and Moses Caicedo, who is more important to Chelsea? If you listen to the show, there was one thing every Chelsea fan kept saying. No matter what Enzo Fernandez brings to the table, you can replace an Enzo, but you cannot replace a Moses Caicedo. Nah, Banyero. That Chelsea conceded obscene amount of goals last season, you know. They scored 58, considered 52. They had a plus 6 goal difference in the Premier League. But every Chelsea fan agreed with me here that you can replace an Enzo Fernandez, Iga Fumu central midfielder, but you cannot see another defensive midfielder. Very difficult to find. About what today, since I started watching football, that's the heart and soul of every team. You can't function without a defensive. It is not possible. Nobody has ever won with a bad defensive midfielder. No team has ever won. Go and check.
that AC Milan team that dominated in the early 2000s under Don Carlo. They had two, General Gattuso, Massimo Ambrosini, and then Andre Pirlo was a deep line midfielder, playing as a defensive midfielder and a central midfielder. There's no way you can. Manchester United won with Roy Keane all through the 90s. Arsenal flourished with Patrick Vieira all through the, in fact, from when he came in late 90s till early 2. You cannot. Claude Makélélé was the last piece in that Galacticos under that formed the Galacticos in Real Madrid. Vicente Del Bosque. You cannot. It's not possible. The Barcelona team we're all celebrating from 2009 to 2012, when Pep Guardiola left, there is a Joe Busquets. Man City went at one morning. They are selling, they have agreed to sell Rodri to Barcelona. Barcelona will pay £65 million.

0: others.
1: Finally, before I start the show proper, if you're a Man United fan, I pray for you. I love Michael Carrick. But he doesn't have the personnel to get you guys over the line this season. I saw your game against AC Milan. You see, I remember when Arsenal lost back-to-back in the preseason. Some people were like, oh, huge man. Arsenal lost their preseason game back-to-back. He didn't talk about it. Okwabola, another club now. You start making noise. And I said something here in the house. I said, there are clubs that you don't judge with their preseason games. You don't even think about it. Don't do that. There are clubs you judge with preseason. They prepare their season with preseason. Arsenal played against Real Betis, considered 3 goals. Lost 3-1. Played against Borussia Dortmund, considered 3 goals. Lost 3-2. Played against Como, drew 1-1, right? So in 3 games, they considered 7 goals. 7. So people were like, oh, Kwabulo Man U now, if it is Chelsea, you start mopping the floor with them on fan zone. Now it is Arsenal, you're giving them soft landing. I look at these people and I'm like, you don't know football. With all due respect, he mara ball. A club that did so well the season before in the Premier League, or in any league for that matter, a club like Bayern Munich, why will you judge them with their preseason game? Why? They have lost just one Bundesliga title since 2013. How many? 13 years. One Kahir Miliro. The one Bayer Leverkusen won two seasons ago. Of course, you know they're going to win the Bundesliga again. The point of contention is the Champions League. You look at Barcelona. You're judging them with precision. In Olomania, Hansi Flick came without signing nobody. Won the league back to back. It's still the same squad, still the same Hansi Flick. They are adding players. They are not removing players. They are add. Anthony Gordon joined. Kenka Nabaso also. Moko Sumo. Adeyemi. Okay, Adeyemi from Borussia Dortmund joined. Rodri is joining. And you're judging them by preseason. Arsenal, they still have the same squad that conquered the entire Premier League last season, lost only 5 games, went unbeaten in the Champions League, got to the final and didn't lose in regulation time. It was penalty shootout. They are adding. They brought in Christos Zolis. That guy has scored what? I think 2 goals and 6 assists. Got 1 goal and 6 assists from the preseason. Welu Okitai gave 2 assists in that game against Manchester City yesterday. They added Bruno Guimaraes, one of the best central midfielders I've seen play football in recent times. And you said I should judge them with precision. Oh yeah, they considered 7 goals in their last 3 games in the preseason when they came up against Manchester City. When the Chiefs were down, how many goals did Man City create a goal scoring chance yesterday? Big one them. One name Zukwani Ike. Yes, one name Zukwani Ike. When the huge man is talking, listen. I'm an old man, Akago Munka. I've worked football since. And then I go more to ball. I know what I'm saying. I should judge Arsenal. There was no William Saliba yesterday. It was Christian Mosquera and Gabriel Magalhaes. One name for defense. Well, ladies and gentlemen, good afternoon to you. Thank you so much for tuning in once again to join the party. It's the largest football family, East of the Niger, Sapiencia Fan Zone, 95.3 FM, Radio Sapiencia. I bring the greetings to Glad Tidings. Thank you so much. 20 minutes gone past 1 p.m. in the building. Have you had lunch? Illegal near you here. If you have not had lunch, let me recommend rice and beans. Rice and beans. You can, you know, merge it any way you like. White rice, beans with ofakwu. White rice, beans with stew. Or maybe jollof rice and beans. That's the sweetest. When I was in the seminar in Ohalus, I now we are combido. It is what it is indeed. I continue to adore all of you. I always embrace you. And I never forget to celebrate you. I love you all to the moon and back. Good afternoon to you and welcome.
2: Mask you on the beat.
1: Well, I was talking about Man United. You know, we're going to talk about, in fact, basically everybody. Man United, your game against AC Milan. It's just clear that you don't have a left back. Luke Shaw is old. You don't have a left back. I was talking about it on my page for people following me on Facebook. So, what Man United one of my United fans said, no, but we have Patrick Dogu. Patrick Dogu is not a left back. He's a wing back. He's a left wing back. He's not a left back. You need a good left back. AC Milan exploited. Samuel Chukwueze exploited that right side where Chibuno made two assists, scored a beautiful goal. We're going to talk about that game. Another problem is you do not have a solid defensive midfielder at all. Yuri Tielemans is not a solid defensive midfielder. Andre Santos is not a solid defensive midfielder. If you cannot bring in a midfielder from now to the start of the season, then I tell you the truth, you leave the league phase of the Champions League. In fact, you guys will embarrass yourself in the Champions League. Do not blame Michael Carrick. No, it is not his fault. The management needs to bring in players that will help him, you know, navigate this campaign, the 2026-2027 campaign. If you're a Chelsea fan, we're still going to talk about a few weaknesses in the Chelsea squad. You know, if you're an Arsenal fan, I've said it before and I'll say it again, go and look for Wambo, Jule Ziboyi, Mortuary Standard. Look for Isiewu or Nkwobi. Because you guys will dominate the Premier League for the next 5 years. So I told you, do not say you had it. Let's celebrate Crystal Garden Estate. We'll be right back. Don't touch Hilda.
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3: Huge man. Odogu.

Senior Sociedad on Saturday, that's about the 15th of August. Chelsea versus Real Sociedad. Xabi Alonso, after a couple of disappointing results, I remember Chelsea lost 1-0 to Juventus, lost 2-1 to Tottenham Hotspur. But their game against AC Milan was awesome on the 8th of August. We talked about it, you know. And then this game, 2 days ago against Real Sociedad, Xabi Alonso has changed a few things. Number one, he's now playing three at the back. 3-4-3, right? Not the kind of three at the back what Camargo Zenkano was playing. Mm-mm. This one is an attacking formation. Three at the back, four in the middle with two wing backs, and then three up front. What he did against Real Sociedad was super awesome. Robert Sanchez in goal. Wesley Fofana, right center back. Left center back was Levico Will. Then Maxence Lacroix was a central defender, right? Pedro Neto was a right wing back. Left wing back was Marco Palestra. Then the two midfielders, Moses Caicedo was the defensive midfielder. Rhys James played in front of him. Then left wing, Morgan Rogers. Right wing, Cole Palmer. Out and out striker, Yao Pedro. On the 9th minute, Morgan Rogers opened his account for Chelsea. Beautiful goal to make it 1-0 in that game against Real Sociedad. By halftime, it was 1-1 because John Aramburu scored for Real Sociedad on the 45th minute, just before the halftime break. That time, it was 1-1. Fast forward to the second half, Yao Pedro ran riot. For the 7th minute, he scored his first goal to make it 2-1. Then fast forward to the 77th minute, he scored his second to make it 3-1. Big up to Morgan Rogers. He played so well in that game. And guess what? He was on the left wing, but then he drafted into the center and started playing as a number 10 at some point. Orchestrated the play excellently well from that position.

So Jimmy Gittins came in for Marco Palestria. Romeo Lavia came in for Moses Casado. And then Jorge Hato came in much later for Levi Colwill. From Chelsea, we go to Manchester United. Man United. Sonny Lamens was in goal in their game against AC Milan. Right back was Nasser Mazraoui. Left back, Luke Shaw. Central defense, Aiden Heaven and Harry Maguire. Ikegu, really, I'm telling you. In the midfield, Yuri Tielemans paired with Andre Santos. Bruno Fernandes was the attacking midfielder. Patrick Dogu was the left winger. Right wing was Amad Diallo. Hatton Ashaka was Matheus Cunha. What happened? Man United came out with all guns blazing. Harry Maguire scored the first goal on the second minute. And then 37th minute, Samuel Chukwueze equalized. By halftime, it was 1-1. Fast forward to the second half, Patrick Dogu found the net on the 51st minute. United were leading 2-1. And next minute, they brought in, AC Milan brought in Luka Modric, brought in Mario Gila, and everything changed. Alpha Josisi scored on the 57th minute to make it 2-2. Then on the 68th minute, the youngster they signed from PSG, Gonzalo Ramos scored to make it 3-2. And then Ruben Loftus-Cheek scored to make it 4-2. Man United lost that game 4-2. They were leading 2-1 at some point.

0: Liverpool. Liverpool came up against Como. Oh, yes, Liverpool versus Como. They did so well in this game. Allison in goal. Jeremy Frimpong right back. Milos Kekes left back. Central defense was Jeremy Jacket. That's their new signing. He has also opened his account. He scored in this game. He paired in the defense with Virgil van Dijk. Defensive midfielder was Ryan Gravenbach. Dominic Soboslai was the central midfielder. The attacking midfielder was Florian Wies. Left side was Cody Gapo. Right side, Rion Gumoha. Heart and heart striker was Alexander Isak. What happened? Cody Gapo scored on the 23rd minute. To make it 1-0. Jeremy Jacket scored on the 44th minute to make it 2-0. By second half, they managed the game very well. Victor Munoz came from the bench for Cody Gapo. Then Como made lots and lots of substitutions. But then Liverpool held on to take all 3 points in that preseason game. Real Madrid came up against Schalke 04. Oh, yes, in Schalke, Germany. What happened? One-way traffic. Madrid paraded superstars in this game. Thibaut Courtois in goal. Alexander-Arnold right back. AF Carreras left back. Dean Huijsen and Ibrahima Konate were the central defenders. Federico Valverde was the defensive midfielder. Bernardo Silva, central midfielder. Hada Gula, attacking midfielder. Brahim Diaz, right winger. Vinicius Junior, left winger. Kylian Mbappe, the out-and-out striker.
1: Chief, you find your way. The hugest man alive.
0: What happened? Exactly on the 6th minute, Kylian Mbappe scored to make it 1-0. 20th minute, Dean Huijsen scored to make it 2-0. And then in the second half, Carlos Espida came in for Kylian Mbappe. In fact, he came in on the 46th minute. 11 minutes after he came on, he scored to make it 3-0. Real Madrid beat Schalke 04 3-0. For Barcelona versus FC Barcelona, one-way traffic, I tell you. Karim Adem, he scored his first goal for Barcelona since moving from Borussia Dortmund. Beautiful goal on the 34th minute. Then Jean Doucouré scored for Kadafia, but FC Basel to make it 1-1. By halftime, it was 1-1. Fast forward to the second half. Now, let me give you the Barcelona starting 11. I'm going to end with the Arsenal versus Man City game. Barcelona, they had Juan Garcia in goal. Leandro Balde left back. Right back, Eric Garcia. Christensen and Gerard Martin were the central defenders. Xavi Espart and McBurney were the deep line midfielders. Fermin Lopez was the attacking midfielder. Antonio Gordon to the left. Karim Adeyemi to the right. Rafinha the out-and-out striker. So by halftime, it was 1-1. Karim Adeyemi scored. Jean Doucouré equalized by second half. Wojciech Szczęsny came in for Juan Garcia in goal. And then Yus Kounde came in for Eric Garcia. And then Hamza Abdelkarim that came in for Antonio Gordon scored to make it 2-1 for Barcelona. And then Lamine Yamal converted from the penalty spot. He scored on the 81st minute to make it 3-1 before Kazim Olaibu scored for Basel to make it 3-2. Guess what happened? Jesse Bissou scored for Barcelona on the 89th minute. And then he scored again on the 91st minute. Barcelona beat FC Basel 5-2. Finally, Arsenal versus Manchester City in the FA Community Shield. Oh, yes. Let me give you the lineup very quickly. Before I tell you what happened in that game, I'm going to break this one down for you very well. If you didn't watch the game, don't worry, I'm going to describe it to you very, very well right now. For Arsenal, they had David Raya in goal. Ben White right back, Ricardo Calafiori left back. Central defenders were Christian Mosquera and Gabriel Magalhães. In the midfield, Mars Lewis Kelly was the defensive midfielder. Bruno Guimaraes, central midfielder. Martin Odegaard, attacking midfielder. Up front, Christos Zolis. Outside left, that's the left winger. Noni Madueke, DJ Noni, that's Noni Madueke. Right winger, Kai Havertz, out and out striker. For Man City, Gigi Donnarumma in goal. That's going to be the Gianluigi Donnarumma goalkeeper. Very tall, has presence. Very, very good. Sharp reflexes. Manalo Melia in this game. Right back was Kusanov. Left back, Nico Riley. Central defense, Josco Badiola and Ruben Diaz. In the midfield, they had Matthew Kovacic, defensive midfielder. Elliot Anderson, central midfielder. Phil Foden, attacking midfielder. Jeremy Doku was the left winger. Right winger, Antoine Semenyo. And Erling Haaland was the out-and-out striker. The man that came from the bench before I tell you what happened in that game. For the 6 minute, Declan Rice came in for Bruno Guimaraes. Piero Incapi came in for Ricardo Calafiori. Bukayo Saka came in for DJ Noni. Victor Gyokeres came in for Kai Kinden Soka Kai Havert on the 75th minute. That same time, Martin Zubimendi came in for Miles Lewis Kelly. And a better chance to replace Martin Odegaard on the 85th minute. For Man City, Jack Grealish came in for Jeremy Doku. Homer Mamouche came in for Erling Haaland. Maguire for Nico Riley. Ryan Cherki for Phil Foden. Rico Lewis for Elliot Anderson. And of course, Nico Gonzalez for Mateo Kovacic. What happened? 1 minute, AJ passed the ball. 1 minute. Bruno Guimaraes found Christos Zolis on the left wing. Christos Zolis crossed the ball. It was outside of the 10-yard box on the left wing. He crossed the ball to the right side of the inside of the 18-yard box where DJ Noni was standing. Noni Madueke trapped the ball back outside of the 18-yard box to Ben White. Ben White passed the ball forward to Miles Lewis Kelly. Miles Lewis Kelly was 30 yards away from goal. Nekwa Ricardo Calafiori running into the 18-yard box. He gave him a very delicious through pass. Wonderful through pass. Ricardo Calafiori said, thank you very much, sir. BGG Donnarumma in his goal to make it 1-0. Fast forward to the 28 minutes. Bruno Guimaraes again found Martin Odegaard. Can I remember? Yes, Odegaard was on the right wing, but outside of the 18-yard box, around like 28, 29 yards away from goal. Odegaard got the ball with the inside of his boots. He crossed Odegaard. If Odegaard, you know, Odegaard got injured some point, sometime last season, even the season before. The Odegaard we saw last season was not that Odegaard that we compared to Jude Bellingham some 3 seasons ago, if you understand what I mean. This Odegaard I saw yesterday, if he puts in this kind of performance this season, then Arsenal will win the league as early as January. We know they're going to win the league. My name is Bwage Buzi League, and we will be middle of January. Hello, man. Bam, bam. Odegaard got the ball. The way he was moving up, moving the ball around the midfield, nobody was there, you know, to challenge him. Of course, there was no Rodri. With inside of his boots, he passed the ball. It was a cross, though, but a pinpoint cross to Christos Zolis on the left wing. Christos Zolis, with his hair, dropped the ball on the head of Kai Kinden Soka. Kai Havertz said, thank you very much, sir. Nodded the ball into the post to make it 2-0. By halftime, it was 2-0. Fast forward to the second half. 3 minutes after the restart, exactly on the 48th minute, Christos Zolis got the ball on the... There's something about Christos Zolis. I don't know how his season is going to look like, but from these preseason games we have seen, that guy, he has around 5 or 6 assists right now, if my memory serves me right. He's not like Gabriel Martinelli that will dribble and dribble, like maybe Leandro Trossard that will carry the ball. Mm-mm. The guy is so effective. Once he gets the ball, he's giving killer passes. In fact, under this guy, this Christos Zolis guy, Victor Gyokeres will score more goals, because Arsenal's problem in the past with their strikers have always been the fact that their wingers do not supply the ball to the attacking players. And for this Christos Zolis, how would you hold the ball again, man, at all? 1v1, he's not beating you for aesthetics. He's not beating you for anybody to clap. He's beating you because he wants to find the guy who is in the box. Every time he gets the ball, he's looking at the box. This guy got the ball on the left wing. He ran down the left wing and passed the ball to just in front of the 6-yard box to Martin Odegaard. Oh. See, if you're an Arsenal fan, you love Arsenal very well, and you didn't see this goal, I am begging you. Please, go online now and see this goal. It's gonna be worth your data. I'm telling you. Go and watch this goal. He's one of the best goals I've seen in a long time. Christos Zolis passed the ball to just the front of 6-yard box to Martin Odegaard. Martin Odegaard's control of the ball In fact, he controlled the ball. And Josco Vadio, in fact, Josco Vadio and Ruben Diaz swiking Ana completely. He was his control of the ball. He had not beaten them. He just controlled the ball to the left. Hana was swiking Ana. Yeah, Nolosiana Ana. Ne Kilichiha. He moved the ball to the left. Gigi Donnarumma swiking Ana. He was just looking at all of them. Anthony Nolosiana. Tapped the ball into an open post. Well, I couldn't even celebrate. He was laughing.

and rejoice. I'm telling you, you guys have suffered enough, honestly. From 2004, after Arsenal went unbeaten, they've been blowing hot and cold, you know, looking for a moment like this. And how many years later, 22 years later, you are there now. Mikel Arteta is the best manager in the business right now. That's why he's the highest paid manager in the United Kingdom. The guy is so business-minded. He has built a team nobody wants to play against. And he's adding players to that mix. Remember, he's not done yet with signing, though. He still wants to bring in another left winger. Now, Banyero, that the Christos Zolis he brought him from the preseason, has made 6 assists so far. He's not satisfied yet. Try. Imagine when Declan Rice will pair with Bruno Guimaraes, with a Martin Odegaard up front, and then men like Hebere Chiesa, Mikel Merino, Martin Zubimendi are waiting on the bench to come and finish you off. Enjoy. If you're an Arsenal fan, I'm telling you. All right, ladies and gentlemen, very, very quickly, let's look at how prepared your team is for the new season. I know you have watched your preseason games. You know what is going on in your team. Are you a Man United fan? What do you think is remaining for you to be able to have a good 2026-2027 campaign? Remember, last season, it was just the Premier League. You had 40 games to play all through last season. It's also 40 games because you lost in the Carabao Cup, first day. FA Cup, first day. Plus 38 Premier League games, that's just 40. Arsenal played, 60-something games. You know, Man City, these guys played a lot of games. Now you're going to play a lot of games because you're going to the Champions League. Right? And what you have right now, come on. Are you a Chelsea fan? What do you think Chelsea needs to do to get their club where they should be? You're not in Europe, yes. But then where you finished last season was very humiliating. You guys need to get back to Champions League places. What do you think Xabi Alonso needs to do? How many more additions and in which positions? If you're a Liverpool fan, Jason Meologe-Bele, I look at your team, I see nobody. What do you think you need to do to get to where you're supposed to be now that the season has started? If you're a Man City fan, let me quickly tell you that you guys are in advanced talks with Lille over a move for Morocco midfielder Ayoub Bouadi. We've talked about this guy before on the show, but right now, after Car Barcelona 3-0, you are now serious about paying 100 million euros, that's 85.6 million pounds, to sign this 18-year-old Ayoub Bouadi. I pray he comes in and brings something to your midfield. Alant is a box-to-box midfielder. But then your biggest wahala is in the fact that Barcelona have agreed a deal to sign Spain captain Rodri from Manchester City for about 65 million pounds. Nobody sells a Rodri. Why do you want to do this? He's set to sign a 4-year deal with Barcelona. If Rodri goes to Barcelona, then they will challenge for the Champions League next season. Oh yes, they will challenge for the Champions League next season. And of course, Coventry City have agreed a deal. What about 17 million pounds to sign our own Taiwo Awoniyi? Oh yes, plays for Nottingham Forest. He's joining Super Frankie Lampard at Coventry City in Cape Azure. 43 minutes gone past 1 p.m., ladies and gentlemen. It's time to hear from you. If you're watching me live, keep the comments coming under the live stream. If you want to join us there, the page is Huge Man Page. Huge Man Page. Huge is spelled H-U-G-E. Man, M-A-N. Page, P-A-G-E. Do all to join the one with 142,000 followers. That's the right one. Huge Man Page. 142,000 followers. That's the right one. Once you get there, click that follow button. Scroll down, see the live stream. Go to the comment section. Tell us your name, the football club you're supporting, and of course your location before you do the needful.

0: 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My name is Ifeanyi Orakwe, the hugest man alive. I am the walking, talking, soccer statistics. Harry Potter for duty, Ken Boku one. And be sure I'm going to be here with you till about 3. Hey, boss. Hello, man. I'm hanging there, please. Don't touch you there.
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right, the first person here is Chimezie Nwankwo. He said, good afternoon to you, huge man. My name is Chimezie Nwankwo, watching live from Ivory Coast. I'm a Chelsea fan. He said, I think we are good to go. Maybe we can get one more defender. We're talking about the defense. You mean a central defender, a left back or a right back? Well, big ups to Xabi Alonso. He's doing a very good job at Chelsea. I noticed something about Xabi Alonso. For every single preseason game Chelsea played, he learned something from it and then he will apply it in the next game. That game against Tottenham Hotspur, he learned something from there and applied it in the game against Juventus. Chelsea just considered two goals against Tottenham, considered one against Juventus. Since that time, Chelsea have been scoring goals. He scored three against AC Milan without conceding one. He went back to three at the back, started playing three central defenders and then two wing backs. Chelsea have not conceded. Okay, they have conceded. They conceded against Jarodaro, Tazim, but at least they scored three goals against AC Milan, scored three goals against Jaru, scored three goals against Real Sociedad. Nine goals in three games. How about some Tony Kwalu? Said, good afternoon to you. I'm watching live from a Kaoka. I'm an Arsenal fan. Said, I wish Arsenal is able to bring in Vinicius Jr. from Real Madrid. He said, my team Arsenal win the Champions League this season. Well, Obasanjo, I think there's no way you will make heaven. Yeah, Okumo, my dear brother. You know why you're going to go to Okumo? Because you have this squad right now that is terrorizing everybody. And you want to add Vinicius Jr. to that squad. How can you make heaven, sir? Hague Bukan said, good afternoon to you. He just went on radio. This is Lefty Guy. I really missed your show so much. I'm currently in Lagos now. Said, this is the Arteta dynasty. From now to the next... Oh, no, he's not going to get to 20 years. Calm down. Yes, you guys are going to dominate, but not up for up to 20 years. Shadrack Okudeli said, good afternoon to you, huge man. I'm Shadrack Okudeli from Enugu State, or to be precise. Said, he's a Chelsea fan. He said, Chelsea still needs to bring in Osimhen. Well, very quickly, I saw something about the Chelsea attack. They said Nottingham Forest have joined the race to sign Wonky Suchi, Numunochi local government area, Lam the Lap, the worst striker in the history of football. And with two clubs, I want to sign him, Nottingham Forest and... Hi, I've forgotten the second club, you know. So, he's about to leave. Wankem Kwele Zunaka is back. Nicholas Jackson. So, you guys have somebody up front. But this guy, this Shedra guy is saying they should bring Victor Osimhen so that the Chelsea attack will be rock solid. Yeah, Pedro is fine on all cylinders. Big ups to him. But with a Victor Osimhen, I think Chelsea will be more than prepared for next season. The next person here is a guy that calls himself your English teacher from OKTT. He's an Arsenal fan. He said, "Huge man, imagine an Arsenal that has a Bukayo Saka, Victor Gyokeres, Declan Rice, Eze, Zubimendi, Merino on the bench, beating Manchester City 2-0 in the first half. No William Saliba, no Julian Timber. He said, give us the title already." He just made a point. By the time Arsenal were two goals up in that game, by the time Manchester City were struggling to create one goal-scoring opportunity, Arsenal had Bukayo Saka on the bench, Victor Gyokeres on the bench, Declan Rice on the bench, Eberechi Eze on the bench, Martin Zubimendi, Mikel Merino on a bench, and Aubameyang City 2-0. Ahmed, I see Ahmed, that's Legends of BD, Ahmed. Zotin live from Obaru. He's a Chelsea fan. He said, at Chelsea, I think we only need a new player. Okay, one new player. He said, only if Enzo or Neto leave the club. He didn't tell us which position. Enzo Fernandez plays as a central midfielder. Pedro Neto plays as a winger. So, okay, you mean a replacement for either of them if they end up leaving. Enzo will no longer go. Remember, Chelsea gave Man City until 5 p.m. on Friday to sign that deal or forget about it. So Enzo is not going anywhere.
When Enzo was being substituted into that game against Real Sociedad, if you can see that the Chelsea fans were booing him. They were booing him, which is very, very bad. Well, he brought it upon himself. I pray he wins the hearts of the fans back. Joseph Mba said Sahil G. Did Arsenal win the Champions? I don't understand what you mean. Arsenal won the FA Community Shield yesterday. That's the title they won, sir. Engineer Solomon, I see you from Obunka, an Arsenal fan. He said, I pity my United already because they are not serious at all. How can a club in 2026 be playing Luke Shaw as a starting left back? Let's remember Man United in our prayers. Luke Shaw is not even the only problem. They don't have a defensive midfielder. Honestly. That was what AC Milan exploited in that game. You know, they drew a Chukwue. Moses Chukwumanjo said, the huge man, good afternoon to you. I'm watching live from Okpo. Said, please help me thank Arsenal. He said, why am I thanking Arsenal when you're a Liverpool fan? You're a Liverpool fan, so why am I thanking Arsenal? Da Silva Abadnego said, for Arsenal Football Club, it's juicy right now, but we still need a left winger and a striker.

bad as he was last season. He scored 21 goals in 55 games. Right? But these guys can draw players to themselves, and then the wingers can flourish. Bukayo Saka can still score from the wings. After all, he was Arsenal's highest goal scorer before Victor Gyokeres came into the squad. You understand? So when you say you still need a striker, I wonder what you're talking about. But then, needing another left winger, I understand. Solis is doing very well, but you need a world-class left winger.

State, and a Chelsea fan. So my team still needs a very good right-footed central defender. Right-footed central defender. I don't understand what you mean. Right-footed central defender. What does right foot have to do with central defense? If a person is a central defender, why should the person be right-footed? Zubi Vio, would you please explain to me? Okay, you mean somebody that can double as a right back? Is that what you mean? If the defense, if the central defender you have is left-footed, who's Obuadro? You know, but you now have Maxence Lacroix. He's going to be pairing with Levi Colwill, Wesley Fofana. You understand? So, well, I understand where you're coming from. And then he continued by saying, because I don't trust the backup for Fofana and Achempong. Don't forget, you still have a Tosi Adarebayo. Wakabia State, Mabwezubo Ball, Tosi Adarebayo. OG Pablo said, good day. My name is Sidedu from Omaba. Said I'm happy for my club, Barcelona. And signing of Rodri and Casello. One them. Quifu, eh? The owners of Man City. Who sells a Rodri? Can I sell Rodri? Why will you sell Rodri? See, let me tell you, eh? In football, there are deals you don't do. There are deals you don't do. Make him an offer he can't refuse. Let him be there. He's 30 years old. He can give you 3 more years of solid football. This guy won the Ballon d'Or. Came second in the forward football of the year just 2 seasons ago. This guy took Spain to the World Cup, won the Golden Ball, the best player of the World Cup. And you're throwing him away. Wow. Well, thank God we don't have a lot of Man City fans. The very credible about Man City fans we have here. I pity you guys. I really pity you. Look at Liverpool. Ryan Gravenberch, after 2 seasons ago, when they won the league, his form dropped. Liverpool, I can what wrong with her. Lota. In that, their defensive midfield. Moses Caicedo, now one ball, as good as he is. But look at how much exposed Chelsea defense were last season. His job is to protect the back four. Look how Chelsea suffered last season. Imagine when he's not there. And you people are throwing Rodri away. The worst is that Rodri is not even a rank Gravenberch. Rodri controls the game from the middle of the... He dictates the pace of... He is a playmaking defensive midfielder. I think I need to support Barcelona next season. But I'll be a Barcelona supporter next season with a Rodri. Those guys are going to scatter everywhere. All right, Ayo Lisa Peter said, Sir Hugi, who do you think Arsenal really needs on that left position? One player. Onyabo, half cast. Papi Abo Onyo Okuzu, Mamu Onyo Obosi. Very deadly combination. His name, in fact, he's the Secretary General of Ndakodo. His name is Kicha Karaskelia. If you can bring in Karaskelia on that left wing for Arsenal, forget it. Boss Mazino said he's watching live from Kwale Delta State. He's a Man United fan. Said, "Which man, how's your day going? Awesome, my brother." Said, "I hope you've had lunch." "Oh, yes." He said, "Well, Man United needs to work on that left-back position because Luke Shaw is getting old." Luke Shaw is not just getting old. He's way past his best days. Hello, man, Luke Shaw completely. He said, "Man United needs a rock-solid defensive midfielder." He said, "For Gunners, congratulations to them for winning their first trophy of the season." Said, "Each man, extend my regards to all Sapiencia fans and family worldwide." UEFA Standard said, "Good afternoon to you, Each man." Said he's an Arsenal fan from Benue State. Well, he's live right now in Asaba Delta State. Said, "Arsenal are good to go." Said, "But we still need one versatile defender." What do you mean by... See, let me say this, when you talk about, like the guy that said, the right-footed central defender, when you go to the defense, you need to be specific. What do you mean versatile? Is it a defender that can play right back, left back, central defense, or what? Yes, I know there's no William Saliba right now. Arsenal needs a defender that will stand in.

0: All right, let's hear from the first person on the phone line. Hello, good afternoon to you. Name and location. Yeah, you're welcome. Where you been? Okay, I heard your voice already. Yeah, you're calling from Anam, Umuoba Anam, right?
1: Yes.
0: But you're still from Nimo.
1: Yes,
0: all right. I don't know. The season will start on Friday. How far from Man United?
1: Man is ready. We need a left back and another defensive midfielder. Just two of them. We're good to go.
0: Okay. Man, I can't kick a need. Between the two of them.
1: For me, upward, defensive midfielder. Okay? I didn't see that Santos. The first team, Casemiro.
0: At all.
1: We need a better DM. That's Santos. Don't marry for the ball.
0: At all.
1: I don't trust that guy. I don't trust him.
0: Even Carrick in Abakwa, Messi Mav, na defensive midfielder. How was some of the preseason game of Obale? He's not a defensive midfielder.
1: No. He can't do that. Obale League is fine. It's a top league. I don't see that happening. So, let them bring another defensive for us. A strong one. Like Rodri. That's a strong one like him.
0: Mana, I want another thing before I let you go. Lisandro Martinez. A lot of people have said, let him play there. The guy is my ball, though. If he pass on your Messi now, in fact, I'm my ball.
1: Yes. Sometimes he tackles for free.
0: On our bar off, yes. On our bar off.
1: Sometimes he tackles for free. Yes.
0: You're correct. On our very rough. All right, thank you, Melibe. I appreciate you. Well, let me advise Erling Haaland. This is the time for you to go, sir. Because this season will be so bad for Man City that people may start forgetting how good Erling Haaland was under Pep Guardiola. Haaland, please leave that club now.

0: You know. Let's hear from this person before we go back to your comments. Hello.
1: Good afternoon, who just brought alive.
0: You're welcome, sir. Name and location.
1: Michael, the great Italian Cattuso, calling from the commercial city of Oneita.
0: I appreciate you, sir. Tell the world the football club you're supporting.
1: I'm a great Galactico.
0: Yes, sir.
1: They lost Blancos, they lost Merengues. We are the Real Madrid.
0: Exactly, exactly. Well, your new manager, Jose Mourinho, I think he's good to go this season.
1: Of course, Jose Mourinho is good to go, but there is one mistake that I find it very difficult to figure it out.
0: Which one?
1: The reason why we let Rodri to move to Barcelona. I think that I can go to Bologna. I'm home. We should have won this guy.
0: Onwebu, linked to Real Madrid.
1: We have interest in him before Barcelona. We should raise their interest to Rodri. Huh? Don't take away more.
0: Kono can we Eduardo Camavinga?
1: That win. Huh? But I believe that Barcelona is well prepared for this season. They are well prepared. And all eyes now will be on Madrid.
0: Yes.
1: To take revenge.
0: Yes.
1: To win the league. To
0: yes.
1: win every title.
0: Yes. Yes.
1: And not winning anything this season. All Madrid are very difficult. Very, very difficult.
0: And the funny thing is that Rodri Wanubu just £65 million. Very cheap.
1: We should have paid off the money and bring him to the Santiago. But this one, I believe, let's just watch what Jose Mourinho is going to bring next year. This is not a problem.
0: But at least you guys are good to go. You signed Carlos Espi, you still have Vinicius Jr., you still have Kylian Mbappe. Which position is lacking now in Real Madrid? Carreras is still your left back, Trent Alexander-Arnold, Ibrahima Konate came in, Denzel Dumfries is there, uno de qua. Bernardo Silva just joined, he's playing as the central midfielder, and you know he can play anywhere. You know, Jude Bellingham is still super solid. In fact, let me tell you, if you use Jude Bellingham very well, This few managers not last. They use Real well. If you remember the jubilee of 2 seasons ago, Maunubu Champions League.
1: Yeah.
0: If Jose Mourinho can use Jude very well, then forget it. Forget it. The problem is not using Jude well. And now we are deep in the midfield. Mago.
1: Yes. Then away from that, Hoodman.
0: Yes, sir.
1: But I'm about yesterday.
0: Yes, sir.
1: I don't think that Pep can conceive a goal in 20 seconds in a match. I wonder. In fact, just like we have been saying, Man City should start now to prepare. Because Maresca cannot replace Pep. We didn't have a Yeah, exactly what we are saying here. What happened to Man in 2013? How could you not forget with Man City now? And it will be very easy to forget.
0: Now, the problem is, you know Pep Guardiola is leaving. You know your squad is in disarray. And in L.A. Rodri. Are you selling Rodri to buy who?
1: I don't know.
0: Move the club there. You know when Pep have to go. In Adada. In L.A. your superstar. So don't worry, my brother. We'll all be here to laugh at Enderman City. These days, Man United will go into the Manchester derby. With superiority complex, you know. Man City will come into those games as underdogs from now on, whether you like it or not. Wonderful. Chris, Chukwugozie said he's watching live from where? From Obosi. He said, seriously, my club, Chelsea. Okay, he said, needs one more striker. Because if anything happens to Yao Pedro, yes, Yao Pedro is their only striker. But don't forget, Nicholas Jackson is back. Nicholas Jackson, in fact, the first thing you need to do is to throw away Lime the Lap. Too forgotten to Lime the Lap. You know, it's better to play with 10 men than to play with Lime the Lap. All right, the next person here is Abdul, no play. Abdul said he's watching live from Obaru. Said he's a Barcelona fan. He said, Okay, said he's a Barcelona fan. I said Arsenal surprised them yesterday. They played so well. Said, but he's not supporting any Premier League team. Said, but he believes Arsenal will win the Premier League again. He said, but they should forget about the Champions League. All right, when we get to the bridge, we'll cross it. Chris Ekechi said, good afternoon to you. I'm Chika Chris Ekechi, watching live from Asaba. I'm a Chelsea fan. Ekechi Okereke, Chelsea fan from Asaba. So why does everybody see you as having bias in favor of Arsenal? Is that even if I am an Arsenal supporter? Okay, said that, okay, he's advising me that I should not be supporting Arsenal. He said that I am so unrepentant and ready to go on with this as long as, okay. Sorry, my dear brother. Oh, Ikechi Okereke. I know you even have this is a fake profile. Try to check you out. Ikechi Okereke. Sorry. Hey, I'm not an Arsenal fan. I'm a realist. When I see what's going to happen, I say it's going to happen. That Arsenal is going to win is that they are going to win. That they are too good is that they are too good. I shouldn't say it because I am an OAP. Oh, no, sir. No. Take a chill pill, my brother. Oh, don't worry. I'll tell you the truth. No matter how much it pains you, can club in and support you, a Chelsea fan. That is why Oji Afogufuna, your kidney, that I am telling the truth. That Arsenal is good. You know, they are the best team in the Premier League, and they are so good to go. Oh, from any need, Hone will take you so much. You will come into every single game against Arsenal as underdogs. That's the truth, Mr. Chelsea. The last time you beat Arsenal, I think just one win in 16 games. That should be your worry. Not what Hitchman says on Sapiencia Fan Zone. That should not be your worry. Your worry should be the fact that you're too small against Arsenal. That whenever you play Arsenal, they beat you. At Stamford Bridge, they beat you. At the Everton Group, they beat you. 16 straight meetings, also one win. Kimwe. In fact, London Derby is now so boring that me hyping London Derby is here in the house. Adios, it didn't match. You should be ashamed of supporting a club that comes into a game against Arsenal as underdogs. Not to tell each man what to say. No, don't do that, sir. Don't do that one day more. Thank you very much. The next person here is Akeem Yunus Damilare Kiwell. He said, good afternoon to you, Mr. Hitman. He said he's a Liverpool fan from Ofa, Kwara State. He said, please, will Liverpool still sign Bakola? Yes, my dear brother. Yes, you guys are still gunning for Bradley Bakola. But that will mean selling Kodigapo, right? Or maybe he will have to change his position because he's a left winger. Bradley Bakola is a left winger. You know, well, the manager will be able to sort himself out in that position. Igwe Miracle Vincent said, good afternoon to you, Sir Hugi. Said he's a Man City fan watching live from Awada. He said, let Enzo Maresca take his time and buy Man City a good right back. And stop playing Kusanov as a right back. Well, the truth is that even when Pep Guardiola was there, they struggled so much in that right back position. When I was in Kebakasiona, I don't like this. Even with I call this guy Alexander Kusanov. His name is Abdul Kadir Kusanov. Right? Even with him on the right back position, that's not the reason why Arsenal will belittle you people to that point. Oh, no. No, sir. Who is next? I see.

0: forward, setting fire to the exit of Pep Guardiola. Everyone is starting this season at the same level. Are you sure? Are you sure you're starting at the same level? You know, there's something called wishful thinking. He might go, this is what you want to happen. It's different from the reality. Chelsea, your last season was real. That's the level you guys are operating right now. We are praying for Xabi Alonso to step you up a little this season. He ought to go, if it is us now, for us now, no. They are up there. You understand? Just accept it. Oh, you are kidding me. Ayo, Lisa Peter said he's an Arsenal fan watching live from Onitsha. Said Sahuji, who do you think Arsenal really needs on that left? Okay, I already told you. His name is Kita Karaskelia. If we can bring him, then Champions League this season will be for the Gunners. Hello, good afternoon to you. Name and location. You sound like that Man City fan.
1: Yes.
0: What's your name again?
1: Munachim
0: Dinamma.
1: Yes.
0: Munachim Dinamma. So sorry. You know, I told you on Friday that it was going to end like that. And you argued. I don't know. Were you able to watch that game?
1: No, but I watched
0: the highlight.
1: Yes.
0: What do you think?
1: The game was very disappointment. I was very disappointed.
0: Okay, you're disappointed, and you're still selling Rodri to Barcelona. How can Man City be selling Rodri when you could not play Arsenal with the team you had on ground yesterday?
1: I don't know what is wrong with those. Except to the Ballon d'Or of this season was caught.
0: Yes, sir. All right. Well, I'll advise you, my dear brother, to change club, because you people may get relegated this season. So if you can start supporting Chelsea now, to be okay, or maybe you start supporting Man United.
1: God forbid.
0: Okay, so what do you think? Rodri, Barcelona have already agreed to sign him. Which position do you think Man City needs reinforcement?
1: Defensive midfield.
0: Okay, to sign another defensive midfield.
1: Yes, solid.
0: A solid one.
1: Yes.
0: All right. Thank you very much for calling. I appreciate you, sir. 95.3. Who's a Michael Comedy? Said, Man City. He said Man City have bought Enzo Fernandez. Wow. He said I should check it. Man City have just signed Enzo Fernandez. Oh, I didn't see that before I started Fan Zone this afternoon. Let me check quickly. If you're watching me live, please. Somebody said Enzo Fernandez has gone to Man City. Okay, even Legends OBD is asking him about his source. Please, somebody.

Let me check quickly. If you're watching me live, please. Somebody said Enzo Fernandez has gone to Man City. Okay, even Legends OBD is asking him about his source. Please, somebody.

Somebody said Enzo Fernandez has gone to Man City. Okay, even Legends OBD is asking him about his source. Please, somebody. He has not joined Man City. No. He has not joined Man City yet. But then, what I'm seeing here from multiple sources is that Man City are still interested. In fact, they said they are heating up their transfer request of bringing in Enzo Fernandez. They said they are willing to make a £70 million bid, but Chelsea are insisting on £120 million. Held Isaiah Chukwuemeka said it's not true. Thank you very much. Abureziokwu. Uzo Michael comedies. Amarum Mamu dia say na say na ifia, my dear brother. Kabisi ikwi fenko obi mapum. Okay. All right. Now, Enzo Fernandez, ladies and gentlemen, please don't mind him. Enzo Fernandez is still a Chelsea player. Man City have not signed him yet. Okereke Chinedu Suleiman. That's a Du Suleiman. He said he's an Arsenal fan from Awada. Said yesterday was very quiet in my area because Arsenal won the Community Shield. Said it seems like there was no football yesterday. Said assuming he was Chelsea that won it. Said the noise would have been much. Okay, well, I don't know. I don't know what to say. I don't know what to say about that one. Okay, let's take this call. Hello, good afternoon to you. Name and location. Oh. Please call back. Hechos Onaduru said, okay, he wrote a very long one.

My name is Ike Chukwueche. Watching live from New Paths and all. He said, good man, thank you for joining Barcelona FC. But is Rodri better than every other player in Barcelona? He said, we have men already. You have men. Then why are you bringing in Rodri? Why are you bringing in Rodri? You have men already. Frankie the young guy now, Ali Kosa. Pedro is a central midfielder. Bringing in a rock solid defensive midfielder, and you're talking. He said, we have men already. He said, but I'm grateful for him. Okay, he said, but now joining us. Okay, he said. Okay, so, okay, thank you very much. I said, now we're going to be talking about Barcelona on the show. Billy Chizzy said, a reminder that since Manchester City in 2018-2019 season, no side that won the Community Shield has gone on to win the Premier League the same season. Meanwhile, expect Rodri Pedri from commentators next season. Billy Chizzy from Aguileri. He said, this is an organada. Rodri Pedri. Chukwueke John Chrissy fan. He said he's a Barcelona fan. Watching live from Mumbai. He said, I think we need one more striker and a central defender to go. Well, thank you very much. Frank Obuog, who said, good afternoon to you. And Mayor Frank, all the way from Asaba. He said, please, good man, help me thank God. He said, I don't know what Napoli saw in Badiashile. He said, he's so happy he will leave Chelsea. He said, I think they see Badiashile as Gabriel. Well, Benoit Badiashile, that guy has dealt with Chelsea. He's leaving Chelsea finally for the Italian Serie A. Hester Asokuoraka said, she's a Chelsea fan. Check it up the good work.

0: Good afternoon to you. Name and location.
1: Good man. Good afternoon, sir.
0: Yeah, what's your name?
1: Yeah, my name is Gideon. I'm calling from Onitsha.
0: Gideon from Onitsha. Tell us the football club you're supporting.
1: Liverpool.
0: You're a Liverpool fan?
1: Nah, I'm a Liverpool fan. I'm a Liverpool fan.
0: Exactly, but I think you're still about to bring in Bradley Bacola. But the problem is that the Fenway Sports Group, they are dragging their feet. They don't want to rush into deals right now.
1: The problem Liverpool, yes, I'm a Salah, and most of almost 9 years now, all Salah, but they are highest growth scholar.
0: Best player, man. Yes.
1: Best player, but the problem, since Fabio left Liverpool, Liverpool do not have a defensive midfielder. You watch now.
0: Okay, Fabinho, that solid defensive midfielder.
1: Yeah, if you watch now, McAllister, Zubozlai, Gravenberch, and Uvest is central midfielder. Hello?
0: Yes, they are central midfielder, but Ryan Gravenberch is a defensive midfielder. Was it not your defensive midfielder when you won the league?
1: No, it's not. And of course, uses as a defensive midfielder because of his own. It's not a defensive midfielder. If you watch right from Ajax to Bayern Munich, it's not a defensive midfielder.
0: Okay, he was converted to a defensive midfielder.
1: Yeah, and now this new coach now likes the kind of Jojo pressing, aggressive football. And when you rush your opponent, and you lose the ball, you're supposed to have a DM that will cover you.
0: Exactly.
1: That's the reason why Liverpool at first half they will score like two, second half they will slip off. You understand? They don't have a defensive midfielder. And two again, they don't have right back.
0: Jeremy Frimpong.
1: Alonso normally use Jeremy Frimpong as because of the pattern he normally use. Jeremy Frimpong is not a right back.
0: Yes.
1: He's a wing back. That is the problem Liverpool has.
0: Then that small boy, Conor Bradley, that boy was good at some point, though, but injury and all that.
1: Yeah, that is the problem.
0: Milos Kekes. Milos Kekes had a very bad season last season. If you remember, Virgil van Dijk was always calling him out every single game.
1: Yeah, now Robinson has left, so Milokekes and Simikas is the one that is remaining there now. No Robinson, and you lost. Okay, fine. You lost Konate. You bring in Arao. You lost Robinson, Salah, and now you want to sell Gapo.
0: Nah, I don't understand. But let me even understand. Because this last game you people played in your preseason, Rio Ngumoa played on the right side. Never mind the fact that he's a left winger because he's right footed. Who will replace Mo Salah next season? Who will play from that right wing?
1: That is the problem. So the coach now said that we all in wingers need to play the two
0: right wings
1: and left. The two wings.
0: Okay, so you're not looking at replacing Mo Salah. He's trying to use his wingers on the two sides.
1: That is it.
0: Well, Gideon, well, the truth is that I've already advised Man U and Liverpool. First of all, lower your expectations. Just lower your expectations. That's one. Two is don't play all this Carabao Cup to semi-final and final because of injuries and all that. Lose out from those competitions early enough. Concentrate on that league. Qualify for the Champions League for the next season so that you have enough money and be in a good position to attract players. Hello, Kita, Bobby Fake Cup. Semi-final.
1: You watch, Yana. Because Ekitike now will come back January because of the injury.
0: Hey, that guy is your best striker.
1: And nobody now to cover for Isaac.
0: In fact, Obro Salo me Liverpool. He can't go back to Liverpool. He can't go back. Nobody, Gideon, will remember you in our prayers.
2: Yes, your boy Samuel.
0: Hey, he ruptured his Achilles tendon. I just got the report right now. Hugo Ekitike, he said his earliest return date is late December or early January. Hey, that's very, very bad. All right, back to your comments very quickly. I see one day Kingsley said he's watching live from Asaba. So please, sir, is Rodri a Barcelona player now? Has he signed? The two clubs have agreed. In fact, he has signed. He's not coming back anymore. Okay, Ketinedu Suleiman, please, sir, I can't believe the reason why Unai Simon remains Spanish number one, because David Raya is an incredible goalkeeper. How many goals did Unai Simon concede in the entire World Cup? How many goals? He helped them win the World Cup. You know, so he's not doing any bad there. You don't change a winning team. Iniesta, you know, so what's your life from more? He's my United fan. He said, my United are going to surprise everybody. He said, bet me Arsenal is not going to win anything this season. He said, Mark, today's date. Oh, God, don't waste time. About Hulu. He Mark about today's date. Oh, my you game, mainly the league. My you with Messi Mount. Nah, Kafa Ibila charge bear for August meeting. Bro Kunha. No, Kenka Nabana right. Who queer a kukui biliache? Nana Oga Benji, Benjamin Sesko. Nana Kenka Barua, Zek Z. All right, I see Ahmed. Ahmed, say congratulations to Arsenal for the race gone for them. He said, because they are now the hunted and no longer the hunters. He said, and one thing about being the defending champion is everyone will want to beat you, and Chelsea will be playing one game a week. Well, let me tell you something. I know these things will come up, you know, but remember, for the last five years, right, the team that have hindered Arsenal from succeeding in the Premier League has been Man City. Forget about that thing Liverpool did under Arne Slot. It's been Man City. Every single year, Arsenal and Chelsea fans will get behind Man City, you know, to help and stop Arsenal. I remember even last season, Chelsea fans were happy to lose their game. In the Premier League, second leg. They were happy to lose so that Man City will help them top Arsenal. That Man City has crumbled like a pack of cards. They came second again last season for a reason. Pep Guardiola is gone right now. If you want Arsenal not to win, open on a Wutegi that they are too good. See, your only option is to start praying. Bebe, bele. Start praying. Start going to the mountain. Go and meet Imago Nde Bele Ndaboski Bahosea. Just start praying. Because Arsenal are too good now that you cannot even wish injury on their key players for you to succeed. You cannot. You know, a team like Chelsea now, if you want them to nyuak or ako, just injury on Yao Pedro, the attack is gone. Injury on Moses Caicedo, their midfield is crumbled. But Arsenal, where do you want to start from? That game yesterday, they were outplaying Manchester City, beating them

pitch. Man City could not create one goal scoring chance. And I'm up for 2-0 without seven first team players. No Martin Zubimendi on the pitch. No, So where do you want to start from? I'm saying this for some, because I'm seeing so many negative messages. And may skip here purposely. I just read out in Ken Wakema. He's still sending more hate Mago messages. Now I see huge man, you're biased, you're this one. Arsenal, huge man, the unprofessional. Because I am seeing the truth. The truth is that Arsenal is the best team in the United Kingdom. That's the truth. And they have added players. Mikel Arteta is the best manager right now. The best was Pep Guardiola. Up go. Kadonyo Sofono, Michael Carrick, Xabi Alonso that just came. Untested in the Premier League. Has ever managed Andoni Iraola, CAFC, Bournemouth, Wejabe Liverpool. Kadonyo. Kadonyo. Who is left in the Premier League? Like, you see the truth, you say the truth. Kije Nwenigwe, very, very important. 32 minutes gone past at 2 p.m. Ladies and gentlemen, very, very quickly, we take a very short break. When we return, we'll continue with the show. Hang in there, please. Don't touch your dad.

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4: Yeah, make me go. Oh, yeah. Oh, yeah. Super, I got a break. Now, oh,

pledge to sign Liam Delap from Chelsea. The 23-year-old English striker is keen to stay at Stamford Bridge. Everton lead the race for Delap.

lap. And Chelsea fans want him gone. Newcastle United are preparing a bid of €55 million for Villarreal's Georgia forward. Talking about Yohez Mikutadze, who is also interested in Barcelona. Nigerian forward Victor Osimhen has refused to rule out his summer move from Galatasaray, with Arsenal interested. All right, ladies and gentlemen, we'll be going right now. But we'll be back again tomorrow, same time, same station. Until then, be the best you can be. My name remains Ifeanyi Odakwe, the hugest man alive.

0: Valerian Maduka Okeke, Archbishop nke Onitsha. 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
1: The Chaplet of Divine Mercy. In the name of the Father, and of the Son, and of the Holy Spirit.
2: Amen.
1: Our Father, who art in heaven, hallowed be thy name. Thy kingdom come, thy will be done, on earth as it is in heaven.
2: Give us this day our daily bread, and forgive us our trespasses, as we forgive those who trespass against us. And lead us not into temptation, but deliver us from evil.
1: Hail Mary, full of grace, the Lord is with you. Blessed are you among women, and blessed is the fruit of your womb, Jesus.
2: Holy Mary, Mother of God, pray for us sinners, now and at the hour of our death. Amen.
1: I believe in God, the Father Almighty, creator of heaven and earth. I believe in Jesus Christ, his only Son, our Lord. He was conceived by the power of the Holy Spirit and born of the Virgin Mary. He suffered under Pontius Pilate, was crucified, died, and was buried. He descended to the dead. On the third day he rose again. He ascended into heaven and is seated at the right hand of the Father. He will come again to judge the living and the dead.
2: I believe in the Holy Spirit, the Holy Catholic Church, the communion of saints, the forgiveness of sins, the resurrection of the body, and the life everlasting. Amen.
3: Eternal Father, I offer you the body and blood, soul and divinity, of your dearly beloved Son, our Lord Jesus Christ.
2: In atonement for our sins and those of the whole world,
3: for the sake of his sorrowful passion,
2: have mercy on us and on the whole world.
3: For the sake of his sorrowful passion,
2: have mercy on us and on the whole world.
3: For the sake of his sorrowful passion,
2: have mercy on us and on the whole world.
3: For the sake of his sorrowful passion,
2: have mercy on us and on the whole world.
3: For the sake of his sorrowful passion,
2: have mercy on us and on the whole world.
3: For the sake of his sorrowful passion,
2: have mercy on us and on the whole world.
3: For the sake of his sorrowful passion,
2: have mercy on us and on the whole world.
3: For the sake of his sorrowful passion,
2: have mercy on us and on the whole world.
3: For the sake of his sorrowful passion,
2: have mercy on us and on the whole world.
3: For the sake of his sorrowful passion,
2: have mercy on us and on the whole world.
1: Holy God, Holy Mighty One, Holy Immortal One,
2: have mercy on us and on the whole world.
1: Holy God, Holy Mighty One, Holy Immortal One,
2: have mercy on us and on the whole world.
1: Holy God, Holy Mighty One, Holy Immortal One,
2: have mercy on us and on the whole world.
1: Eternal God,
2: in whom mercy is endless, and the treasury of compassion inexhaustible, look kindly upon us, and increase your mercy in us, that in difficult moments we might not despair, nor become despondent, but with great confidence submit ourselves to your holy will, which is love and mercy itself.
1: O greatly merciful God, infinite goodness, today all mankind calls out from the abyss of its misery to your mercy, to your compassion, O God. And it is with its mighty voice of misery that it cries out. Gracious God, do not reject the prayer of this earth's exiles. O Lord, goodness beyond our understanding, who are acquainted with our misery through and through, and know that by our own power we cannot ascend to you, we implore you, anticipate us with your grace, and keep on increasing your mercy in us, that we may faithfully do your holy will all through our life and at death's hour. Let the omnipotence of your mercy shield us from the darts of our salvation's enemies, that we may with confidence as your children await your final coming, that day known to you alone. And we expect to obtain everything promised us by Jesus, in spite of all of our wretchedness. For Jesus is our hope. Through his merciful heart, as through an open gate, we pass through to heaven.
0: May the divine mercy accompany you
4: May the divine mercy lead you. May the divine mercy take care of you all the days of your life. And may Almighty God bless you, the Father and the Son and the Holy Spirit. Amen.
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0: I am Valerian Maduko Keke, Archbishop of Onitsha. 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

0: think, you know, it's not even about that. 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
5: One, two. Understand. It's not about the size of your circle. It's about the loyalty that's in it. You see, nothing can stop a squad that's dedicated to fighting for the same mission. Focused on the same vision. Does your circle got that type of commitment? Are they happy for you when you win it? Or is it the more you do better, the more they love you?

DJ Dioman.

money's been looting, campaigns running, few people talking, tension risen, me just watching, World Cup running, distractions coming, wait. Less of that, more of this. Everybody talking about the eyes on their wrist. Everybody wanna be the prize for the prince. 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
1: Excited, I know it's a pleasure. 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

All right. If you felt a little surprised that it was 3:30 p.m. this Monday afternoon, and rather than listen to or hear the intro that you have been used to of Soul Food, you heard that gospel song. Honestly, if you are confused, then imagine my own state of confusion. You know how man and machine work sometimes, right? I clicked a file, was supposed to be my intro, and the next thing I heard was, you are the God that opens every door. Definitely, he opens every door, but then, consider my surprise. But then, it's okay, it's all right, it's Radio Sapienza 95.3 FM. Good afternoon, wherever you are right now, take a breath, slow it down, because we are leaving the noise outside. Welcome to Soul Food, right here on Radio Sapientia. I'm DJ Joeman, and for the next 1 hour, okay, we already have taken 3 minutes from that 1 hour, I'll be serving you the kind of music that doesn't just enter your ears, but settles somewhere around your heart. Yeah, I improvised that background. I think we might even continue using it after today. Today in the mix, we've got Ed Sheeran, we've got Aaliyah, I've got Boyz II Men, Deborah Cox, and Tyrese. Those 5 amazing artists are on the menu, so you definitely want to go nowhere. Hopefully, a few songs will remind you of someone, or maybe might even remind you of the person you used to be. So, let's kick off. Our first gentleman on Soul Food today is somebody, he has mastered the art of making very personal stories of his feel like they are happening in your own life when he sings. Edward Christopher Sheeran. We simply call him Ed Sheeran. He was born in England. He started writing songs as a child, spent years performing in small spaces before the world really noticed him. And when that big breakthrough finally came, it came very quickly for Ed Sheeran. His independent EP, it was that helped him kick open the door and land him a record deal in 2011. Today, he has 4 Grammys from 17 Grammy nominations. That is something. And there's something beautiful about Ed Sheeran. He doesn't always need to have a huge production for his music to sound good. Sometimes it's just his voice, a few chords, and the feelings he brings to the song, just enough. That's exactly the territory we'll be entering today. 2 songs from Ed Sheeran back to back. The first one is this one he calls How Would You Feel? He calls it Pain. This is one of those songs that feels like somebody has finally found the courage to say what they've been quietly carrying inside. It's a tender love song he wrote, he wrote and recorded this song when his girlfriend Cherry Seaborn was traveling home. A kind of feeling hit him and he put those feelings in words. It's about a man who's falling deeper in love and he wants to know if the lady he feels this for feels the same way about him. So if you've ever experienced that nervous excitement that happens, or you found the courage sometime to confess love, hoping that that love is returned to you, our first song is your song. After that, we'll listen to this one. The first time I heard this song, I was thinking this is paying tribute to some river, some sea in his hometown, right? That's what it sounds like. And when you hear him sing this song, when you listen to the song, that's the first feeling you're going to get. But this song was actually inspired by a holiday memory he had. They went on holiday, him and his woman, and just looking across the room, looking at her from across the room, a feeling hit him. He put it in words. And so if you found yourself looking across a room at someone you love and realizing how lucky you are to be the one they chose, that's your song. He sings about someone who sees beauty in the presence of the other, their personality, and even sings about those smallest details. You see that in the one you love? This song is definitely for you. But then what
happens with this song that you love so much is that he compares that feeling of being completely captivated by the beautiful ocean, you know, that imagery that the beautiful ocean gives, he compares it to, you know, the one he loves. It's almost dreamlike. This song is a wedding, should be in your wedding playlist, if you ask me. In essence, the song is talking about, you know, looking at someone you love and feeling completely grateful that they are yours. A Soul Food, Radio Sapienza 95.3 FM. I'm DJ Joman, and what a wonderful way to begin today's edition. Take a listen to this.

All right, I'm still Soul Food on Radio Sapienza 95.3 FM. And up next, the princess of R&B herself. She started performing incredibly young, at just 11. She appeared on Star Search and then later performed along big stars like Gladys Knight in Las Vegas. When she was 12, she got a record deal. By the time she was 14, she had released her debut album entitled Age and Nothing But a Number. Then came the album One in a Million. And that album changed the sound of contemporary R&B. That collaboration she had with Timbaland, with Missy Elliott, Crypto Style, that still influences R&B in 2026. She also did crisscross into acting Romeo Must Die and later Queen of the Damned. So many of us, or so many people, when she died, they were like, are you sure she really died? Because of the role she played in Queen of the Damned. Some people also thought her role in Queen of the Damned sort of like led to her death. But then that's some controversy we'll talk about some other day. Her career was tragically cut short in 2001. She was only 22 at that time. But she didn't need decades to become influential. You can't talk about R&B without talking about her contribution to the game. Three studio albums in her lifetime, 5 Grammy nominations. But she lived behind, she left behind a musical identity that is unmistakable, if you ask me. We'll listen to 2 of her songs. Her name, by the way, is Aaliyah. Now, we'll first listen to Street Thing. Street Thing is a song about devotion, but it's a song that talks about a relationship where two people feel they found something worth protecting. Loyalty, emotional closeness, that confidence that comes from knowing that your person is a special kind of person to you, you know. And that's why she says, you and I have a street thing going on. So their relationship is not like the everyday kind of relationship. They have something quite special going on. After that, we'll listen to Young Nation. Now, Young Nation quintessentially explains who Aaliyah is. I mean, for somebody who never knew Aaliyah, you ask about Aaliyah, that song might tell you how she really thinks, right? It's a song about youthful identity and belonging to and celebrating a new generation. So in Young Nation, she flaunts her pride in being connected to a generation, she says, that has its own sound, right? Its own style and its own place in pop culture. Excellence in education, entertainment, every endeavor. So she feels blessed to belong to that generation. And to give Aaliyah that, that was the generation that changed R&B. They blended soul singing with hip-hop. And so that hip-hop attitude, once it came in contact with soul singing, a new genre of music was formed. Yes, she's not a pioneer of that genre by any stretch of imagination, right? But then her generation met that and they really contributed to that. So it's singing about a new kind of youthful energy she saw in her generation. All right. Soul Food with DJ Jumman, Radio Sapienza 95.3 FM. Hey, I hope you love this.

All right, but one thing I just must say about this album and this artist is that every song on this album, her debut album, it had 14 songs, right? The first album by Aaliyah, every song was written and produced and mastered and drum programmed by Mr. R. Kelly. Just one song, At Your Best, You Are Loved, that's the only song that wasn't written by R. Kelly. It was written by, I think, Ronald Isley, or the Isley Brothers. The Isley Brothers actually wrote, but it was Ronald Isley who actually wrote that, even though the credits, yeah. Remember the other day we talked about the relationship between R. Kelly and Ronald Isley back in the late 90s, right? So that album is one of those things they did together. Excellent album. From that, hey, these guys, four of them, they taught my generation, really, that, how do I really say this? I don't know how to put this in words, but for every generation, you have artists who influence them, right? Maybe Terry G influenced some generation. Maybe today, Davido is influencing some generation, right? And all of that. But the dudes who really taught us that men could talk about love and talk about their feelings without pretending they didn't have those feelings were Nathan and Wanye and Michael and Sean. Together, they formed the group Boyz II Men. They came out of Philadelphia and helped redefine what male R&B vocal group should sound like. That kind of harmony, they defined it forever for R&B. They started singing together when they were teenagers, performing at local events, local schools, and all of that, before they were discovered by Michael Bivins of New Editions of Bell Biv DeVoe.

Their debut album came out in 1991, Coolie High Harmony, and then came End of the Road, and everybody started singing when End of the Road came out. Today, they have multiple albums to their name, multiple Grammy Awards. They are definitely the most successful R&B group in history, and one of the most successful vocal groups in history, right? We'll listen to two of their songs back-to-back, 50 Candles. Now, those of us, we might not understand this, right? Because the only time we get to on the candle is when NEPA takes the light. But they are talking about a special, different kind of candlelight. And they're talking about candlelights even when there is NEPA. And so that celebration of love, right? But they go deeper on this one. It's a song that talks about lasting love, growing older together, celebrating a relationship that has survived through the years. Like, what's his name now? Kenny Rogers will say, you know, love that has survived through the years, having a lifetime of memories with someone you love. You guys have celebrated birthdays together, anniversaries. You guys have shared moments together. You know, rather than treating romance like in most songs will do, like something temporary, this song celebrates long-time love and the idea of still being emotionally connected with your wife, your husband, long after you've said, I do. It's a beautiful song. After that, we'll go deeper. And you know, boys to men, they sing about everything that has to do with a relationship, right? Not just the good times, but this one talks about when someone leaves, and the hardest part isn't the goodbye, when they say, you know, goodbye, you know, we can't work this out anymore. It's wondering whether you could have done something differently. And so the next song, Oh Well, from Boys to Men, is taken from their 2002 album they call Full Circle. It talks about the emotional, you know, the emotional turmoil, roller coaster, like Usher would call it, that one goes through when they love someone, but then the relationship comes to an end. So if you're out there and you've ever been served breakfast, and while you were hurting and lonely, you were still somehow hoping there might be a way to repair what you had lost, trust me, the song, or that song, the second one, is your song. So, 50 Candles, celebrating love. Oh well, you're looking back and wondering, what could I have done better? Hey, Soul Food with DJ German, Radio Sapiens and 95.3 FM. Trust me, see why we fell in love with Boyz II Men the first time we heard them.

All right, you just have to give it to Boyz II Men when it comes to harmony. Okay, from Boyz II Men, still Soul Food Radio Sapienza 95.3 FM. You're chilling with DJ Joeman. Now, Canadian soul royalty. That's what I call her. Now, she grew up in Toronto. It was a musical household, actually. She started performing professionally in television commercials when she was a teenager. Now, she later became a professional backing vocalist for Celine Dion. Now, think about that for a second. Before we knew her, before the world knew her, she was already singing behind Celine Dion. That's all you need to know about her, right? Then Clive Davis got to sign her to Arista Records, and she released her self-entitled album in 1995. And the rest, they say, is R&B history. She has released 6 major studio albums and Grammy recognition, scored 6 top 20 Billboard R&B singles, and she also became the first black woman inducted into the Canadian Music Hall of Fame in 2022. We talked about that on Soul Food, I recall. And she's not just a recording artist. Broadway, television, film, theater. Deborah Cox has done it all. We pay tribute to her today. 2 songs back to back. First, we listen to the one she calls Never Gonna Break My Heart. Now, after a relationship ends, some people are very good. Well, I don't know if they are good, but some people pretend the hurt never happened. And they tell you good riddance to bad rubbish, you know, and things like that. But here, she admits the emotional pain, but refuses to remain trapped inside of that pain. So rather than denying that she's hurt, she's choosing to learn from the disappointment and turn that disappointment into experience, and that experience into rebuilding her confidence. And you know, finally, like Aaliyah would say, you know, get up, dust up yourself, stand up and brush herself off and choose herself again. You can say this song is about healing from heartbreak and refusing to let whatever pain it is you're going through control your future or make you hurt the next person that comes along your way. The second song we're going to listen to is even more personal. You know, she talks about a special kind of heartbreak, and she says that happens when everybody thinks you're fine, but you're not. And so the second song, The Sound of My Tears, is about that hidden side of heartbreak, the pain that stays. You know, the person smiles, but the pain is still there. And so when the person is in life of the party, always looking cheerful, always talking cheerful, sometimes on social media, you know, on the outside, this person feels completely, you know, healed. This person feels strong. But when the crowd disappears, this person cries. And that is why she talks about the sound of my tears. You can picture that. Hey, Soul Food with DJ Joeman, Radio Sapienza 95.3 FM. Let's give it up for this amazing queen.

All right, I'm still Soul Food Radio Sapienza 95.3 FM. I'm looking at the time. But before we go, we'll take this little piece from this man who moved beyond music, to different things, movies, television. This dude really knows how to make us feel good when he sings, right? He caught the public attention when this Coke commercial, but before then, he was discovered when he was singing at the back of a bus. From there, he released his debut album in 98. That album gave us Sweet Lady, and the instant that album came out, we knew this dude was destined for something else, right? And then came 2000 Watts, and then came the album I Wanna Go There, and then came After Ego, Alter Ego rather, and then came Open Invitation, and then came Black Rose, and quite recently, Beautiful Pain. Excellent album. Now, Tyrese has done it all. I mean, Baby Boy to Fast Too Furious, Transformers, and plenty more movies. Many of us recognize him, right? I mean, he's so cute. You want to call him that? Is that the right name to call a guy? Well, this guy is so good looking to the ladies, at least, that they call him for their music videos, right? And he appears on the music videos, or even female R&B artists like Monica. That tells you about Tyrese and what he really has going on for him. But we're going to listen to just one song from him. But then it's been a beautiful time being with you here on Soul Food Radio Sapienza 95.3 FM. Same time, same station next week. But you know, I can't forget to do this. I wish you peace. I wish you love. But most of all, I wish you soul. DJ German, and he calls this song, I Wanna Go There. You know where he wanna go? All right. But then, for me, I think I wanna go. See you next week.

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0: Oh yes, a very good evening, my beautiful people of the good life. My name is Kafi Sugar Spice. Yes, you get that word spice because I'm full of spice. I brought something very spicy to your doorstep once again this Monday evening. Yes, welcome to another beautiful episode of the Nice Moment Tea Show on Radio Sapiens 95.3 FM on Nietzsche. If you want to look good, have a sexy body, or are you battling weight gain, belly fat, constipation, bloating, and more? Or are you a foodie just like me and you don't know how to balance it with your weight loss journey? Don't worry, I'm here to tell you the secret. Father, open the gate. I seen all I can take. Yes, the secret is Nice Moment Slim Tea. Yes, so Nice Moment Slim Tea is a wellness product, a very wonderful wellness product by Translo Pharmaceutical Company Limited. And this product, this tea, is made of senna leaves, natural green tea, and soothing herbs, which is known for their gentle cleansing benefits by detoxifying, easing bloating, and making you feel lighter. So basically, Nice Woman tea doesn't contain harsh chemicals. You don't need extreme diet, and it's just a clean, refreshing tea that fits in seamlessly into the body. Now, let me lay more emphasis on the senna leaves, which is the main ingredient. Senna leaves comes from the Senna alexandrina plant. And of course, it's a very popular FDA-approved herbal stimulant laxative used for short-term relief of occasional constipation. Of course, by stimulating bowel muscles and, of course, easing constipation and bloating. So basically, Nice Moment Slim Tea helps the digestive system. It works as a natural laxative due to the senna leaves, which stimulates bowel movements to help relieve constipation. Please note that Nice Moment Tea is made of senna leaves. It doesn't contain any harsh chemicals. Yes, Nice Moment Tea also helps in weight management. Of course, it is marketed to help with weight loss by boosting metabolism and, of course, aiding in the elimination of waste and toxins. It also helps in detoxification by flushing out toxins and cleansing the system. Yes, Nice Moment Tea also has calming properties. Yes, it has calming properties. Yes, now, when is the appropriate time to take Nice Moment Slim Tea? For me, I'd always advise that it's better to take it at night so you can quietly do its magic while you sleep. It's not going to interrupt you. It's just a tea that you take at night, and then in the morning, you see the magic and then you feel very, very light. Man, it's so hard not to act reckless. Please, I'm going to advise you, do not take this in the morning. But if you do not take this during the day, but if you want to take it during the day, that's fine. Just make sure you're not stepping out so it doesn't disturb your day. More Louis V, my mama couldn't get through to me. The drama. And now please take note, this tea isn't recommended for pregnant women. So please, if you're a pregnant woman, please abstain from Nice Moment Tea. Do not take Nice Moment Tea. It is not advisable. And also for children, Nice Moment Tea is not advisable for children. Do not give your children Nice Moment Tea. You might feel like your child is bloated or constipated, and then you feel like giving them Nice Moment Tea because it's a detoxification product, and then you feel like you can give it to your kids. No, it is not advisable for kids. Please do not give it to your children. And also for elderly people, Nice Moment Tea is not recommended for elderly persons. So please, if you have an elderly person at home, do not let them take Nice Moment Tea. I know that Jesus died for us, but I couldn't tell you who the side was, so I parallel double punk that motherfucker sideways. And once again, for your peace of mind, be rest assured that you are safe with Nice Moment Slim Tea. 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They say I talk
1: up with so much.
0: 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You will thank me later.
1: In a tomb full of gold. Ooh, treasure.
0: All right, my name is Kafish again, Spice. And of course, right about now, I'm going to call it a wrap on today's edition of the Nice Moment tea show on Radio Sapienta 95.3 FM on Nietzsche. I'll see you next week, Monday. Please give yourself a Nice Moment tea treat today. Bye.
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0: stayed. That's now why millions of people then trust Panadol Extra. 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
3: 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Little something got my radars up.

time is 5 o'clock. A very good evening. Welcome to News Update at 5 p.m. My name is Somto Okafor. Thank you for joining. The senior pastor of Dunamis International Gospel Center, Paul Enenche, has criticized security agencies for failing to invite Islamic cleric Sheikh Mohammed over his recent comments advocating a Muslim-Muslim political arrangement in Nigeria. Governor Ademola Adeleke has appealed for peace.

Peace and unity in Osun State after his re-election, even as the All Progressives Congress weighs its legal options after losing Saturday's governorship election. The Socioeconomic Rights and Accountability Project, SERAP, has called on the Independent National Electoral Commission, INEC, and the Economic and Financial Crime Commission, EFCC, and the Independent Corrupt Practices and Other Related Offences Commission to jointly investigate alleged vote buying, inducement, violence and other electoral offences recorded during the election. And finally, troops of the newly established 15th Brigade Nigerian Army, operating under the Joint Task Force Southeast Operation Udoka, have dismantled three camps allegedly operated by members of the indigenous people of Biafra in Anambra State. All right, that was the news update at 5 p.m. Join us at 6 p.m. for the major news bulletin in Igbo. Up next is Entertainment Gist with my very own self, coming in as Kaffee, Sugar and Spice, and Ivy of the Good Life. Don't touch your dial.

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1: Okay, pikiwe de sock no no sevili kikas. Okay, people, in case you don't know, it's your boy, it's Bakutina Telepikin, and you're listening to IV, one of your IV of the good life, you know what I'm saying? Keep listening to IV, one of your boys, Emoka. Ewaka, IV, Tabuga, Bunga, Bunga, Bunga, Bunga, Bunga, Bunga, Bunga, Bunga, Bunga, Bunga, Bunga, Bunga, Bunga, Bunga, Bunga, Bunga, Bunga, Bunga, Bunga, Bunga, Bunga, Bunga, Bunga, Bunga, Bunga, Bunga, Bunga, Bunga, Bunga, Bunga, Bunga, Bunga, Bunga, Bunga, Bunga, Bunga, Bunga, Bunga, Bunga, Bunga, Bunga, Bunga, Bunga, Bunga, Bunga, Bunga, Bunga, Bunga, Bunga, Bunga, Bunga, Bunga, Bunga, Bunga, 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

0: Yes, so.
1: Yes, so
0: we don't. Nukumongos. We don't come in. Iwata go.
1: Mbajis.
0: No,
1: yeah. Okay, mom, whenever I'm Mbaji.
0: Mbabo, come on, Mbaji. We can.
1: Hey, boy. The relative. Hey, boy, they together. Hey, bobo. How about the synonymous? The similar and familiar to each other. All the one embrace the one, rapper the other one.
0: Don't worry, we're losing my mom and the budgie. All of them. I dash you. Where the hand check? Let's say you better do it.
1: I got much you go. I got much you dego. Okay, even though. Baby, go down. If I'm not the studio right now, if we go. Yes, because it is a day. It is the day that the Lord has made. And we are happy and we are rejoicing inside that day.
0: Yes, so.
1: Because once again we are reminded that life is fickle. 1 minute you can be here and the next you're no longer here. Yeah. So enjoy the little moments.
0: Enjoy while it lasts.
1: Enjoy the little moments. Don't wait for something big before you can find joy in the simplest things. Yeah. And on that note of finding joy, we have come here with joy and gladness in our hearts to welcome you to Entertainment Gist this wonderful Monday evening. My name is Ivy Mwanyobioma. Ivy Anangwerobi, your radio subby girl. A babe and more. Ofumbaji and a mate of load. With my food chest. And of course, Munaya, only money on a number that is the gorgeous. Why up watcher?
0: Eh?
1: Or the crescent? Or the camouflage today? Oh, you white and white. If not, not nice sacrifice, not the way you red and black. And Kalis, not nice sacrifice. Man. Why up watcher? The angel.
0: Angel.
1: We move human up. That's not white angels. The white angels.
0: Yes. Hey, my beautiful people, good evening and welcome to Entertainment. This my name is Kaffi Sugar and Spice, your number one international sugar girl on radio, the queen of the airwaves. Mom, hey, Mbakwa, I beg. Mekuna,
1: come other one.
0: Mba, I put on Mumma Wavy. Well, I don't know. I'm around this evening with you, but I believe you're so happy. And it's cool.
1: My dear. Thank God we don't look like what we are going through. Anyway, let's move to Entertainment Gist this evening. Can I start out with the very beautiful Rita Dominic?
0: Yeah.
1: Yes, we all watched her growing up. Some of you, you grew up and wouldn't know watch her, man. Some of us watch her kind of grow up. And anyway, very beautiful woman. We were here, she got married. And then, because this is something that we see a lot, and I'm not some of you nega into name here. You go on people, not just celebrities now, but mostly for celebrities, and then you throw them, you mock them for getting older.
0: Yeah.
1: You are getting older. Them, they are getting older.
0: But for some reason, you have a problem with that. It's becoming so rampant these days,
1: For some reason, you have a problem with them getting older. Meanwhile, you are getting older. I be enjoying one.
0: Don't you know that old age is a blessing? Like, well, I don't.
1: Each other for old age, keep a name. Because, anyway, Rita Dominic has come out to say one day, someday, the society at large will stop being ageist. And we find this in a lot of, just like we are saying, in a lot of things that happen in the society. A man, a woman, but mostly women can find a shame for getting older.
0: Yeah.
1: Post a picture of themselves, they're looking good. And then you see an unfortunate fellow. Someone,
0: madam, you're getting older. When are you getting married?
1: When are you getting married? Oh, but no, you know why? You don't old finish. Your mama uncle. Your mama not old. Your papa not old. You ma, you not old. Are you the same age you were 2 years ago? No. as they are getting old, also you are getting old. Abi, you know, one, we all knew that old age is a blessing, but for some reason, to some of these people who do these things on the internet,
0: yeah,
1: it seems Obora is a blessing to them. Maybe they are hoping to die young.
0: And you know, sometimes Ivy, I feel like it's because of these kind of things that actually put pressure on people, especially ladies. Are necessary as about their age, because they feel like the society, age or another crime.
1: See, I'm some of you nega into with your 2 minutes data. When I made this thing, stop it.
0: Mm.
1: Nka as insult as you nege munti nege kafe into nka bole ikpazo. Just tell yourself, I have repented from being, let me not call you names, but just repent from being a troll. Yeah. Who is wishing to die young? You will live long, oh? You will live to a ripe old age. And all the more you wish on others, please, the more it comes to you.
0: If someone tells you, okay, now, Ivy, now, I want to ask you, if someone tells you will remain young forever, you see, amen.
1: Like
0: I think it says two things. Maybe the way you're looking and your age, and then someone tells you, you remain young forever.
1: See, the celebrities Hanagwa yeah, look actually young. It's just that in their mind they know their age, so they throw them with it.
0: So please stop trolling people. Old age is actually a blessing. If you don't want to get old, you can continue with it.
1: One day,
0: well, is the So please stop being a troll.

0: kind of issue corner consider. Can you consider can I get out for the jam? We need me relationship. In an anya. Everybody from the outside can see this. Nah, ha ha. No, you can't. I don't want to quick work on a tip of water. Mana for some reason, and go on on me a year on a half on a tip. Na kina akobu na tipa boja kina akwe.
1: Yeah.
0: Anyway, Big Brother Nigerians Emmanuel. Some weeks ago. Emma wrote, okay, we all know the relationship with Lekoros from Big Brother Nigerians. The public public unsakoko humiliation because it was obvious this girl was into this person and then this person was clearly not into into the girl.
1: She was humiliated by him.
0: Embarrassment or embarrassing. So a couple of days ago they got married. No, some months ago they got Emmanuel now one girl.
1: No, one lady, yeah.
0: Now border in Nigerian self, they got married. And guy took a married though. People for some reason Likoro still came into the conversation. Okay, I saw one comment where a lady asked the girl, Onyonano. That all defined hope no journey because you know then he kept saying that he didn't ask
1: Liko out.
0: So hope no journey or will you be my wife? Assume.
1: Yeah.
0: The girl after say we don't do that here. Until say I'm special. Anyway, now there are rumors that they have wasad. After they got married, some months down the line.
1: 4 months.
0: Some months down the line, they posted a picture of a house that they got together jointly, even though we all know that they go down boy and they're on. What are they girl? Let's leave it. I'm on a girl on your Hannah Hago house, not the US. So, some people are even saying, what possible? I know this girl because she's a dual citizen, no way US citizenship. Anyway, yeah, and I'm just talking about like any. Now, that's Obo. That ship, some people won't be
1: named. Don't sail.
0: Now, I'll sink your lare. No tilly, any table in me. And now someone came up and said, no hot are yet, but some people, gafu, red flag, yet,
1: you go in.
0: That even, I follow her, their wedding, but apparently on the wedding day, even the boy was looking uninterested.
1: Like,
0: was forming,
1: I don't know.
0: Nonchalance on your wedding. You are nonchalant.
1: Yeah.
0: Who are you trying to nonchalance for? So,
1: and Ivy, I don't know if you saw this fade going on last week between I think three
0: Dabata,
1: Diedem, and Ehi. You saw the whole thing that happened and how they were casting themselves and how they mentioned one prominent. Am I even going to define this man? Well, his name is Churchill, Tonto's ex husband, you know. I'm trying to like talk about people seeing a very big red flag and then still going. After ka Churchill na Wunye Nkizi Gbasa, when they got divorced, Yana Tonto no. After they divorced, Yana Rosie no. I don't know. Tonto thought he was going to. She can change him, and then Oputa Rosie check one no he change your then Oputa then Kita Azi and I na funa the Churchill. No, with so many. Yeah, church, you go reach everybody.
0: Oh, you know, go reach me in Jesus' name.
1: Amen. No, you know, go reach me. See, the thing is that so many people think that you can change someone, be it a man or be it a woman. You can't really change anybody. If they are, just believe they are who they are, you can't change anybody. A man change only the promiscuous. You can't change a nonchalant person. You can't change anybody. Just know that. You're the very, very possible. Give one first. So don't always believe that you're perfect and you can change. Or no more in those je bune meterie. So it is what it is. Well, Iru had to go for call. We are waiting for the next cheese that will come up. It is what it is.

0: Ife na emenu,
1: please, oh, Ivy has been dancing in this studio for a very long piano.
0: Maybe I dance here. See, I'm happy. I don't even know why. Yeah, got completed this happiness when I'm stacked up massive alert on my phone.
1: Hmm. Then you'll be happy. Don't worry.
0: My club. Iman ugu satensi ade like this.
1: Ivy, get Jesus, please. You should forgive her for saying no, yeah, club.
0: My somersault. You know, there are certain somersaults you see. I know, I wonder, they are very athletic. They will just be turning. Only be a can and turn. Yeah, come on, turn. The way we're about to load the end of this.
1: Please, if you're hearing this voice and you know her, Melly has something. So she can summon. Because I also want to watch the drama unfold.
0: I'm a Melly like her. I can be a Jew. Yes, a couple of. It started weeks ago. The very much that's Carfire. Nah, Cristiano Ronaldo and Georgina Rodriguez, they were getting married. The good even before we clip info, I will be now saying that Ebe Osuna, Amado Jiha Kemboy, I get married. Mm-hmm. An interview, a journalist. Osuna, oh, we need a World Cup before getting married. And then people were saying, no one's who is Wilson. I'm going to try to know this girl. I can't keep on winning a World Cup before we know ya. World Cup that you are not seeing it anytime soon. What do you mean you have to win the World Cup before you marry Georgina? But after the last World Cup on April 3, I guess he decided, you know what? Let me stop waiting for World Cup and just marry this woman that I love like met 10 years ago. It's the rumor, yes. They were together for 10 years. They have
1: the confidence. So.
0: They have 5 children.
1: Wow.
0: 3. Bunko Mota, the Georgina Mota, like they are fruit of the loins. Then 2 adopted kids. So they got married. And now, normal stories that they are getting rumors that they will be getting married. They even mentioned one certain cathedral. On that day, asked Nahaga about the mother did the cathedral. And what do I have for? I'll be on Instagram. More than I'm going to report to you. And then. Last week, very surreal, this picture of the two of them posted the same picture, just their hands and rings, which means they're officially tied in knots. It's a private wedding, nobody invited. It was so beautiful. So more details emerged recently, yesterday, about the details of their wedding. How about inside their Napalobeha? The priest, their Catholics, the priest and their children, and maybe a few photographers. I know Vogue magazine was there. And it's a very intimate scene. And then the girl said, hey, she just wanted it to be just my family and you know. But the funny thing is now, a lot of people are saying, for a whole cafe, a whole Ronaldo, just small wedding. If not you now, where your papa no money? If not you now, where no money? You try to impress, because they're story. Always looking for who to compare to each other.
1: Now, go on. I have like so many angles I want to like. Now, first of all, Ivy, let's say in Nigeria alone for now, Goody, do you believe that 85% of men want their wedding to be very, very loud?
0: 85% want their wedding loud?
1: Yeah, 85% of women. Chalk, like how.
0: Okay,
1: know,
0: women.
1: Yeah, women. Like, okay. Women. Kaham, we're like, you know, this whole loud. Like, I want my big day to be this and that. Do you think that? Because the kind of comment I'm seeing, I was in the GZ Akasia when we were being asked, hey, look at the private. But now, talking about Ronaldo, you mentioned something. You said that. No, na more and more, we know the World Cup before we know. Okay, who? Now, do you think, well, I don't know, because he has the money, he has everything. I don't know, but I feel like he just did this because people have talked about it, and then Omeh privately, and then people are beginning to think that because he's rich, he doesn't want noise and all of you know, we already have this mentality that. And DJ got them in bottle. That once they want to do their thing, they always do their things privately. Man, all borrow people are. So many people would be broke here. They just say, where did they take away men wedding here for her? Especially Nigerians, they'll make noise and do everything.
0: First of all, anybody queer, they should get out. They should get out of here. People are entitled to have their day however they want.
1: Yeah.
0: The only thing is, if you can afford that, ebe millionaire be seven or pure bogorobo. You cannot afford this, and then
1: you're doing it.
0: You are going ahead to do it, living above your means. Even though now it is, even in Nigeria, Keta, it is very hard to live below your means.
1: Yeah,
0: very very hard to live. To live even within your means, below your means, because every means is very high. So you cannot even live inside your own means when you live below it. Most of us now are living above our means. I don't know me, I'm living above my means like mad. So I think my means needs to come up, or I don't know. In short, I don't know about means, but a lot of us, because the economy is in a very, not very good place right now. So you can't really blame anybody.

0: if you go reason, how can one man and Jay?
1: Come on, it is not. If you turn again.
0: I'm trying to reason something in terms of this Ronaldo and the whole thing. Well, the thing is that, because anyway, so many people now on social media, Keta, GZA, Kassim, Wehobi, Ndina, everybody plans to have a very big wedding, or maybe people that can't afford it are now there saying, look at riches, and like, when a Nigerian, can they make no, see, if you can afford anything, do it the way you want it. Do it the way, see, somebody like me, I don't want it loud. Like, I don't want it loud. Mana, that doesn't mean that anybody else amanchi loud. If you want it loud, like, do it the way you want to do it. That's all.
1: Me personally, self. Because I think I don't like stress.
0: Honestly.
1: I like something. So the threat of having to do all of that planning, it scares me like mad.
0: Okay, now.
1: If I have to just on that day, Obona, the only thing in meme, we are not very big on event planners around here. Yeah. If we are an event planner that would handle everything, no, it's not allowed. No problem. On that day, I wear my fine clothes.
0: Yes, now.
1: And come and boogie down. Throw it down and go. But the fact that some of it may have to follow me, you have to think of the design and all of that. No. And I'm off for Mobi. Maybe now, why I never marry?
0: Ronaldo and the wife, they waited inside their room. Let me ask you. What kind of, do you have like a dream wedding? Do you have the kind of wedding? What kind of wedding do you want?
1: Very small. I won't even wear the wedding gown. Just make 3/4 straight gown with big water at the back.
0: Honestly, if you ask me, Ivy,
1: my dream wedding. I have my ring. I forge a boy go somewhere. Nah.
0: Do you know my dream wedding? Just beach. Go to the beach.
1: I don't like discussing dream weddings.
0: But you've already told me.
1: Yes.
0: And you go with the girl there for that day.
1: Yeah, basic. Like, just came here, very
0: simple. No noise. No. Hey. Well, it is what it is. Yeah, anyone you can afford, you can go for that. Baby, my boo boo, my love for you
1: confirm. Talking about love and wedding and all of that, sometimes I wonder. You know something? I wonder how or why some women, whenever it comes to love, when it comes to marriage, they forget their brains. You know, there's this applause saying, love it, it'll be something. When you're in love, love with your heart, but take your head along.
0: Yeah.
1: But it seems a lot of women, generally, whenever at the mention of marriage, at the mention of love, it's like, he off to brother, buy an ample, this on a shelf, when I got a dust. They forget it. They forget to make use of it. Anyway, run our own. There is this very popular, like, a celebrity photographer. His name is David Martin.
0: Yeah.
1: He's currently trending. For why? I don't know. Na akungu ni yetinka kropan. Kuru kun kun kun. Akori abaga. 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Boom boom boom boom boom boom. If a very fine girl, on a model. But a very fine girl, well put together. If you go through her IG page, aesthetically, okay, can I say aesthetically? Okay, that's
0: aesthetical.
1: But can't be the correct English. Oh, when can I see your feeling? Can't work aesthetical or something. Very aesthetic pleasing. Hanukwa no, they kept posting aesthetically pleasing contents. It's such a picture. Very fine girl. This girl was living in the US. A model doing well for herself. Had the thought of marriage. So this Kuromoto boy, best again. I want to marry you. Go come down to Nigeria. You wear half of US. Bulu Pogenabo. Korea Kron Kong Kong Kong Kong. See you as about Nigeria. Makarina Chino, one nonsensical boy. You see, when I say, at the mention of love, because tell me why you are leaving the US to come down to Nigeria, the name of. Oh, Weboro, she can't go tell you. I'm going somewhere. Weboro, and at this marriage, that man, boy, is wicked, does not take care of her and anything. Even come on. They're going to not spend to go to an online and agent for how many years? But 250,000. I'm not going to call you out. I'm not going to call you out. Obaleyana, it's someone. Hey, do you know what kind of monster you have to be to be that kind of person? Story karaka, but I'm not the more you look, the less you see. And if you see them picture, and this boy, Obasakwalia, and I call ya a webu no way, a long history of abusing different women on in relationship with. Because really? Now that this girl is calling her out, if this fine girl on, if you can call ya at all the konyara. To tear it like this, full chota ka albite Esten.
0: Well, Ivy, look
1: chat so unkempt.
0: Ivy, you know you said something about people loving where brain, huh? Like, you know, it shouldn't even be like that. Normally, I would say when you're loving somebody, you love the person wholeheartedly. But now, because of the things that are happening, because of the heartbreaks, this. So many things are happening. People now decide to love with their heart, and then they require their brain intact.
1: Thank you, Lord. There are certain relationships you've been. You lose your spark. You know that this is no. You become
0: another
1: subdued.
0: Like, yeah,
1: this is what he reduced this girl to.
0: But now because I read this story, I was so disappointed, and then I saw where she wrote. That she has decided to speak up, that she has been going through this for years, and then she kept calm. No, because you know, there are so many women that actually want to speak out, but because of their kids, they'll feel like, okay, fine. Mako umaza kamo rigo dawele. Man, now, off you go na. No, onye wano one eme no ko save, like, just go save his reputation, even because of the kids. Na the man, onwe kude any regard for the kids. Ona no nihu, eti umuyayi. Hey,
1: I have the story about a man coming out to say how children these days are telling their mothers to leave their fathers and how it's bad and all of that. And a lot of people came out and boldly said, yes, my mother should have left my father. My father did not do well as a husband.
0: Yeah.
1: You know, it's a long story. We can't tell my waffle, so we can't really go into it. Maybe on a separate day, we'll talk about it. But those kids you think you are staying for, they deserve to be raised somewhere properly, with love.
0: With love. When you mix up with people, like, when you mix up with people who were trained with love, so many people are damaged today because of what...
1: The environment
0: they grew up in. And once you mix up with them, Iyama no onya eto rodi with love. And... If you didn't grow up with love and then you meet people that were actually trained with love, it has a very, very big difference. So, some of these people who abuse their partners in front of their children, I don't even know what to say to you, but oyakwasaro, just like Ivy normally say, Marome, those children are very intelligent. Those children are seeing those things you're doing. Those children, uche hade kwa niyeni neme. And... Well, it is what it is. I'm happy that we are in the Gen Z generation. People that will always speak up. People that will not take any kind of thing. Man, it is what it is, Sha. We'll talk about this some other day. Because it's a whole lot.
1: Yes, before we go on this very short break, can call Loon. Madobiase, gini. Tell your parents to make a turn offer. Gwafa, gwanana, if you just negate one or two much. No, from up with the cause of the problem in Naga Biganandoa. That's why I know you've been case of any day. Tell your parents to close their mouth and stop using you to brag. That is the genesis of many of your problems. Ndumadwenen is an example. Because every time, if I need to know, how back on our friends here. So people have been saying that, okay, when you in case na no kakagwa ya no problem ya buna or nde maha call. People man can ask sina. Most of the issue on a face, Iketa, makam bragging empire or send the umpire picture. Hey, Nyan is doing your follow up. Yeah, hey, so happy for what the left friend say. Look at my son, or see his, see my grandchildren, they're all growing. Also, every time one send the umpire picture. Obeloge, a higher bomb, yeah, Haton no. A wabono, Masino, a jubi, call Nandia name, something tomorrow.
0: What do you think is
1: next thing? I'm sleeping in the hospital with my kids. Oh, sir, grandpa. Send the gear because a lot of people started sharing stories because oh, in case now umpire calls to get an siblings with targets on their back. Because whether we like it or not, evil eyes are real. There are people who are not happy that your people that your children are not doing are doing well,
0: and there are people that are not happy that you're progressing you yourself. Oh, okay, yeah, because some people started talking about, I think, yeah, because itself, but was it different areas? People started talking about how they will make sales. For like, maybe they made sales for like months, and then they post how much they made from the sales, and then before Malian and Ghana, the next month how much make the sales.
1: Oh, in case now one month they go post to get one sales there for the first sale for the week, and that was the only sale they make it
0: throughout that week. And then someone talked about how she normally posts reviews from the customers, and then before Malian and Ghana, people stop patronizing her. Well,
1: they couldn't WhatsApp, not on WhatsApp, and I'm wondering on the also couldn't get that because WhatsApp is supposed to be your personal, your private thing. So, man, this again, since 5 o'clock, yeah, they don't post certain things on WhatsApp anymore.
0: My dear, the thing is that imaro be happy. Everybody can be pretending to be fine with you or be happy with you. We keep, because I don't know why you keep on your job more. Now WhatsApp, my on your job. So nobody actually knows. So does it mean we should now stop posting out? Because the thing is,
1: my issue, because they're saying it's posting and bragging. Do you believe that you, the general, now I'm asking you, then again, do you believe that there are certain things, you post about certain things, and then they...
0: Man, this is not a man. Once you post your man, your relationship will scatter. So many crazy things are happening. I don't know. Will I say I've experienced it, but I don't know. I think one certain time, more Achukwu Achoroka did say me, but then so many people also talked about, like, when you share good news to someone, or maybe you tell someone that you're expecting something, yes. Like, that thing won't come again.
1: People also believe that.
0: Hey,
1: some crazy things are happening. Some say it's not really, it might even be not because this person, okay, anyway, for example, someone was saying that she wanted to move to Lagos. And she wanted to start a certain business, and she thought, you know, the best thing is for me to move to Lagos. She shared with her friend, and then later it did not work out. And then her friend now said, thank God, I didn't want you to move to Lagos. Hey. I mean, Robert.
0: Yeah, but...
1: She just didn't want to lose her friend. Obriye, who here? Najobi.
0: Okay. And see, the thing is that, man will wake you a job more without knowing.
1: Yes.
0: I don't know, like, someone might actually say, oh... My dear, this world, is very, very spiritual.
1: Are you listening? Do you believe that, like, there are certain things that you share with people and then for example, and if you get that, your parents are bragging with you, and if any man, do you believe that there are certain things that happen, like, you share with people,
0: and then,
1: okay, I may say, or it turns to bad? Because I used to wonder, you know, people sharing with people, mostly online, because okay, nothing can equal make sales and all of that. Posting man, and go online. But what of people that see you, people na real life, unko? People see you and see those things in real life. So is it really about sharing it with people online or kiniko? Anyway, do you believe in such stories?
0: And also, have you experienced anything like that? So we hope you share go look at the good news, and at the end of the day, it didn't happen. Tell us.
1: 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I just call Belugo. When we come back, we'll open the phone lines. 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Ivy Mayobioma and
0: Coffee, Sugar and Spice.
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0: and Janet, what if it is what you buy?
1: Now, all we are going to use cook now.
0: Eh? Unbranded oil we then put for bottle.
1: Something when I shake the money and they do me well.
0: Hey, Janetty. Make you remember, say I move the wrong belly.
1: Which one make I come buy?
0: 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Fortified with vitamin A.
1: Now, correct choice for me and my family.
0: Yes, now. You could buy the one where your money rich and enjoy tasty meals.
1: True talk, oh, thank you, my friend. I appreciate you, Wella.
0: Now, so, my correct friend.
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0: just something I want to show you, Nene. Input on any of the stories we share today on Entertainment Gist. 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My name is Ivy. 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Of my dinner more food. And of course, on your name, number is
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0: Hello? Oh, chim. Hello.
2: Hello. What's amazing you guys at the studio?
0: Oh, nothing. Your hello was quite robust. Welcome to Entertainment Gist. What's your name?
2: My name is Honorable Dick, and I'm ringing from Onitsha.
0: Honorable Dick from Onitsha, welcome.
2: Yes, thank you so much. Going straight to the point, I think I just want to be disturbed by that the man that beat the wife, is it from US or UK down to Nigeria? Mm-hmm. And continue beating even when the blood from the wife is spilling on the daughter or the son. And the woman, don't she have relations or relatives?
0: Well, she was trying to save her marriage.
2: It's really unfortunate. I think something must be wrong with the man. The man needs to be re-examined, especially his mental status. And most times, that's why I almost pity the she, because most times, they need to be very careful who they tie the knot with. They must be very, very careful, irrespective of the... no matter how flashy or how financial stable the man may be, it's not a criteria for you to get yourself into such a bondage. I think, Polo? Oh, no, not Polo. Kenneth Okonkwo, yes, who was saying Akowa Chokolani Ofuma, that was living in bondage. So many people are jumping into bondage today in the name of that they're getting married. So people need to be very careful about it. Now, coming to the last question you asked, I think, anybody bragging with the son or the daughter's exploits, that person, I don't think is doing the right thing. Because bragging about it, you can share your, although even if sharing it with anybody, because most times, people down here, Africans are so diabolic. Not just Africans, human beings. What someone saw have not gotten, and you are sharing it with, you know, the person, except someone that has the Spirit of God, that's the only person I can say that will be able to look at it and say, oh, wow, that's interesting. And he can even pick up points from it. If God did it for my friend who shared this to me, he can as well do it for me. I have a similar experience where I reside. You know, I begin to observe that a particular person was favored. I think the daughter was called to bar. One of the daughter also got married to somebody living abroad, and I begin to observe some body languages of some of us. People are, though they share her up, you know, openly, but their body language is singing a discordant tune. So that have been the human being for you. It's difficult for you to see a human, and some can even go to the extent engaging in one diabolical thing.
0: I don't know what happened to Honorable Dike. Honorable Dike, I hope you call us back. 090-3594-4777.
3: Hello.
1: Hello, good evening.
3: Yeah, my sister Kathy.
1: Yeah, good evening. What's your name?
0: The matter for one name.
3: Good evening.
0: Good evening.
3: Good to be good from Ayala.
1: Yeah. All right, good to be good. Go on.
3: Yes, even Oye na Ijunwaya, Nasna, Waya Menanka, Waya Menanka. Even Bible says, Koye Mwetrane, because anything can happen. You see, even the Bible say, do not glory in your might. I do not glory in your profession, but to glory that you have the knowledge about the God. You see, so anything can happen. Like a Bible, you will pull you to. So, even I'm bragging with the people. Then, if you put it on Facebook, you know, if you are a personally, the man on your trust, is a call, a man, if you have a Facebook, if you are a social, Ghana, if you are a Suji, Ghana, one of the Ghana, I'm a Musu, President of Ghana, thanks, umbrella, Facebook.
0: Papi, what I'm
3: working with you, prevent the other thing from their seeing and their hearing. Because all Gago one in then what do you think will happen? Or we hear in and we share good luck or progress. So, if you mean for when I rule or draw, what can this thing profit me if I share this news with this person? What can this thing profit me if I post this thing on my Facebook? Rules or you put on who do I got bragging first? He is the normal on who do I got bragging. See it and cover it. How come this is a mirror? Thank you.
1: All right. Thank you so much.
0: Hello.
4: Hello.
0: Yeah, good evening.
4: Yeah, good evening, distinguished cafe and why are you, Bioma?
0: Distinguished caller. What's your name? Where are you calling from?
4: Frank is one from Oba.
0: Frank is one from Oba. We're not going to hear.
4: I just want to speak on one topic. Now, the impossible, not the irreversible secret here, detain a stop progress here. Very possible. You know, experiences have taught me that, yeah. Everything in life I got is opposite. Now, when he believes in anyway, good spirit, which is the Holy Spirit, anyway, evil spirit, and all fun and love, he got against God. So, witchcraft is not even a person, it's a spirit, it's an evil spirit. So, he possesses people. If fun and love, only any dark or honey with joy. So, it's an opposite thing. Okay, why? I can't. So if I'm not well opposite, this thing is well opposite. So for me, the way they do those things is this. Just like into a, you know, often it be spiritually mature, that you are prayerful or it is spiritual, then keep your secret to yourself. But often with the power to tackle those things, they may not be able to do it. But what they do, they are not too many science. Hanaji network, alolo. Both they are human agents. They don't know all things. So most of those things you have coming for you are within the subconscious. So they are not able to assess it or peep into it until you say it out. Metaphysical beings. Okay. Mediums. They can use to get those information through human agents and through some symbolic or familiars. When they get informations. But so when you say these things,

0: bre malakwa na oboro ticha obuna ifu gafe hey
1: abodi ya wa odu ya de man odu ya no fear
2: hello good evening
1: walking out on this appearance here sharp
2: I was a little bit of a that my brother got a salary. We're serious problem. So I'm a charge. Since that was the better. But my brother, you know, we are not going to believe. We are going to say happy now. Until that, me kwasa. Okota zana ezoko. Ofo the self. We ito wala ogu hamege. But ni mo we ha ni mo.
1: Ajo bisa.
2: But you have the handle to see, you can't have a good way. A man on that, you have the handle to see, you can't have a joke. So, call the most I can understand. What I wish I want, Mama. That's right.
1: I'm going to keep saying,
2: yeah, we do.
1: You know, joke is easy and easier.
0: Wow, crazy things are happening. We all need to be prayerful, spiritually matured. Mama Ivy. Anyway, we could be here. Because this is a Bayego preaching session.
1: Don't worry. Yeah, I got me on I signed now because time I just wrap wire. I signed quite out those books. You below. Hope you had you let one or two things number down. Mwah. Ma kwam na we muta. I hope daddy. I'm am nina genti. I hope nina muta kutu. In my young jaguar, hopefully, now, Mutter. Entertainment juice will be coming your way tomorrow on Radio Sapiencia 95.3 FM on Nature. My name is Ivy Nwanyi Obioma, Ufumbajani Mofludo. One where I'll be and the only number that is
0: Kaffee Shigen Spice, the Queen of the Airwaves. We'll see you tomorrow.

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0: run? I real.
1: I know you, Oshuku. 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I would danger with the rosy. 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
14: 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Amen.
15: Prophecy is coming your way.
10: I receive.
15: Raise your two hands up. I don't know the owner of the prophecy. According to Isaiah chapter 16, verse 18. And the word of God said, no longer will violence be had in your land, nor ruin or destruction within your borders. But you will call your world's salvation and your gate praise. The sun will no more be your light day by day, nor will the brightness of the moon shine on you. For the Lord your God will be your everlasting light, and your God will be your glory. Starting from now, the light of God will shine over you. Yeah. The light of greatness will shine over you.
10: Amen.
15: The word of God says, Isaiah 16 verse 17, it is your prophecy. Instead of bronze, I will bring you gold, and silver in the place of iron. Instead of wood, I will bring you bronze. What does that mean? Your base of old will give you the best.
10: Amen.
15: The grace for supernatural provision is coming.
10: Amen.
15: Can somebody shout a thunderous amen?
10: Amen. Amen.
15: My children, on those I'm a mepe, Mechiana, raise your two hands up. Mercy, Vivian, my God, we open a new door.
10: Amen.
15: Scholastica, Academia Dinero, mercy, we open a new door for you.
10: Amen.
15: Mercy for an open door.
10: Amen.
15: May the good Lord open that door which no power can close.
10: Amen.
15: In the mighty name of Jesus Christ.
10: Amen.
15: And the word of God says, then all people will be righteous and they will possess the land forever. Get ready, you will possess the land forever.
10: Amen.
15: Isaiah chapter 60 from verse 10 to 11. Foreigners will rebuild your wall and their kings will serve you. Hey!
10: I am the one.
15: Foreigners will rebuild their walls and their kings will serve you.
10: Amen.
15: Ooh.
10: Power.
15: The window changes over it. The word of God says in verse 11, your gate will always stand open. They will never be shut day or night, so that people may bring you wealth of the nations. In this month of number 5, for the most of prophesying, miraculous open door in the name of Jesus Christ.
10: Amen.
15: I prophesy.
10: I receive.
15: Miraculous open door in the mighty name of Jesus Christ.
10: Amen.
15: Somebody shall power.
10: Power.
15: Is it known on energy faith to end or ever? Miraculous open door.
10: Amen.
15: Miraculous open door.
10: Amen.
15: In the mighty name of Jesus Christ.
10: Amen.
15: To a Jesus, he be.
10: Jesus, he be.
15: Clap for Jesus.
16: Because he lives, I can face tomorrow.
15: Nice. Clap for Jesus. Oh, yeah, stand up, my children. March your 2 feet on the ground. Stand there. There is a good news coming your way. And what is that good news? My God will comfort you.
10: Amen.
15: How will God comfort you? God will comfort you with a miracle.
10: Amen.
15: Oh, Holy Ghost, give me a sign. How will God comfort you? My God will comfort you with a miracle.
10: Amen.
15: God will comfort you with your first class husband.
10: Amen.
15: God will comfort you with a healing.
10: Amen.
15: God will comfort you with joy.
10: Amen.
15: God will comfort you with prosperity.
10: Amen.
15: God will comfort you with a victory.
10: Amen.
15: God will comfort you with favor.
10: Amen.
15: God will comfort you with celebration.
10: Amen.
15: Touch your neighbor, say neighbor.
10: Neighbor, neighbor.
15: This message is for me.
10: Neighbor, this message is for me.
15: God of Holy Ghost Adoration Ministry will comfort you.
10: God of Holy Ghost Adoration Ministry will comfort you.
15: Look into your neighbor's eyes.
10: Neighbor, neighbor.
15: Neighbor.
10: Neighbor.
15: This message is for me, oh.
10: This message is for me, oh.
15: Oh, Angela, Angoleka, for your disappointment, for your disappointment, for your delay, your face of oath will comfort you.
10: Amen.
15: In the mighty name of Jesus Christ.
10: Amen.
15: God of Farimoso will comfort you.
10: Amen.
15: Ungachinyaka genabenu. I want you to pray. Tell God to comfort you. kwa Chineke si ya biko kene ficha ando maanya mili Chineke biko kene ficha maanya mili Nice. Chineke biko kene ficha maanya mili God will comfort you with fruitfulness. Onya neba kwale makana dia no rozi. Gene kan ga me wezo umuaka. God will comfort you. Hey, how God will fight this battle will be like a dream. Chief Ade Mosa will comfort you.
17: Amen.
15: Ndio manje mono. God of Ade Mosa will comfort you.
17: Amen.
15: Onye anebe ha na-ebusa ya o gini mere iji nọrọ n'anya mmiri. The word of God says, your face of old will comfort you, for your days of sorrow is coming to an end.
17: Amen.
15: Days of mourning is coming to an end.
17: Amen.
15: In the name of Jesus Christ.
17: Amen.
15: May the good Lord be with you, my children. Under the anointing of the Most High, I decree and declare.
17: Hallelujah.
15: Yahweh Sabaoth will comfort you.
17: Amen.
15: To Jesus Igwe.
17: Jesus Igwe.
15: I know that my God will comfort you.
17: Amen.
15: Ana mapo chia nemele for the months before my gobia. Chia no abayeli. Chia bonye na na batandie kerabo. Olebo yekereboshi. Yahweh Sabaoth will comfort you.
17: Amen.
15: In the mighty name of Jesus Christ.
17: Amen.
15: Do you know the reason? He is our comforter. The word of God says, in Matthew chapter 5, verse 14, you are the light of the world. A city built on a hilltop cannot be hidden. Listen and listen good. You are the light of your family. No matter the horrible attack coming your way, you must surely triumph.
17: Amen.
15: And the scripture says, blessed are those who mourn, for they shall be comforted. Matthew chapter 5, verse 4. Blessed are those who mourn, for they shall be comforted. In Jeremiah 31, verse 13 to 14. And the word of God says, and I will turn your mourning into joy. I will turn your sorrow into joy. I will turn your mourning into dancing. Allah mama makarabushi. View us all over the world. Today, it is a good news coming your way that the Yahweh Sabaoth, the comforter, will comfort you.
17: Amen.
15: My children, weep no more. For the word of God says that he entered the temple with a good news. The Spirit of God is upon me. He has anointed me to bring good news to the poor. As you are hearing the voice of your prophet in this month of May, good news must surely come your way.
17: Amen.
15: Yahweh Sabaoth is our comforter. He will not see your problem and keep quiet. He will always reach out. He is always available to assist his people. That's why he said in Matthew 11:28, come to me, all you who labor and overburden, and I will give you rest. Isaiah 28, verse 16, and I lay on Mount Zion a mighty rock. Whoever put his trust in him shall not be disappointed. Oh, dogo abo the miracle worker. Oh, dogo akataka no dogo akadaga. Oh, dogo abo the miracle worker. This Jesus Christ, the miracle worker, will surely remember you.
17: Amen.
15: This Jesus Christ, the miracle worker, will surely remember your family.
17: Amen.
15: He is our comforter. Abraham, mama, Yahweh Sabaoth will surely comfort you.
17: Amen.
15: To Jesus, Igwe.
17: Jesus, Igwe.
15: Chinigoda kagina abenu. I want you to call him. Yahweh Sabaoth, you are my comforter. Please comfort me.
17: Please comfort me.
15: Heavenly Father, you are my comforter.
17: Heavenly Father, you are my comforter.
15: Please comfort me.
17: Please comfort me.
15: Heavenly Father, you are my comforter.
17: Heavenly Father, you are my comforter.
15: Please comfort me.
17: Please comfort me.
15: Please comfort me.
17: Please comfort me.
15: Please comfort my family.
17: Please comfort my family.
15: Please comfort comfort my children.
17: Please comfort my children.
15: In the mighty name of Jesus.
17: Amen.
15: In Gospel of John 14, verse 1. Because he is our comforter, that's why he said, let not your heart be troubled.

0: believe in me. For the word of God said in Psalm 46 verse 10, be still and know that I'm God. Be still and know that I'm God. Agude chemba de kwokwo manisi mwachukua. Hey, be still and know that I'm God. Why are you afraid of my children? When you are master, Yahweh Sabaoth is still on the throne. Hey, mama no baka. Yahweh Sabaoth, you open the windows of heaven for your favor.
1: Amen.
0: To Jesus Igwe.
1: Jesus Igwe.
0: In Gospel of Luke chapter 6, he is our comforter.
1: Amen.
0: That same God that comforted our sister Hannah after years of barrenness, God showed up for Hannah. My God will show up for you.
1: Amen.
0: God of the most will show up for you.
1: Amen.
0: My God will show up for you.
1: Amen.
0: The same God that comforted our brother Isaac in the book of Genesis 26 in the land of the Philistine, that same God will also comfort you.
1: Amen.
0: And what the word of God said, the Lord will comfort Jerusalem and will have pity on her ruin. Her desert will blossom like Eden. Your desert will blossom like Eden.
1: Amen.
0: Your desert will blossom like Eden. For the word of God said in the book of Isaiah 2 verse 15, until the Spirit of God is poured upon her from on high, desert will turn into an orchard and orchard into a fruitful field. Let the wind of fruitfulness abound in your life, my children.
1: Amen.
0: It is not yet over. There is a prophecy coming your way. Your base of God will set you free.
1: Amen.
0: It is not yet over.
1: Amen.
0: There is a prophecy coming your way. Your base of God will break your barrier.
1: Amen.
0: It is not yet over. God of the most will surely beautify you. It is not yet over.
1: Amen.
0: I want to tell you that Jesus Christ is our comforter. No matter how many years you have suffered, no matter the mockery of the world over your life, don't worry. He will show up because he's our comforter. Oh, Nabubogo. For a month on Apoya, you have nobody to speak for you. But your voice of the comforter will comfort you. Can somebody shout a big

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This is OK Jakota and his Mayor's Band of Nigeria presenting to you Ife Meluwa Mgbenye, Chukwu Gaju Esia.

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4: 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I got it. 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
3: Family Love is back on air with a bang. A radio program designed to teach and offer a prayer line that provides biblical solution to all family issues, challenges, and conflicts in marriage.
4: I'm so excited in this month of August. God has been so good and so faithful to us, you know. August is a very special month in my life. It's the month that I gave my life to Christ. My covenant work with God started this very month. So I always dedicate it to teaching, preaching, meditating on it. Asking God, am I doing well or am I not doing well? What do you want me to do? And the Lord is a good Father. He's giving me direction so that I'll fulfill my purpose on the planet Earth and achieve the goal that God set for me. So you are welcome to Family Love. And we are still in relationship series. And our topic today is goal. Can we pray? Father, we thank you. We worship you for your mercies upon us. We thank you for your grace. You've been so wonderful, so good working with you. The joy I'm enjoying this relationship is too much, Lord. Thank you for shining your light in my life. Thank you for people that are believing, trusting you, that you, this evening, Father, you touch them. Touch them, Lord. Touch them, Lord, in the name of Jesus. Some people don't know they have a goal in life. Lord, open our eyes of understanding to know that there is reason why you brought us to planet Earth. To achieve a goal in the name of Jesus. Daddy, thank you for people that are confused about life. Lord, your word will strengthen them and direct them in the name of Jesus. People that are frustrated and stranded, Jehovah God Almighty, there shall be a divine direction in the mighty name of Jesus. Families that are in disunity, in disarray, Father God Almighty, because you have a heart for the family. Your heartbeat is for the family. Love shall be restored and peace and joy and progress in the family in the name of Jesus. Blessed be your name forevermore, our Heavenly Father. In Jesus' mighty name we pray. Amen. Family Love is a teaching and a learning and prayer line that reveals by the help of the Holy Spirit solutions to all family, marriage, relationship issues, challenges, and resolve doubt in our covenant to walk with God. Yes, Family Love teaches us to resolve doubt by the word of God in our covenant, especially this time that people are living in misconception and misunderstanding of who God is. Every relationship has a link, purpose, and goal. For the purpose of this study, it's purely on the covenant relationship with God and coexistence with everything God created. This relationship is centered on one, who we are. The purpose of God creating us, living a purposeful life, achieving the purpose why we are born to the planet Earth. Every manufacturer has a purpose for manufacturing a product. Let us live according to God's purpose for our life so that we can accomplish our goal on the planet Earth. There are so many misconceptions, misunderstandings of relationship, especially our covenant relationship with God. There are key things we need to know about our covenant relationship with God. One, God made us in his image and likeness. You must understand it. That's the first thing in Genesis chapter 1, verse 26 to 28. God has chosen us before the foundation of the earth. We are in his master plan. There is a plan of God for your life. You must understand this. And that is Ephesians 1, 4. We are adopted into God's family when we accept, believe the complete work on the cross by accepting Jesus Christ as our Lord and personal Savior. We receive the free gift of Holy Spirit at the point of salvation to guide us to achieve our purpose and goal on the planet Earth. Please know that the covenant relationship with God makes us heavenly beings. Though we are in this world, we are not of this world. We are seated with Jesus in heavenly places above all principalities and powers. We are God's representative on the earth. The moment you surrender your life to Christ, you are God's ambassador. And our duty is to carry out God's instruction according to God's plan so that we achieve our goal. The topic, the goal. Every relationship has a goal. Whether it's marriage relationship, secular job relationship, it has a goal. 1 Peter chapter 1 verse 3 will help us to know the purposes, interests, tasks for accomplishment and goal for our relationship with God. We have obtained mercy by relationship to fulfill every God-given task. Whatever task God has given to you, whatever gift and potential, God has also given you by his mercy. He will give you the power to accomplish that ordained task. Everyone created by God on the planet Earth are configured for a purpose, to benefit mankind and achieve a goal by the mercy of God. It is by the mercy of God. There is always a divine ability, imbued strength of the Holy Spirit that will help us to fulfillment of purpose, to achieve a goal. The scripture in 1 Peter 2 verse 10 declared us one. We are people of God by redemption. We obtain mercy to operate in God's capacity. When we believe our identity, we have a true identity. The understanding of our identity, the purpose, the mission on earth will help us with the mercy of God to work towards achieving our God-ordained goal. We are not alone in pursuing our life goal in God. The person of the Holy Spirit is our helper, is our guardian, and the seasoning instructor at all times. We need to yield to the obedience of the Holy Spirit. The Holy Spirit steers the wisdom and strength to deposit in us for fulfillment of tasks for accomplishment. Note, there is always victory in every ordained task and also challenges associated with it. But the mercy of God will help us by the Holy Spirit to prevail. Some vital things to hold in covenant relationship with God. 1. Jesus Christ's death on the cross redeemed mankind and reconciled as many that receive him and believe in him to God. We need God the Father in achieving the goal of our life. We need the presence of the Holy Spirit, the wisdom of God, the strength. However, without God, we are nothing. God is our Father, our Maker, the reason for our existence. God has more than enough capacity to work in us and through us to achieve and accomplish the task God has given to us. The total yielding of the voice of the Holy Spirit is very, very important. Knowing that we are limited, but the operation of the Holy Spirit is not limited at all. And that's why we must yield ourselves to the Holy Spirit, because the Holy Spirit knows our weaknesses. Always allow God to take the lead in your decision making. Always stay connected. Do not leave the platform. Be focused. He is always present at work, even in the midst of storm and trouble. Psalm 46 verse 1. Every task carries God-given ideas that will help us to the fulfillment of tasks and achieving the goal. Every task has blessing attached to it, both in heaven and on earth. Note, all mission, vision, goal, accomplishment, and fulfillment of purpose in our earth journey are written in the Word of God. The Word of God is the national map. It is the national light that shows the way to the achievement of our goal on the earth. Every mission, commission, and strength of wisdom is embedded inside the Word. Please be a Bible scholar. Eat the Word. Drink the Word. Is the living water, the Word that will give the eternal life of rest, both in heaven and on the earth. When you obey the Word line upon line, precept upon precept, Joshua 1:8, God was commissioning Joshua. He said, "This book of the law shall not depart out of thy mouth. You meditate day and night, that you may to observe to do all that is written concerning you." God has written everything concerning each and every one of us on the planet earth. That's why this message is coming to you. The book of Psalm 40 verse 7. God has written everything that you need to do on the planet earth in the Word of God. The Word of God is the map for you to navigate to your destiny. And that's why you are hearing the Family Love. You are not alone. I don't know whether you are frustrated or stranded, but all you need to do right now is to amend your relationship with God. I don't know where you are. Are you backsliding or you sliding? Because let me tell you, this is end time. Evil is waxing stronger and stronger. But the Lord shall arise and shine, for thy light has come. The glory of God is risen upon you. Can you just wake up and say, "Father, I'm sorry"? That's what God needs. And say, "Have mercy on me." The mercy of God is new every morning. Can you begin to talk to God concerning your family, the issues? Just tell the Father you are sorry. The moment you repent and amend your ways, things will start flowing where God is in charge and in control. Can we begin to talk to God? Come to Jesus. That's all this month is all about. Amending our relationship with Him, our covenant relationship with Him. We are His, we are His, we are His. We belong to God. Can you talk to God? Can we just pray together? Father, we thank you because you are a good Father. You have more than enough for us. Father, your merciful kindness is too much. You are love towards us. That's why you gave us Jesus. As many that surrender their life to you, Lord, thank you because I know there is celebration. There's joy in heaven. Thank you because the sickness will disappear from their life. All the hardship. Because you always say, come unto me, O ye that labor heavy laden. You will give us rest. We have come to you, Lord, asking for your mercy, asking for your healing, your cleansing, your divine direction in the name of Jesus. Thank you, mighty God. As many that are listening to the family, Lord, Father, we thank you for testimonies all over the world, for your mercy, your glory upon us in Jesus' mighty name. I love you. God cares for you. Jesus loves you. I am still Mrs. Giru Iwanugo Ilodia, your family consultant, your messenger, and your coach. Stay connected always. Jesus is faithful in Jesus' mighty name. August visitation will surely come in Jesus' mighty name. Amen.

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1: A reading from the Holy Gospel according to St. Matthew, chapter 19, from verse 16 to verse 22. At that time, behold, one came up to Jesus saying, "Teacher, what good deed must I do to have eternal life?" And he said to him, "Why do you ask me about what is good? One, there is who is good. If you will enter life, keep the commandments." He said to him, "Which?" And Jesus said, "You shall not kill. You shall not commit adultery. You shall not steal. You shall not bear false witness. Honor your father and mother, and you shall love your neighbor as yourself." The young man said to him, "All these I have observed. What do I still lack?" Jesus said to him, "If you will be perfect, go sell what you possess and give the money to the poor, and you will have treasure in heaven. And come and follow me." When the young man heard this, he went away sorrowful, for he had great possessions. The Gospel of the Lord. Beloved in Christ, I want us to look at our today's Gospel passage from the point of view of detachment and what many have come to describe as the

0: but that alone could not lead him to heaven. From what happened, it was obvious that the young man loved this world more than the eternal life he was seeking. When Jesus told him to go and sell everything he owed and give the money to the poor and then come to follow him, the passage says that he went away sad, for he was a man of great wealth, a man of great possession. He valued his material possession more than eternal life. Many of us are like this young man today. We go to church, we keep the laws of the church and that of the society. We put our wealth first before God and heaven. We forget that we are not going to eternal life with all the material things we have. Another thing I want to point out from the gospel is that many people will miss eternal life, not because they have not kept the laws, the commandments, but because they have omitted to do some good. There is no law that says we must assist one another. There is no law that says we must give to the poor. But we know that all these are good things to be done. When we close our eyes to the needs of others, where we can help, we may not say that we are actually hoping for eternal life. God expects you to help other people in need. Remember the episode of the Last Judgment in Matthew chapter 25. Part of the things that will be used for the judgment will be the little acts of charity we were able to perform while on earth. On the last day, dear friends in Christ, may we hear the voice telling us, I was hungry and you gave me food. I was thirsty and you gave me drink. I was sick and in prison and you visited me. I was naked and you clothed me. Come now and inherit the kingdom prepared for you. May God give us all we need to help those in need. And may He continue to bless us in the name of the Father and of the Son and of the Holy Spirit. Amen. Peace be with you.
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Okay, yes, it's another wonderful moment here on our best radio 95.3 Monday night. It's August 17, 2026. Thank you so much for joining us tonight. It's Soul to Soul on our best radio 95.3. Welcome in a very special way. My name is Freshman Usinachi Wansi.

Okay, this month is August, and it's already 17th day of August 2026. You know, a lot of times we look at the month of the year, we look back and then wonder what we've been doing since the beginning of the year. Some people set targets for themselves, but along the line, one thing or the other, they couldn't get to that target, and they are troubled. So many have expectations, but eventually they got disappointed. One way or the other, they got disappointed. And they are troubled too.

Many have their prayers. They've prayed and have been believing God for one thing or the other. But here is August already, and there is no sign of answers to their prayers. And they are troubled. Sometimes we are troubled because of what we want, because of our heart desires, because of our prayers has not been answered. That's why we are troubled. But listen, let me tell you something.

I've been in hospitals. I've seen people fight for their lives. I've seen people who do not bother about anything apart from getting well first.

We are so bored out with what we are unable to get because we don't even expect, we don't even understand what God has done for us. You may not have gotten everything you desired or worked for in 2026. But the truth is that you've gotten what every human being, the strongest desire of every man on earth, which is to be alive. Listen to me. You don't understand what God has done for you. Just being alive, having that grace to sleep and wake up the next day. Being alive is the greatest gift to mankind. A woman who lost her husband had gone to the hospital in Oka. Her husband was in the mortuary. So she went there to visit her husband. The woman was crying while making the video on TikTok, and she said, she went to the mortuary today to visit her late husband. And she said, dead bodies were everywhere. But if you don't have strong heart, you cannot go in there. Otherwise, you may end up slumping there.

Sometimes. We do not know what God has done for us. You're worried, you're depressed. And you're complaining that you tracked a long distance because you cannot afford transport fare to the market, to your office, to your shop, due to the present economic situation and the cost of fuel. Yet, there are people who have been on wheelchairs for years without walking, wishing they could stand up and take just a step like you. Life is the greatest gift to mankind. If you have it, you have everything. You complain that you don't have money. But there is someone out there placed inside life supporting machine between life and death as I speak to you now. Life is the greatest gift to any mankind. You came back from market today. You are worried because you made little or no sale in your business. But you forgot that someone died today on the way back from work by accident. In fact, today, if you pass through Bridgehead, on top of the bridge, there was a man there that was knocked down by a car. And he died lying on top of that bridgehead, on top of the bridge itself, as I speak to you. Around 5 p.m. today, that man was there. The man wasn't there in the morning, but around 5 p.m. today, the dead body of that young man, I don't know if he's still there now, but it was there around 5 p.m. today. When you take time and you go to a place like mortuary or you visit a nearby hospital, you'll stop complaining. When you deeply reflect on your life, you will see reasons why you should give thanks to the Lord. The Bible says, count your blessings and name them one by one. And then check if God hasn't been nice to you. You have 3 children with you and your partner. You eat every day. You feed your children every day. They are even in school. Yet you think God hasn't been good to you. Calculate how much a plate of food is in Nigeria today. Then calculate how much you're spending every day to feed these children and feed yourself. I mean, you're earning $200,000 as a salary in the place where you're working. But check a plate of food now. There is no way you get a plate of food less than $1,500. Let's assume that you have 3 children, 4 or 3 of them with your wife and yourself. Only the children, $1,500 times 3 is, I think, $4,500. You and your wife, $3,000. Which is $7,500 morning food, afternoon, and night. Now, if you add up 7,500 times 3, you know how much it's going to give you. If you add it for 1 week, you know how much it's going to give you. If you add it for 1 month, you know how much it's going to give you. If you check it for 1 year, you will understand that. You see this thing they call millionaire, where people brag and say, I'm a millionaire in this and that. You're actually a millionaire. We're not talking about clothes. We're not talking about house rent here. We're not talking about the biscuits you give to children while they're going to school. School fees and so many other things. We're not talking about maybe the child needs multivitamin or malaria drugs and all
all of that. We're not talking about all those things. And you still look at yourself and call yourself an unsuccessful person. Listen to me. You are a successful person. If you do this calculation I'm giving to you now, you will notice that only this year alone, even when this year hasn't come to an end, you spent millions just feeding your family, just feeding your wife and feeding your children. And you are not someone to say that you're not a millionaire. Listen to me, you're a millionaire. If not here, you're even a millionaire in Christ. And you've spent more than a million this year, so you are actually a millionaire. If they say you're not working hard, tell yourself that you're working hard and give thanks to God. The best way to overcome the enemy is give thanks to God. I remember a brother of mine that is a friend of mine, but we are now members of a church. So now he visited this woman of God. And told the woman that he doesn't have a job. He has been looking for a job for a very long time. He came for counseling. He wasn't a member of the church at that time. So he came for counseling. And he told the woman, I do not have a job. I don't have any job. I'm a graduate. I've been going from here to there. I've been moving from here to there, looking for a job, but I don't have a job. I've gone for a number of interviews, no job. And the woman of God prayed. And then told this guy, listen, there's a job for you. So the woman of God gave him over 1,000 tracts. Okay, over 100 tracts the first time. And say, go every morning, bath, dress up like you're going to work. If it's bank, you want to work, dress like you're going to work in the bank. Carry these flyers. Go out there, preach the gospel. Talk to people about Jesus. Don't sit at home. Share the flyers to them. Just tell them Jesus is coming again. Give them these flyers. Tell them there is heaven, there is hell. Give them the fires. It's a job. Continue doing it. This guy accepted. He started doing it. Every morning, you wake up like every other person who is going to work or going to market or going somewhere to do something. Dress up very well. Dress neatly. Carry his Bible and the fires. He started moving from here to there. Preaching to people, telling them about Jesus and he's coming back again. He moves into the market from shop to shop. He's talking about the coming, the second coming of Christ. Talking about the need for people to surrender to Jesus. There is this particular man, himself and his wife, kept watching the guy, you know, walk into the market just like that, talking about Jesus. So one day the man called this guy and said, what do you do for a living? Is it that? How do you feed every day you're preaching the gospel? How do you feed? And the guy said, this is my job, because I don't have a job. And the man said, okay, for now, you can be coming to my shop maybe once or twice or three times a week. I'm not trying to stop you from preaching the gospel, but just be coming around, look at what we are doing. You can learn this business gradually. Maybe from there, you can have something doing. The guy was like, if I learn this business, how am I even going to start the business? Do I have money? Do I have anyone to give me money? He was talking to himself. But he eventually, so he'll go for evangelism in the morning, maybe 9 a.m. he will go to that shop.
or he'll go to the shop. During his break time, he'll still go into the market and preach the word of God. During his break time, when he's supposed to take his lunch, he continued like that. And the man was giving him money for food, you know, giving him small money to take care of himself. About 8 months later, a miracle happened to that man. His brother, who lives in Australia, the brother's wife gave birth. And then, because his wife is married to the man, not his brother. His wife is married to the man. So when the woman gave birth, because his wife's mother is late and his wife is the first daughter, so the sister who is living in Australia and her husband now agreed that they want this man's wife to come and do omugwo. So they call the man, they call the wife, and the man now traveled to Australia to take care of her younger sister for some months. But at the end of months, one thing happened, the other happened. And the woman stayed back. And then from there, they also prepared papers for the man and his children to come join them in Australia. And what are they going to do? They decided to leave the business for this guy who was doing evangelism, and left the business for him. They told him to be managing the business for them. The guy said he was so diligent, putting money in the bank for them. When he wants to buy goods, he will tell them. They will give approval. He will withdraw some the amount, buy goods. The man will send him. Oh, there was a time the man sent him to go do renovation in his house in the village. He went, he did it perfectly well. The man sent someone to go do a video of what the guy did. The man, after seeing the video, told his in-law about the guy. And then they told the guy to choose between owning the business in the market, main market here, or they'll do paper for him to come to Australia. He went back to the same woman, and the woman said, if you travel to Australia, you will make it. But you'll make it faster. In this business, God is going to open doors for you. And the guy said, I want to stay back for the meantime. And the man told him, okay, continue working hard. The man connected him to people in China. They sent goods to him from China. So he doesn't need to withdraw money and then pay. They send goods to him. At the end of the day, he will pay them. Later on, the man called him and said, my in-law, myself, and my wife, we agree that we are leaving the business for you. Both the money in the bank account. Take everything. This guy said he doesn't know how to describe the money involved, that he is now the owner. He got married last year. As I speak to you, he drives, he owns a car, his wife owns a car. He's now building a house for himself.

until you understand that there is nothing that God cannot do. All we need is to find a way to be closer to Him. You don't have a job. You don't have nothing doing. Maybe you should take up that kind of job. You're in your shop. No customer is coming. Why not pick up your Bible, start reading and start praying? Devil is a generous evil. As soon as you start praying, as soon as you start reading your Bible and praying and praising God, of course, He is going to, maybe He has been the one stopping your customers. He will let them come so that they will distract you and stop you from praising God, from praying to God. This guy decided to do evangelism every day. The same devil blocking him from getting a job had to warn all the demons, leave this guy alone, let him get a job before he wins all the souls in Nigeria. I decided to stop fighting him so that he can get a job, get busy, and stop going about every day preaching the gospel.

When you check very well, when you deeply reflect on your life, you will see reasons why you should give thanks to the Lord. Learn that attitude, or learn to cultivate the attitude of gratitude, not minding what you're going through or the present challenges at the moment. If the air you breathe alone could be bought with money, how much do you have to pay? Believe me, you don't even deserve to be alive today. It's only God's mercy and grace that kept us to today. Even in the midst of this present terrible economic situation, you are still sustained. Not because of your salary, not because of your riches, but by the riches of God's mercy. Stop magnifying this economic situation. And government above the almightiness of God. There's something I learned from Pastor Chris of Christ Embassy. Taking your eyes and mind away from the economic situation and fixing your mind on divine economy. Don't tell God how big your problems are. Tell your problems how big your God is. God is bigger than every situation you're facing right now. The Bible says in Psalm 103 verse 1, "Bless the Lord, O my soul, and forget not all these benefits towards me."

leave what's happening. Leave the signs you're seeing. For the signs of sickness, the enemy has given a name, leave it behind. And focus on what God can do. What God can do for you. With this, I want to welcome you to So to So comes to you every weekday. Sorry, every Monday. Every Monday, starting from 9 p.m. to 12 midnight. So to So is a program designed to help hurting souls to hear. It's So to So. In your best radio 95.3. My name is Fresh Mission Chinwanze. Tonight on So to So, we shall look at the case of a young woman. Her name is Osioma. She got married to a pastor 6 years ago. Now they have been believing God for fruit of the womb. She said they have gone to so many hospitals and they have found nothing negative or nothing bad. The hospitals after tests and lab and all have you, and they all say that both herself and her husband are okay. Yet they do not have, or she's not been able to conceive. Her husband being a pastor, and herself also being a child of God, they kept believing God, praying and hoping that

hoping that one day God is going to give them children. They've had testimonies of people who stayed 10 years. They've had testimony of people who even stayed 18 years, 25 years before having children. So they have faith that they're going to have children. But at a point in her life, she started thinking aloud that she discussed with her friend, who is also a child of God. According to Osioma, since her husband got married to her, each time she's seen her menstruation, her husband will not eat her food, will not come near her. Rather, her husband will pack some things, let her go to the church, go to a hotel, or go to somewhere and stay, sleep there, until she finishes her menses. So when they just got married, when she noticed it, she asked her husband. According to her husband, told her that, as a man of God, she is not supposed to be in a place that is contaminated or eat anything that is contaminated. That if she cooks food while menstruating, that food is not good for a man of God. So he cannot sleep on the bed with her or stay in the same house with her while she is menstruating. So he will go somewhere, stay there until

She told her friend about it. And her friend told her that it's not godly. That may be even a reason why she's not been able to give birth. And maybe there's another spiritual thing concerning her husband. But she says she knows her husband very well. She has never seen anything to suspect her husband is not a true man of God. He prays even at midnight. Sometimes he fasts. He's always there in the church praying for people. God answered prayers when he prays for people. So he has no doubt, he has never doubted if her husband is truly a man of God. So that's why she decided to come talk about it here. Maybe there's someone who is going to speak to her. There are men of God she should have spoken to, but she doesn't want a situation where people will use her marriage or use her husband as a subject of discussion, unpleasant discussion for that matter. So she decided to talk about it here, where she said people didn't know her. Maybe there are men of God who are going to come into the show and advise her what to do. There are some other people, maybe somehow, somewhere, they are also going to have an idea of the best thing to do concerning this situation. She loves her husband so much. Her husband is also a very good man. 09035944777 or 08130327285. If you were this young woman, what would you do? Think about it and talk to me. If you were Osioma, what would you do? 09035944777 or 08130327285. These are the numbers to call tonight to be part of Soul to Soul. My name is Freshman Osina Chinwazo. 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And please stay with us. 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

0: Hello? Hello?
1: Oh, good evening, sir.
0: Yeah, good evening. What's your name?
1: Yeah, my name is Samuel from Asaba.
0: You're welcome, Samuel. Go right here.
1: I'm a first-time caller, sir.
0: You're welcome, Samuel. Good to have you here. Go ahead.
1: Yeah, I heard this story, so I'm very sad about that young lady. And my advice that I suggest in that marriage, that husband, the husband, I don't believe the husband, honestly. That pastor, I don't believe it. He has done something. Why is I know that you are a pastor, that your wife will be in administration. You will leave the house and go and sleep in the hotel, or you will go and sleep in the church. And after when you come out, how are you going to expect your wife to have pregnancy? I don't believe that man. That woman has done something wrong somewhere. So she should investigate the husband, not to tell the people that she believes her husband. There is something that the husband is hiding for her. So she needs to investigate that thing, because he's not ordinary. The husband has done something wrong somewhere. That is it. Because it cannot be possible something that you are together housing with your wife, and your wife will be in misrelation. When she sees that period, you can leave the house and stay in hotel, or you will go and stay in the church before your wife will see her period finish. So you will now come back to come and stay in the house. That man is, I know, I'm not just comfortable with it. So she's just following the husband. Maybe the husband is hiding something for her. That is my advice I will give to her.
0: Okay. It's all right. Mm. Yeah, thank you very much. Thank you for calling.
1: Thank you.
0: Yeah, good night. Hello?
2: Yeah, good evening.
0: Yeah, good evening. What's your name?
2: I'm Amaka.
0: Amaka, you're welcome.
2: Okay.
0: Yeah. Okay, go
2: ahead. That man, I'm not my novel. Because I'm broken and knife, and I'm not too much. Or any moment I'm not up there. I'm not answer. I'm not the answer. Officially in cause, even you in cause. That man, I'm going to go. After one, I'm not going to pass a canyon. I'm going to tell you, it is no genea or go no go. I'm going to go no here on your lady.
0: Okay. It's all right. Thank you very much. Thank you for calling.

0: Oh, think about it. If you were this woman, what would you do? Hello?
1: Hello, good evening, freshman.
0: Yeah, good evening. What's your name?
1: My name is Somto Chukwu, calling you from Onitsha.
0: You're welcome. Go ahead.
1: Can I speak Igbo?
0: Yeah, sure.
1: Okay. Mr. Mua for Prime Minister Abu, the man, you can go back. If I didn't have one, some one who means you are using Egypt to help us here. The man, on where commandments should be safer. So, on a name call, if I got the man on a may play, you understand? Union or don't know. I think he nigger nearly say, you don't please yourself until after everything. On a name call, if on a and that you work. Then, another thing, of course, the woman. No, we ya. I didn't know an answer. When you came along when the Alofa, a brother or the same. Oh, my, Alofa and Abu, the same. I don't know. So then they will be ovulating at the same time. Oh, Bugon, Ben Molan, I read you before. You understand? So, I'm only going to know. I know. I'm not an answer. That is below misery. Let her go in with the husband. Let her not even tell the husband herself. Omega, the Akoma, no, that can see because the thing is now. Eating her up. You understand? The thing is eating her up. Why don't I call them? In my forehead. Or maybe a bona de man or if you have 5 years, Japan church, because a lot of things is happening. But if he's a true man of God, all things are passed away. Behold, all things have become new. Let them try new things. They are not getting a new resolution. There is nothing like you leave your wife. Your name is straight. It doesn't make sense. It's not good. Let her try this method. Home is ready, but let her not open up to the husband. Go in. Go in with him.
0: Okay. It's all right. Thank you very much. Thank you for calling. Hello? Hello?
2: Hello. Good evening, sir.
0: Yeah, good evening. What's your name?
2: My name is Uchenna. Calling from Enugu.
0: You're welcome, Uchenna. Please go ahead.
2: Yes, sir. I really appreciate your program, sir.
0: Thank you.
2: I do learn a lot whenever I listen to you. And you matter a lot. Thank you for that.
0: You're welcome, my brother. Thank you for joining us.
2: Thank you. I'm a first-time caller as well.
0: Wow. Nice to hear from you. Go ahead.
2: All right. Well, one thing I want to say in that issue is that the woman herself, although others have seen those things, and it is true, is not that the man has anything on his cupboard that is trying to do to keep his ministry, or let the woman try not to be open up to the extent of he will be able to monitor whenever he's passing ministry, and just let her apply wisdom on that case. That's what I'm suggesting.
0: Okay.
2: All right. Thank you, sir.
0: You're welcome, my brother. I appreciate you. Thank you for calling. Good night.

0: Hello.
1: Hello. Good evening, Freshman.
0: Yeah, good evening. What's your name?
1: You are speaking with Madam Abuchi. I'm calling you from College of Education, Osibwe.
0: Okay, go ahead.
1: Okay, if I may know, if I work on about one or so, Obri Febidota, freshman, Obri Febidota, because I remember in those days, Ogenne to my uncle B. Oyan Nagwagi, no one, you bought them. Before name, Obuna, such a thing, or so, Chime. Then we sign wine and Bosani, Kimoke, like a wine. Yeah, if I didn't go see me, Fana Chime. So funny, Jim Sunaka. You want to go so abroad? I'm just judge by the man, no way, cobbled, no way, something in cobbled, no, no, no, yeah, no, Martin, an average man, you know, Makofuma. So now, if I'm a bank, you're born. 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Hey, if we put that near double way water, they may begin an abo, Jacob Gemama, Jacob and Zagia Pere, quite fresh Kangwagi. So I suspect not the man. Thank you very much, freshman. Good night.
0: Yeah, good night. Thank you very much for calling.

Okay. So 9 7 7 7 8 1 3 0 3 2 7 2 8 5.

0: Hello? Yeah, good evening. What's your name?
1: My former. I'm not talking to you. Can you hear me? I'm going to go to the man. I'm going to go to
0: ana manu nwoke na anụ nwanyị na amanụ taịm nwunye ya na-eche anụ
1: ok

0: Hello? Hello? Yeah, good evening. What's your name?
1: Sunday.
0: You're welcome, Sunday. Please go right. Thank you. Okay, I'm back here.
1: Because somebody with, you know, self-control may keep the spiritual laws. Because now, for them, the mother get a young mother, you know, and it's a chance. You know, there's no keep your own body, spiritual principle. The man brought something mobile or still on a Munya maintenance on during the resurrection time. Nobody here may be over a covenant mobile. Only to one who don't know that no one can work out spiritually, no one can add it. And my gloom is in one administration, maybe time who gave my jar down with the time my jar. And then we have how capacity the man ready spiritually. Number one does not mean I have no one your court. So near me, I believe now the time to make it. So here, we have open the feeling that nobody can run anywhere, they are not mobile. Then good, Madam Obama could you. Because now, I don't know why they would be awake over one. Time no later. So I don't blame the man. It's better to be in the quarter, she may carry with some mother. Now, or less, because I'm some advisor too much. Ordinary any advice, cop on a big air, Minka. No, I would not worry about that. I don't worry, whatever. And the woman is facing. Why not come out ideas? Also, in which a good enough to be idea. So, I don't see anything wrong. Oh, Monoko, what I already reason with the mask came during that time. I'm over now, or he did after the time, no, any other day. So, many even the women. During that time, I mean, even when we were standing in some Manakai, believe on can why not during that time, I did go and make yourself. So, principle, mad. We go new query before on online. So, if there are people who have no help or more, no more, they collect another, but I don't see it. So, you know, we have to sleep with the time, why you have the energy, what is Marama. Or, this thing, it can't be better, better, So now I don't there's no way I'm blaming the man mana munye boy the graduate of no boy administration. Could you have and then another cab who he did say I'm a crazy.
0: Okay. Hello?
1: Yeah, thank you.
0: All right, okay. Thank you very much. Thank you for calling. Good night.

0: Good evening,
1: Sessions. Yeah, good evening. What's your name?
0: My name is Patlet. I'm calling from Iowa.
1: You're welcome. Go ahead.
0: Okay. Yeah. This is the man in Iowa. Like me. I'm not on a menstruation. My husband is not out. I am these three children can I'm grown up. No menstruation. My husband is not out. Unless ma, the money I'm able to achieve, more than what I see, I'm going to menstruation. So you are going to be that ma. Okay, so the only menstruation here, you cannot carry a day away. Come matter the reason why they are doing that thing. Like my husband na, no menstruation na. I'm really on a bottle water on a. I'm not popping away. This is my own my only a mine. So no one will you have a guide here. No one will do you see me here. So you will not be that man only a dear name, but no one a bad thing on him. No one will a principle. My own husband and I can do your matter. My love didn't go dinner bed, the man to bar me open. But to get an administration before that. So you will not have no be. No, you are Georgia. You are a member. Oh, no, menstruation. You are one. I just keep waiting quiet. Unless maybe number how I'll chalk a honey and I will meet you. Then only keep what they see and all. That's my own contribution. Thank you.
1: You're welcome. Thank you very much. Thank you for calling. Yeah, good night.

0: Hello?
1: Hello?
0: Yeah.
1: Hello, Fleshman. Good evening.
0: Yeah, good evening. What's your name?
1: I'm Rita from Ogidi.
0: You're welcome, Rita. Go ahead.
1: My contribution in this case is, let me just use myself. When I was a kid, my mother is native, and during the Native, we all know, I don't know about many people, but for me and most of the people, so that anyone that her mother or father or husband is a Native, I never eat anything that whenever the daughter or the children or the wife, any lady or any girl from the daughter and from the man or woman, when he's menstruating, they don't eat what they cook. And we don't go into the shrine with them. And also, okay, this is about me and my mother. I don't cook for her what I'm menstruating. And again, I don't come into her shrine until I finish and then wash myself and tell her that I'm over and I'm free to come in. When I went to Ghana, a friend of mine, her boyfriend, I think, so he didn't know. The man didn't know that my friend is menstruating, and then I came to his house and then cooked for him. And after cooking, then when he reached the time for my call, then that my friend naturally that he's menstruating. Immediately, the man started ranting, shouting, become a tiger. You know, asking my friend that he didn't tell him that he's menstruating, that he has spoiled the whole day for him. So for my own contribution, even though, like the other guy that called, say that he's keeping the commandments and all this, why leaving the entire house? Why not go to the other room to sleep, or maybe in the parlor? So, I just know, let us call it spade a spade. Something is fishing, and something is inside. So, the better the lady know earlier, find out for herself. If she will leave the marriage, then she will know. If she will not, then she will know. So for me, anybody that doesn't connect with anything menstruation, that person is going far beyond. They're going an extra mile in life. Let's keep pastor aside. Let's keep my man of God aside in this. We all know from grassroots. Some people, their fathers, their old fathers, grandfathers, don't eat what their wife cooks because they are menstruating based on their local, maybe their native. So this is anything that doesn't do with menstruation does with native. So that's what I have to say in this. Thank you.
0: All right, thank you very much. Thank you for calling. Good night.

0: Hello?
1: Hello?
0: Yeah, good evening. What's your name?
1: It's not good evening.
0: What's your name?
1: My name is Ifeanyi. I'm from my mother.
0: Okay, fine. Go ahead.
1: It's not that good.
0: Okay.
1: You think the media is not bad at that? But ordinary. So what do you think? I'm going to go to the hotel. Not for the tenant.
0: All right, it's okay. Thank you very much. Good night. Yeah.

0: Hello, good evening. How's your man?
1: Yeah, good evening. What's your name?
0: My name is Gojuku from Ozobra.
1: Okay.
0: I know the story about this lady, Brother Go. And if I'm going to get here about, according to over the call of Brakita before this young man, one girl who could as a Nampea will native somebody like that. Whatever. If I was a little now, only fed the manager in nature poem. Oh, her. Only food in nature poem. The pastor borrow. Pastor under a pastor borrow for Akata. Eh? What you need? Pastor borrow for Akata as leaker. So an 18 if a hanging car anointing a name or Bahaka, only with yummy face. What I go, so that lady now, even I go there and number one, oh, no believe you, dear, as you dear, no real man of God. Okay, dear question on as Nate go there far, gone on that period. Likewise, more, I look on wine with along with the two children now, two boys. Even my wife herself, on that period, money and a banana 247. 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Anyhow, I'm okay meet you, honey, after everything. Okay, take a little in. First of all, I'm okay on the world. And all on, I say, I'm so by, on one, I say, or join no local, or join a hotel. Freshman, I can't see the thing. But I go and leave the man in a GJ, which is, I'm messing up with him, so I. Because I'm in the GJ, I wear the quick figure, so. But I go into our pastor. Masi no man lo wine. Because all my low wine. In the men be a wine. Oko was your story, remember, lady. So I got choco on with the wine. I'm not bogody mommy, I'm not bother daddy. Can remember we can have ya. If I were an aga. So a boy, you will need to pay me a woo. And so I'm wine, ya name. Oh. The debug I wear and now. Anything all game me. Wine, ya no answer. Ya be an answer. Got the thing we can now roll. So the thing about haka, oh ha. So if you know me and the girl, bamba, we will be saved. We go fumbos. If it's rezo, go up to ife. So if I face rezo, the girl, namabe. And the man in the way, age no wire. May a car which you happy in on our way question by. Give it button so time, bro. It's him come on cause. So call confuse the lady. So that time I will call happy on our bad equation. Go week now or no question on our. So even the tier about freshman or that in the Abahaka. You ought to go, even the Dibian as you answer. One ye, non answer, Ibia answer that period. Which is, if I do man name a as in Obahaka. So it break at the gag and it be to come in a bill. Fumbos if I is a result, Oga put if and up diff. The girl didn't have when he came with a problem. Two members in on at that church. And you're blah, laddie. Because I'm not an if like it. And now we're in a okay to go on a month, and I put on a mayor back on your house. But I go, so most of the misery up, Lieni, that lady city. Or he and I ban not during that period. Check 1 month, 2 months, so look at him when a problem. So even the queba old lady, you see can it bullet by bullet. And I wouldn't get there on our boss. Before Jimakana boss or co happy maybe. You win your year. So all your friends, my dear, at the contribution. The girl born by bullet. But I go, thank you very much.
1: All right, thank you for calling my brother.
0: Yeah, you see, keep it bullet. That is all. Because wine or chance here, obviously take it in. The bona move and one for long. Manon Afonso Anya, who could see take it in. So if I'm dead, then I saw so. the man in my ife ojimaki ya na agbara di ozo ka ya mi ke hapa egbu because he can't go hana nsogbu ada.
1: Okay, it's all right. Thank you very much.
0: Thank you, sir.
1: Yeah, good night. Hello?
2: Hello?
1: Yeah, good evening. What's your name?
2: Good evening. My name is Prosper. Calling from Ubo, First Corner.
1: You're welcome, Prosper. Go ahead.
2: Okay. I have a question to ask, eh?
1: Okay.
2: That woman precisely right now, the man on the ring, you see.
1: Mba.
2: I'm married in me. I just want everybody to understand one thing. There's one girl that called before. She spoke very well. And everybody has been calling and be saying the woman should meet fine way, the man and so. Who do everybody are now that man was on his own. That woman, precisely, and he needs advice, Kit, and I know she's listening. Only of the name advice, Kikikora. If the woman meeting the man, and if there is something fishy, if the woman finds out that thing, it can even end the man's life. Because only the repercussion that woman made that man have ya may carry my lapima born afonsia. I'm telling you the truth because the thing is really serious. Every a pastor as it may be, and the bother but a child or lap the whole house entirely. He does not want to make a mistake. If that lady precisely find a way and make that man make that mistake, my dear, the repercussion, the lady might regret it for the end of her life because the result if the lady eventually do something. It's very simple to get the man now. The man born about that day on a Ojebere Church Yalalola or Ojebere Hotel. You can prepare food and keep in the fridge. After 1 month time, or but one day, mom and another friend so he serve only a new year. But the major thing is that after seeing that, the repercussion you will see, the woman might not like it because I know vividly where there is something. E.g., my mentality, my father, I'm right, two boys, three girls. But my mentality, bro, mother, broke a kind of a war. They very differ. I am not a war. Which bucket my sister and my mother Jawaru. Get down to little broom mother. I will say it openly now. I'm a Christian and I'm a born again. Tamarana, oh, my father, Agoro. And you did that bucket, my yama boom, okay, the Ogoro. Masara, Ogora, Masara protection. Abag, Abag anything. You give him a biao, and so. And Kita, I'm a married man with two children. The very first day after losing my wife, Sarah, who will you put him narrow? So that man has something fishy on his so. The woman, a move la foda, he jamabara ten, who jamara de ten, a man of the man. And secondly, before the Yamara the team, the man fall into that victim. We all here giving her advice might not be there when she'll be passing through pain. Let me end it that way. Thank you.
1: You're welcome. Thank you for calling. Hello?
3: Good evening, sir.
1: Yeah, good evening. I think you're close to your radio set. Can you switch it off and move away from
3: me? I'm blessed.
1: Oh. Can you switch off your radio or move away from the position of your radio set, please? The whole back is disturbing us.
3: Hello?
1: Yeah, go ahead, please.
3: I want to speak Igbo.
1: It's okay. Go ahead.
3: Okay. Yeah, sorry, kuno kwa buna. Yeah, married the woman joku that thing buna. No one know ya na ha go Bible. I don't know. By Babrika speaking. Bible no way may be the good wine in an answer I didn't work. Because even when as a woman, I got my no, man, I'm bemoon. And then, no, some audience, and I know from Nansome. Maka Bible is more. Give one, no, no, no, no, no, no, no, no, no, no, no, no, no, no, no, no, no, no, no, no, no, no, no, no, no, no, no, so maybe the man I go through the Bible, through the consequences, you know, eh?
1: Oh. Sorry, we lost your call. Maybe I have to call back, please.

0: Hello? 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
1: 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I'm my head there.
0: Okay.
1: Welcome. Apart from that, okay, I am meeting one in an answer. Oh, you answer book or boy, okay. You need to why you cannot answer. Yanni and Neko, a drama of Oyakobu over Brumoka, Nakunka. Mana, walk your banana song here and so Macanono, you are Joel of Bodozo, or John Bozo, or not yet as a widow in the way, I say, I call. Oh, when you go, or you're the one up there, or you're the one, and also under the DNM. Oh, so bu no go dibe. E ma na yan na o yan na ku ba ti. 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Thank you.
0: All right, thank you very much. Thank you for calling.

0: Hello?
1: Hello, what's your name?
0: Yeah, good evening. What's your name?
1: It's Thunder. Calling back from New.
0: Okay.
1: People are not sure. In as much as we are Christians, before any Muslim person, na diya ni ni mo na diya ni ni onya ni ni based on what it is like some people na de diku mine. Ni mana kita na we are from mothers. Now born again, or Sinawanka, Magorona, Minyan Matumuzanima, and so as a more easy feeling, I never have a Christ, I have an answer of it. Name Muruzi, Machinaka, when you give the Raman.
0: Hello? Hello? Oh, sorry about that. Hello?
2: Hello, Fishman.
0: Yeah, good evening. What's your name?
2: Yeah, Mr. Dodge.
0: You're welcome. Go ahead. Hello?
2: Hello, Fishman.
0: Hello? I can hear you.
2: Okay, Fish. I told me to open you here, but now. Yeah, man, and you broke me here. Yes, you put away a pastor. You slept very young gentleman. Hello?
0: Go ahead.
2: Okay, now, that man is a pastor, right?

0: Hello.
1: Hello.
0: Yeah, good evening. What's your name?
1: Good evening. Luke Oba from Ozobo. Chief Luke Oba from Ozobo.
0: Yeah, welcome, my brother. Please go ahead.
1: Thank you, sir. Eventually, we are over now. If you were, the patient in Kuyebe passed on up. None. Oh, God, then, though. On the moment, and I don't know that if women are known and married now. Would they be me? Nem siri mwana na ifa osi ni ni mwana ya ayi nwe bude ni ni o me ga siri o mu o me lo an oji aso nso ya mana da da gba fe la gba fe lu na be so ni da si na pastor ni e be le ya ru mu ni no ina meji o pa tu nu na o bo de jo ko bo de pastor.
0: Hello? Hello? Oh, sorry about that. Okay. Hello, can you hear me? Hello?
2: No, freshman.
0: Yeah, good evening. What's your name?
2: Good evening, freshman. I call back. The network is back.
0: What's your name?
2: My name is Tosh. I'm calling from Mahaja.
0: Go ahead, please.
2: Okay, freshman, because what woman are not fine.
0: Yes.
2: Okay. That man, I'm a pastor. Because I don't wear the sight of God. Of course, I'm not a son. Because if I'm a priest in the church, yeah. The priest in the church, yeah, when you have the pastor, about for Gavanchan, about a good old boy, fair, before about that inside. When you I don't know if you ever are not poor or who the first is the marriage or the man are a chief here. The command is we are a pastor, name me a disease of the soul. Because the woman now, the woman, the part of the things, ever born, open all life here. The mother, uncle, or you need a member, let's try to discuss it out. The woman now, the part of the things, the other. So let her pack your things and go in Father's place. Thank you.
0: All right, thank you very much. Thank you for calling.

0: Hello?
1: Whatever it is, sir.
0: Yeah, good evening. What's your name?
1: My name is Joshua. I'm coming from Masaba.
0: You're welcome. Please go ahead.
1: Biko, imana owa, or is it an owa? I remember 2016, 2017, 2018. I'm looking at my community and another community in our war. So my father has to protect me. Then, okay, to you, whom we found our room. When I'm going to an answer, I'm not going to vote you. I'm going to be free to the meeting. I'm not going to be free. So, all these things, can you see me? I'm not going to be free. I'm not going to give my life to Christ. I have done anything again. I talk about one another, so I'm going to have a group. I tell him because it doesn't mean. When you open them with security, as in the inner one, he can try to wear his security. I'm not going to have one way, his security. But I'm going to come on the man. If that's what I'm going to get on a show, they are a couple, not a hotel or a barbosa. But that one, we go see him. I'm not going to get with security. Mwokimu ni fune chibia. 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Thank you, sir. That is the event you can have on you.
0: All right, that's okay. Thank you very much. Thank you for calling. Hello?
2: Hello, pleasure. Good evening.
0: Yeah, good evening. What's your name?
2: My name is Francis. I'm calling from Bo, Akubombo.
0: Okay, go ahead.
2: Where you are, Biko, I want to speak Igbo.
0: Okay.
2: Biko, Frenchman, I would like to ask that man, Biko. Hotel on Edge. Are people not sleeping in that hotel? I don't know having sex in the hotel. Yeah? I'm trying to get in the hotel. Amoroba, new marina hotel, or a modern sea. Omanala person on a period, Monona period. Look, freshman, let's talk the season ourselves. Amoroyan Bosom was, everybody should tell him or so the truth. This man will only quogu, only quogu. And the only thing making that quogu, kicking the girl who is sitting with the human who is in our

0: things and live. She should like, let her pray for 100 years. Who knows? Or that man, or that thing, that man, the rest of the just for the, just to gain his money. That he will never hear the cry of the child in his house. Keep telling the girl to believe in God, believe in this, believe in that. So that woman should start deceiving herself. Let her check herself very well. She cannot continue with the mother. You know, pack and things and leave. God will never come down from heaven and tell you, okay, you are finding the problem, and this is the problem. If you cannot continue with the marriage, just pack your things and leave. I'm going to have children for Uma. And I tell her this, if she just pack her things and leave, if she get married to another man, she will be pregnant. So men are committing terrible things just to have money. If you see what men goes through just to commit this money, some people don't even bother to hear the cry of a child. They have the mind to sacrifice anything it takes just to end that money. So I wish her the best of luck. Let's take care.
1: All right, okay. Thank you very much, my brother. Thank you for calling. Good night.
0: Thank you.

0: Hello?
1: Yeah, good evening. What's your name?
0: I'm Sokanku from Omoba.
1: You're welcome. Go ahead.
0: There is something fishing. The man was something on the scabbard. Forget the heading in an anchor. I be a man of something like that. Up on him, I was a rope. It was on my rope. Only so many things done in Maria. So, if I knew I walk my walk, oh, Guagualago, he kept a little home. So, the girl fly, I am married now, or the man affects. And the man will kiss you. But the man actually opened up for that man. I'm not going to go. But I told me, boy, actually, I'm going to go back to my mom. I know, oh, yeah, I'm not going to go. Okay, I'm not the girl no more. She got that house I work for. The girl married and she's so. The tata got the man. Oh, more on one. One will keep on their side. Believe me or not. Bye bye. Good night.
1: All right. Good night. Thank you for calling.

0: Hello.
1: Hello.
0: Yeah.
1: Yes, ma'am.
0: Yeah, good evening. What's your name?
1: My name is Lucas Abitabi.
0: Okay. Where are you calling from?
1: I'm calling from Abatan Sudia.
0: That's okay. Go ahead, please.
1: You can ask me more.
0: Yeah, sure. It's fine.
1: Okay. My brother, it's not a problem. It's not a problem. I'm not a problem. It's not a problem. Oh, I don't know what the girl had, but it's not a demand for. It's not a demand for, or more than me. You're not here for, or you're not a good job. You're not here to leave demand. This is true. Good method. And Bible. Because you only go on, you didn't cost you thing. You just went to 30. And it will be because 12 of the 7th. So you know you'll be in there. When you're not to be seen with something, what will be in a God? As I'm talking to you now, it's on the line of Jindin Chuaja. You will be in a God. I can't meet any other woman. The boss in the area will be like, wow, I think it's like what?

0: any of them. Hence, he didn't know how to have any really satisfied with God. Believe you, woman, the man. I believe not the way. We should feel you. You can see it in the righteous now. Righteous. I don't know how you feel on the community. You get better good oil than one. Then when they need to wire a kilo. When you're not young. I advise me to see the lady. I said, I know you're going to come back. I want to be you on the road. I want to be you. I only advise you to continue praying. I would have my hand about the Jitak on the first day. I was saying, I have some from 1819. There is power and agreement. Let them come together. Who have pray for God? I shall answer them. This is my thing. I will give advice. Thank you, sir.
1: You're welcome. Thank you for calling. Yeah.
2: Hello.
1: Yeah, good evening. What's your name?
2: I'm Blessing. I could go more before my name. Again, me go. Carry on, grow.
1: Okay.
2: Couple with what? Yeah, I was out before.
1: Other
2: batteries in the pastor's no. In the Amagama boy and dog go more calling Hannah the carrier against them. For the reality, only of one and I go Bible of ma Marania Bible to go against it. Like on I'm not getting a when meeting or messes with that may midnight prayer and again because God no way in our science. So
1: do you know where is it in the Bible? Do you know where it is in the Bible?
2: Hello?
1: Yeah, do you know where it is in the Bible?
2: I don't know, man. Almost there, been Gutaria.
1: Okay. All right, go ahead.
2: So, since in Gutaria, did all people work the commandment by avoiding it before praying? So, and secondly, be monogam no I when it me see odia nse na no kwa mezu isi and no ocho code area nya we meet within my period so already a forum I'll go ahead only an eku no way ebo belong ogugu imara rules and regulation every side of God ezoku na obro ni kaka e is only by the grace. So, man, I speak with you, you can't hear me. I say, no, you can't hear me, I'm wrong. No, you can't hear me, I'm wrong. So, I rest in peace.
1: Okay, thank you. Thank you for calling. Hello, yeah, good evening. What's your name?
3: Good evening, sir.
1: What's your name, please?
3: It's you, see, I have called before, but I called back.
1: Okay, go ahead.
3: Yeah. I'm one of the teachers in Sunday school. Sometimes, one of them, my mother, not go Bible. Or Guru Yanisi. Not the Guru half. When you read Bible with references, oh yeah, can you read what we on name? That's why so many people die out of ignorance. Some people sometimes do it is not good for someone to sin. But when you sin and you don't forgive, you didn't forgive yourself, you still being in that bound because of our understanding. So Fresh Mary, thank you so much. I have to stop here.
1: All right, okay. Thank you for calling. Hello.
4: It's man. I'm back. Also,
1: okay.
4: window man ne ku ya as na bible say bible bible say me no yin so in ofo je general it will anwa we dey so bible say ke in the holy chief to bible say ke oge yeru oge nwoke e ke kuru wan ke bible na 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
1: you're welcome good night.

0: Hello?
1: Yeah, good evening. What's your name?
0: This is Prosper. I called back again.
1: Okay.
0: According to how the last caller just made call right now, these people that are insinuating na Bible, when the Bible is crucifying, that man of God himself, of talking a pulpit one day, Kuzela those his members, teach them that whatever your wife is menstruating, you should leave the house for your wife. No, yawa, wabobandu yala chineke, chineke jinye kikele, uje me miracle, or ojito, na ojito, because as a man of God, or as a teacher, you live, you teach by example, you teach by what you teach yourself. Can he be proud in pulpit and teach, told him his members that people should leave your wife, whatever your wife is menstruating? That is the secret of me and God. Whatever I pray, God will answer me. This is not all about relationship. This is your wife. In good, in bad, the worst, any place you find is your half partner. Why running away from her because of period? In which it was even made by God. In my woman for this period, no problem. My wife because no for her. People should stop hiding things, saying that if the man is a Sabbatarian now, Sabbath keep a man of God from Sabbath, keep measure something. They call them man of God from Sabbatarian because I have a friend who is a chapel who goes to Sabbath. I know some of their daughters. If you as a member of Sabbath or a man of God from Sabbath, they would keep those kind of things. And if you watch Sabbath and Omenala, they are doing nearly the same thing. Just because of this one is calling God and this one is calling God. If not, all of them are the same thing. So if that man is not a Sabbatarian, my dear, there is something fishy. There, I'm still saying that the same thing I said before. There is something fishy. Thank you, sir.
1: You're welcome, my brother. Thank you for calling. Good night.

0: Hello?
1: Hello?
0: Yeah, good evening. What's your name?
1: Okay. We are not in a Bible thing,
0: Okay.

0: Hello.
1: Hello, Freshman. Good evening.
0: Yeah, good evening. What's your name?
1: My name is Mr. Chinwe, calling from Mustafa.
0: You're welcome. Go ahead.
1: Thank you. Ian, now, why I have a dog in Agafagaf. Dog in wine, Agaf, dog in work at Agaf. Ian, now, what we are with all my part time, and now, where you go, why I'm not doing you. We are not calling on our conan. Work out from my own name in our own one year. Why not on our shop war? More democracy any name or not yet as I'm a monopoly on our horn on our shop yanya dinner. Man, at least. Oh, no, no, no. No, a pocket in the chili and I could have the same money in the mugging wine, gossip, working at us in the chili, dear my dog, just and I'm wine almost at us. Akakwari amma kita ko buru o woro no otu wechi wakwa ife oji for chechi
0: o gucha kwa all right come on.

0: Hello.
1: Hello, first one. Good evening, sir.
0: Yeah, good evening. What's your name?
1: My name is Richard. I'm calling from New York.
0: You're welcome. Please go ahead.
1: Thank you, sir. Because you want to know how to go. How will you get to tell me from that kind of that place? Why you not know so? Why you need to make up? An idea number for Zimino. I can why you see, cannot put your money in on answer. Why you see, come with the moon here. Give me a dinner in a day. The Macanaman again in a name. The way you make me say your brother say. Also, now why you see, man is your. Or maybe you need me to see a different season inside or to pop a gun. But I'm more than answer. I don't have a boss anymore, or you have a boss. So here you can make you sense of the demand and act on honor. Over the most of the colony of Napa. So I can tell you what I hear and I'm a brown sound and I cheer. You can't wait to merge. So now I want to be able to take very good care of her. The boy I hold so for many I look at who be born me. All nothing cause of a higher age. But I go on to know my mama can be nothing cause of a woman tell us all. You don't remember. Why not answer the moon to the water? Nakasi could be a lani. No, I am the Kahana, and only you be an alien say up. No, what did you go on and answer with the key to toy? But I go. Manan came off with the non back for the answer. A back here, Eugene, or what I him. Why, yeah, I did a last call up now. I got some of that, and I want you to look in a gaga. That's a quaw way. I'm on San Axia.
0: All right, it's okay. Thank you very much. Thank you for calling.

0: Hello.
1: Hello, Lisa.
0: Yeah, good evening. What's your name?
1: My name is Victor. I come from Asaba.
0: It's okay. Go ahead.
1: Okay, here's the group of fellow quail, man. Actually, miss you.
0: Okay.
1: So, here's the group of fellow quail, man. The mother, you want to go out here, Bastard, here, no juicy water. So, they are saying, I don't think about it. I know one man will make it to 11 to 2. So that man will end up tomorrow at the end of the year. Because I am going to call back me. You tell me. I'm going to come back to you. Why not? It's a Bible bag. Why not? So, no show of children are there. I'm working with Rayaka. I'm a winning person with Rayaka. He had it on clean throughout that day. So, okay, yes, it's wishes.
0: All right. Thank you for calling, my brother.

0: good evening.
1: Yeah, good evening. What's your name?
0: Yes, I'm going to call off my figure.
1: You're welcome. Go ahead.
0: Man, how are you people now? I'm not alone, so because what you call a lot again, because chapter 15, verse 19. Let me just use it like this. Now, if you make out your time, give a chuku like Moses, if you are like a cult is. Only on our concern for your land to be able to say, it is sure no one if it was on it. Obviously, family, Tina. Only a sin has the idea of church living to cost 15 versus 19.
1: Okay. It's all right. Thank you very much. Thank you for calling.

0: Hello?
1: Good evening.
0: Yeah, good evening. What's your name?
1: My name is Steve Wilson. I'm not from
0: Facebook. You're welcome. Please go ahead.
1: Thank you so much for this kind of thing. I've been listening. You're drawing my attention to people more. I've been hearing the advice and contribution of the system. Every day is fine. But my own advice and contribution is my question. My question is that has that woman has ever given any child? Has he born any child?
0: Hello, I can't hear you very well. No. Are you using earphone, please?
1: No, I'm not using earphone.
0: Your voice is not quite clear. Okay, go ahead. Let's see how it goes.
1: Okay. So, I can't ask a question. Has the woman had any issue? Like, have you done a picture with you?
0: If the woman has had any issue, like,
1: have you given any child? Have you?
0: No. They are yet to have a child. They haven't got a child yet, yeah.
1: So, the man, the question is not even interested in having a child. Growing up...
0: They've been going to hospitals, you know, trying to conceive, not as if the man is not showing interest. The woman didn't say that. They've been going to hospitals, but she said each time they're visiting a hospital... Usually, they are told that they have no medical issues, that they are good to go, they are good to conceive, yeah.
1: So, as you guys demand, the woman should contact the man that is sick, and let her have family discussion about their ministry. If that is the case, if that is the case, maybe you call out the person. Then the woman should contact these people that just had a marriage with that man. Let the woman inform the matter to her own family people. Then they call the family people of the man, apparently of the woman. Let them resolve the thing with elderly men. Because, you know, this part is really suspicious. As you can listen to what people are contributing, they are at least very suspicious somehow. The pastor, you know, part of this day, that way is not other person, but I cannot judge, I cannot judge, but what I'm saying is that let the woman call the attention to the issue that this has had in marriage, not because, as the other woman has said, the form of the woman is pastor, and she cannot control like this. Then you look at it. So if she says what I'm saying right now, maybe she might not take my only advice. She can be from the other. Let her go to her matrimonial home. Let her have it for the third person of that man. Let her man say the two. Or let her man say what he wants. So I don't want to do further because the family issue. That is the only just in this person. Thank you so much. So I really appreciate your program.
0: All right. Thank you for calling, my brother. Please have a good night. Okay, I think at this point we are going to... let's just take this call before we go on a break. It's been a long time on the microphone.
2: Yeah, my name is Ijeno, calling from Mbo.
0: You're welcome, Ijeno, go ahead.
2: Yeah, let me speak to you.
0: It's okay. I can't.
2: Waka senior toy and I on a bashaw on a zik on a what your opportunity and may have. Yeah, my bro, your bronze, more than a woman and I come on him. I'm a guy says the long line on answer. After all, I will load the call. I will undergo what a large job, what would your job, why I'm a large as a chum we are. I'm going to get out, I'm going to go to your job, boy, the man, magic here. Then as a chum we are, there's a chase. I'm going to chase you out to the idea, Keta. Even the messer, anyhow. So, only a beer always in honor. Kayana won't yet be what I was saying, but when you know an announcer or back on, see that you walk out. Why are you wild? Bow Mona dear Kowataria, Okowatalo Mona dear, Bow Munayama. Then a happy year, Niba Boyo, who's here, you are no very young man, Yetinika Konga Sekianava, Kiakaba, where my home we keep on the Pola Poketa, another one, that will be.
0: Okay, yeah, quickly we are going to take a break. We'll come back after this break. Don't go away. Stay with us.

0: Okay, your faithful great song there by Juanita. Okay, Juanita's got that one. All right, it's 4 minutes before midnight at this point. I want to say a big thank you to you. Thank you so much for your time. It's been an awesome moment with you and so to so. We'll see you again on Wednesday night by 10 p.m. and Whispers of Love, and Thursday night by 9 p.m. on Sapiencia Loves. And don't forget, as you go to bed, try as much as possible to switch off all the appliances in your home. Say your prayers before going to bed. I leave you in the grace of God. I hope to see you. Next time with your testimonies. Good morning.
1: Night prayer, Psalm 69. It is for you that I suffer taunts, that shame has covered my face. To my own kin, I have become an outcast, a stranger to the children of my mother. Zeal for your house consumes me, and taunts against you fall on me. Taunts have broken my heart. Here I am in anguish. I looked for solace, but there was none. For consolers, no one could I find. For food, they gave me gall. In my thirst, they gave me vinegar to drink. Then I will praise God's name with a song. I will glorify him with thanksgiving. The poor, when they see it, will be glad, and God-seeking hearts will revive. For the Lord listens to the needy and does not spurn his own in their shames. Glory be to the Father, and to the Son, and to the Holy Spirit, as it was in the beginning, is now, and ever shall it be, world without end. Amen. The Almighty God bless you, the Father, the Son, and the Holy Spirit. Amen. Peace be with you.